0: 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Tango DJ Kiyo nobusi Rhadebe. Gcina impilo yami somandla. That's the name of the song. 6 minutes past 2 ekuseni on the junction extra time. The 2026 FIFA World Cup edition on True FM like no one else. Ayes cheke ubo kumusa bangkhaba kokugqibela sjonge basikazi ugoduka nako eNew York kaloko kusese mini kusekusene South Africa bo kumusa
1: hey hey hey futhi yaso two salonto I hope ke macace xa kusebusuku apha kuthi fika nesompempe ifuthelo kokuqala kwesibini kwesithathu esithi yaphela into ibithethwa apha at the New York New Jersey Stadium. That was a game between Brazil against Ekela ke okanye Morocco. Apha ke the FIFA World Cup 2026 Group C, and also the game is ended by 1-1. Apha ke kozozibini ke phakathi singene in the first half of the game in the first 45 minutes. The first goal ikorwe lilo ke phake ilizwe langaphi Morocco on the 21st minutes as well. Listen, I ke phake Ismail Sabari. 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

0: One Morocco. And just like that, let's meet each other on the radio again next week. Between 10 p.m. until, I don't know about until what time, but Friday and Saturday night, we'll meet at your radio. So we might have another extra time. Another game is a team. Must be an extra time here at the Junction on Troy FM. I like no one else. Let me love and leave you with a song from... it's a hip-hop throwback, Cypher. Alongside Double HP and Amo. Double Cross. Don't find a go to Ajax, Logi Generations back in the days. Eli Rasta. Yes, that's him. He can rap too.
1: And that's why
0: I hope I'm going to tell them.
2: Yeah, at first you came across as a fan. Loving you wasn't part of the plan. Now I got to write it down with a pen. I never double cross you again. Signed Jabba. I know for you falling in love with this man was never really part of the plan.

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I'll never double cross you again.

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1: It's like I never saw you coming.
0: Now I got to write it down with a pen. I never double cross you again. Signed Jebba.
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1: I location in Kombeli Soto, in terms of a suit to the team, and I'm so long so. I'm gonna stay to back to me, I'm not too. I'm too tan trending.

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This message is brought to you by the IEC.

My rep is extended to generous measures, even when Twedding announced me. And some are not even convinced of the heaters I spit, but I'm easy because this season the game is a circus with many a tricks, but none in the ring can clown me. Sometimes I feel like I'm spitting an ocean of flows and everyone's drowning, surrounded by all of these props around me, like I was Andy Wachowski. I'm thinking, how can he doubt me? He thinking, how can you not sleep? I'm thinking the most I spent on my son was a funeral paid with rhyme schemes. Rest in peace to Lil O, may God accept his Lil soul. I do my best to live with the fact that he'll never see me kill shows. Till I fall, they will know the reason the mass is real though. If not, then I guess they think of themselves like my

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It just kicked off. Group number 3 has just left. Beautiful, beautiful, beautiful things happening out in Durban. Remember when all of these things are happening around the world, especially right here on True FM, like no one else. We're bringing you live right here on True FM. Now, Comrades Marathon, the first gun was shot at 5 o'clock early in the morning. And I'm just 28 minutes ago. We had the first start, and the second start came through 15 minutes later. And then that second start, at 15 minutes after 5, group number 2 went out. And now the last group has just went out. But if you want to know more about what's about to happen, Mhlanje, there's a couple of people to look forward to regarding this race. But before we even get that, a quick things to note regarding the Comrades Marathon. This is the 99th Comrades Marathon taking place at the moment. The 99th Comrades Marathon in Pietermaritzburg, Durban. Qala in Upran, Lesukuyo namhlanje kule Comrades Marathon. It takes about 85.77 kilometers to finish this entire race. Kumbule, Comrades Marathon is widely known around the world as the ultimate human race. 5 in the morning was the shot of the gun. Thousands of runners from across the world coming through to South Africa to fight themselves, book themselves a spot into the winning ways of the Comrades Marathon 2026. It is an up run. Registered runners 21,633. Those are the runners as te is a fago. Kumbule njeng by up run lena the elevation at Jongweyo it kagelelo pa 750 meters from sea level. Imagine 750 meters from sea level. That is an uphill run. Beautiful, beautiful start. Wave 1 started at 5 o'clock. Those are elite runners, the runners that we're expecting to see. And also the most famous runners that we know around the world, starting with at 5 a.m. Kumbulege, Umnyababalege, Zalapimzansi Africa, 3-time Comrades Marathon winner, 2022, 23, and 25, Utete Dijana. A lot of people are looking forward to seeing him, at least getting himself in the winning ways. However, we always have that one Netherlands runner, Peter Vesma, who has been one of a pain in a lot of South African runners coming through into the Comrades Marathon. Back in 2024, he was a runner-up with a time of 5 hours, 25 seconds. Podium every year ever since he entered, but he lost in 2025 by 5 seconds. And he'll want revenge. Kluna unyaka sawubona kunokuba uzawukwazi na uyenza lonto leyo. Ukhumbule napha kumanina kukho abantu abakhulu abajongwe bafana no Gerda Steyn. Ukhumbule Gerda Steyn had a lot to say a couple of days ago, speaking about her training, speaking about her disappointment of young runners around the country who have been found with unallowed substances in the races. They've been found to be doping in Baleki, Zalapim, South Africa, and around the world. And she has encouraged all of them to make sure that they at least stay away from this if they want a long-lasting career in athletics. Beautiful, beautiful things to expect. Speaking of Gerda Steyn, she is the full stop of running. We are going to cry. We are going to laugh. We are going to have a nice time, Namhlanje. I have 8 crossings for you for the Comrades Marathon. Plenty, plenty of action, plenty of things. And remember, I'll be telling you the fun nitty-gritties of it and also a couple of stops that are taking place and who's leading. Comrades Marathon, decide, but in fact, coming Namhlanje. Especially if you want to be in the front pack, you need to at least finish a full marathon, which is 42.2 kilometers. This is the Comrades Marathon. This is the ultimate human race.

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1: The top stories at 6, Mashatile urges young people to register to vote, and the 99th edition of the Comrades Marathon is underway. Good morning. ANC Deputy President Paul Mashatile has warned that young people who do not vote risk allowing local leadership to be decided by candidates who may not represent their interests. Mashatile was speaking during the party's mobilization campaign in Alexandra, Johannesburg, ahead of the upcoming voter registration weekend. Political parties are intensifying efforts to encourage voter registration, particularly among young South Africans. According to the IEC, about 70% of eligible 18 and 19-year-olds have not yet registered to vote. Mashatile has this message for young people.
2: We want to say to them, the future belongs to you. If young people say, we want to change this country, but they don't vote, then they are going to get candidates not of their choice. So that's why they say, sometimes when you don't vote, you are actually voting, but you are voting for who you don't want. So we are saying to young people, yes, we want you to change this country. We want you to lead, but be there where it matters.
1: Umkhonto weSizwe party leader Jacob Zuma has described the high rate of youth unemployment in South Africa as an urgent national crisis. He was addressing hundreds of party supporters in Delft on the Cape Flats yesterday as part of the MK party's mobilization campaign ahead of the voter registration weekend. Zuma says many young South Africans are struggling to find employment despite having educational qualifications.
3: So we all agree that the freedom that we got, we finally had, was not the thing we wanted. In fact, if we think proper, we suffer more than we did before. Before our freedom, there are very few people who would have said they can't get it all. But after the freedom, as we're told, today, even the most educated young people, they can't be employed.
1: The funeral of one of the three learners who died after the Yaskola transport vehicle caught fire in Khamasemula village outside Lebuahomo in Limpopo will take place today. Six-year-old Godisho Morutanyane and Letukutula Fangomo were burnt beyond recognition in the incident, which happened last month. Fangomo was laid to rest in Bushbuck Reach in Mpumalanga yesterday, while Morutanyane will be buried in Khamasemula today. The scholar transport vehicle reportedly struck a rock before bursting into flames. A resident of the village, Tlologelo Matsimela, has called on government to urgently repair the gravel road used by learners traveling to and from school.
4: We are just scared. We are shocked. We are sad. Got a lot of mixed emotions. It's very bad. I don't even know how to explain how we feel about this accident or this incident, but we are confused. We don't even know what to say or what to do, but the incident is very bad and tragic.
1: And lastly, the 99th Comrades Marathon is underway, with thousands of runners taking part in this year's race. The uprun started earlier this morning at Durban City Hall and will finish at Scottsville Racecourse in Pietermaritzburg. Durban Metro Police say extensive road closures have been implemented along the route between Durban and Pietermaritzburg to ensure the safety of runners and spectators. Motorists have been urged to avoid roads affected by the race and to make use of alternative routes where possible. Police spokesperson Boyce Zungu.
5: PCSM, Warasa Street, N3, westbound, King Central Highway, M13 Westville, to Sea Command in Kaita, M13 Roof, Old Main Road, R103.
1: Recapping the top story, ANC Deputy President Paul Mashatile has warned that young people who do not vote risk allowing local leadership to be decided by candidates who may not represent their interests. Mashatile was speaking during the party's mobilization campaign in Alexandra, Johannesburg, ahead of the upcoming voter registration weekend. For SABC News on True FM, I'm Siseko Gondile. More news at 7.

casa. 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

0: 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So fella guwe baba, ikamala kengu, Lusanda Beja, we're True FM. We do it like no one else. 12 minutes after the 10th, we got 6 o'clock. Good morning.
1: 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If you think your team has what it takes to win this tournament, register now by WhatsApping Olwethu on 069-565-7985. We have spots for 32 soccer teams and 16 netball teams. This tournament will take place at Lupili Sweni Sports Grounds in Bizana from the 16th to the 18th of July 2026. Our spectators will enjoy 3 full days of non-stop entertainment, and many, many prizes are up for grabs. 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Kuzodlalwa like no one else.
2: 50 years ago, the youth of South Africa changed the course of history. On 16 June 1976, young people raised their voices and stood for the future they believed in. Now, 50 years later, we ask, how far have we come? What challenges remain? What role does today's generation play in shaping the next 50 years? Is this the South Africa you had envisioned? Join us on Upskill as two high schools, Nzondelelo High School and Sonkaisa Senior Secondary School, go head-to-head in a powerful debate under the theme 50 Years Post 16 June 1976. The youth of 1976 fought to be heard. The youth of today are speaking. Are we listening? Are we even ready to listen? Don't miss out on the 16th of June from 6 till 7:30 and again on the 21st of June from 5 till 6 p.m. The conversation continues and the youth are leading like no one else.
0: The conversation continues and the youth are leading on True FM. We do it like no one else. 14 minutes after the 10th MV. Ka 6 o'clock, siyakubulisa isingqisiso likamalam nokabongile kwaMangala. Zihamba nawe between 6 and 9 o'clock. Kodwa kukhona eyenzekayo, Comrades Marathon. On my way to work, I had such a nice experience. I witnessed a Comrades Marathon bephuma on their way out besiya ePietermaritzburg. Kodwa uzosinika more about that ukhona uAzile Maka to give us a bit oba kwenzeka ntoni when it comes to Comrades Marathon. Azile. My brother, you good?
3: Very well, man. Yourself?
0: I'm good, man. I'm fresh. And Sasho Kwezi results as I'm in Brazil, and I understand. But let's focus on the Comrades Marathon. Over to you, my brother.
3: Thank you very much, Abongile Mangala. From the first batch that went out after the first gun, we are now 15 minutes after an hour, 1 hour, 15 minutes and 35 seconds into the race. A couple of surprises so far, and we've seen a couple of people that we were expecting to see, especially in the leading after just a couple of kilometers in. But a quick look into those that are leading at the moment. Omohao Rasoho is also leading for South Africa. We have a Japanese, Utaru Somiya, is also in there as one of the people that are leading. However, Omohao Hlelipha Phambili Yedwa Indodengulu with the time after 1 minute, 1 hour, and 2 minutes. He was just leading right across the board. But there's also a couple of other runners that we didn't expect to see. Indoba benza njani na ingakumbi xa sijonga pha kwabalidayo uSihle Khumalo nayo khona pha in the leads. Quick look into his splits after 5 kilometers. He made a time of 21 minutes. 5 kilometers, we balege in 21 minutes. Ukhumbuleke, this is an up run, not like the usuals. Yes, emashumi mahlanu, I up run lena sikuyo in the Comrades Marathon. Ukhumbuleke, we also have a couple of surprises that we have to look out for. But before we do that, a quick look and check and just remind a couple of people that the prize pool for this year has gone up. First place winner for both women and men. It is 925,000 rands for the winner. Gold place, first medal, a silver medalist, or position number two, it is 464,000 rands. Pumipawinda, we are tied to 334,000 rands. Now, Kumbule get top 10 finishers. The total pool prize, Yazo, 4,620 rands.

0: That is a lot of money. And the first South African man or woman will be getting 242,000 rands each in total. That is just besides the standard prize pool of the standard prize of 925 rands. You get that regardless of where you're from. But if you are a South African and you are winning the top spot, you get an additional 242,000 rands. And the record bonus, if Keopule record, this is something that you would want to do coming through into this up run. So, 605,000 rands go record like. However, a possible maximum earnings, including bonuses, let's say it is a South African that wins this race, it is a South African that breaks the record, they'll be winning themselves a total amount of 2,300,000 rands plus. That is a significant prize pool. Men and women get exactly the same amount of money regardless of the times finished relative to each other. That is a lot of money. From Pagunda, which is 922,000, Yeshumi. The first 10 finishers will be getting money. Right now we are 1 hour 18 minutes into this run. We also, in this race rather, we're expecting a couple of surprises. Ukumbule, when I told you about one of the people that I expected to at least cup through this one for Utijana, this is his three wins have also overall have been down runs. He's never won an up run, but he's also one of the fittest coming through into this race. And Kumbule in 2025 show that he can head to head with anyone in the full distance. And he risking everything and risk going too hard early. It might just come back to bite him. But namhlanje sawujonga ukuba ingaba indlela azayiqhuba ngayo lena iran izambeka phi na. Ukhumbule ke bese sizawujonga with some of the other runners as well. Umahao, after 1 hour and 19 seconds at the moment, uhlali pace engu 3 minutes and 20 seconds. That is per kilometer. E kilometer uyigqiba nge 3 minutes and 22 seconds. 320 average pace yakhe so far after just a couple of kilometers, which is 23 kilometers seyibalekile so far. Ubaleka ngo 3 minutes and 22 seconds. That is one of the most impressive stats at the moment. Phanga emva, one of the females that I expected up in South Africa to at least come through is still waiting to start. Something might have happened to Adele Brooker. Broderick for Mzansi Africa still waiting the start to be parking wave A of Group 1. Kabikondo ge ichinchile yogo yosefeli panga pambili. 1 hour 19 minutes in, we also see Ujenet Mbele Mzansi Africa. Ubalega Gamnandi with a pace of 4:22. Just 67 kilometers remaining into this up run. Fifth kilometer yake uqala ubetheng 23 minutes yonke, an average pace of 4 minutes and 23 seconds. Lasa Sibuyeke, I'll give you more, especially with those expected runners. Gerda Steyn just after betheng 19 kilometers so far with the time, or the pace rather, of 3 minutes and 58 seconds. Can't wait to see how she spends out her entire finish. However, at the moment, the estimated finish time for Gerda Steyn, it is 5 hours and 52 minutes. Around 10 a.m., around 11 a.m., around Loma Klesha. It depends. But someone is stronger when, as time goes on, including one of our top runners, or Joseph Manyeti of Mzansi Africa, including Sihle Khumalo. At the moment, Sisahlelipake Kumizuzu, Kuyure, and Mizuzu Shumi Amabini Ananye, with just 10 seconds in. It is the Comrades Marathon.
1: Actually, are you good?
0: Yeah. I'm good.
1: I was watching them earlier on. Do you think by 9, number one, some system for me?
0: Oh yeah, by 9 o'clock we might just get the first yeah, it is possible. It is possible, actually.
1: Oh, wow.
0: It is possible.
1: Sure.
0: A quick look, though. If by 9 o'clock, says if many winner, that means we'll pull the record.
1: Oh, wow. Okay.
0: We'll pull the record, okay. Because at the moment, umdo hleli phanga phambili isengu Mohau sa Khasogo. And his projected time, it is 9:49.
1: Sure.
0: Hey, guys. 9:49, that is the time. If he keeps this pace throughout, Ah, suka amanzi amancane.
1: Yo, I shall my brother some bitch.
0: Danko.
1: 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It's 622. Singe sezulu. Tell us, Mamele OP, what are you up to this morning? It is the last days. Zokungena kweAbungele Mangala Sports Tournament. Register your team. Namhlanje nangomso lusuku lokugqibela.
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0: gama lakhe go itse mang Mthite this one ulena u feature yi Tswane Gospel Choir Moya waka 28 minutes after betting simbika 6 o'clock. Good morning.
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0: We're talking to Nontokozo Hlengwa. Wena umazingo Nontokozo Mkhize. I'm sorry to put you on the spot at the beginning of our conversation.
2: So,
0: the person who's singing the song is not the owner of the song.
2: Okay.
0: So, you must be a detective and find the voice. Would you voice kabani lena ekula lengoma?
2: Yeah, okay.
0: And then you tell us the title of the actual song.
2: Okay.
0: Then we close the quiz. Simple as that. Now pay attention. Let's go.

0: I'm sure this must be the easiest quiz you've ever experienced in your life.
1: Okay. I know.

0: Some would do it like no one else. So number 072-998-0092. And you tell us, Mamele Obi, namhlanje kusasa nje. Yay, World Cup here, iyaqhubeka. I think right now, kudlala. I'll say for you very quickly, but I'm shocked by the results of Brazil. Kunye na Morocco. Hayibo. Is ingabi Brazil yehlikile okanye iMorocco inyukileyo? Oh wow. Brazil Morocco a draw 1-1 abayidlaleyo and umhlanje ubusuku at 12 o'clock. It was one of the games we're looking forward to when it comes to the World Cup 2026 eseliqhuba. Right now Australia is leading against Turkey. When it's opinion is in Turkey, it score is 1-0 right now. It's 29 minutes. SLA is Dali, where World Cup game that is currently happening. Ngalumzu. So 6:31 on 12 FM, we do it like no one else. Tina Sakata so bafana bafana, but we believe our boys, man. We believe our boys are going to rise on the next game, definitely. We're 12 FM, we do it like no one else. Masifu Mpulapuli, Uba Utini, Ngelkasha, Umamele Opi, what are you up to? On our WhatsApp line, go 072-999-8092. 072-999-8092. We're 12 FM, we do it like no one else. Masifu Mpulapuli up.
1: Good morning. 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It's my name on Monday. Got a little pull. I
2: Sisulu, oh mfundisi wami, oh Pastor Mangalande kumamele enhle nawe apha eKareha nkezini eKareha. 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
3: Good morning Pastor Mangala, ndiyaphila mna khodwe nkosi Tanrock Tula Kelly was a tax break kulali asemfingi okwabathe kwangoku ndilapha eJohannesburg eSaraldin. 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

0: 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Utuaha yena MP, Jwaha MP, Utian and Fundis in the Conan Kubeni, and the Bambi Lemnanga Pekapa, Azutusne Kaya, Komsana. Uti Amen Pastor, what a lovely Sunday. I feel it, Pastor Youth Month. May the God of our may God our Father bring peace to future leaders. Amen. The chapter Psalms 34. I like that verse. I'm not sure what AP verse gets nekai. As a two table, tabs at a yellow tina. Good morning, Pastor Mangala. Nikonan Kubeni Nam, Nikbambile Mlape, Jabangule Makwehene, as a to some kind of semifinale. Good evening. Good morning, actually. Good morning, Pastor One Vibe Mangala, Diabuli Sague, Pastor Mangala, Nague, Siseko, Kondile, Ngeka Malum Feli Wam, Num Fugeli Wamu, Yesu Christ, Utinu Gumamele Mnandise Koboko, but true FM with you like no one else. Also to Umandi na Lerato. Swank and Sassy and Ubeni, Emam, Emakakini, Libote, True FM, Dwayne Lagrana, Sazoti, Umai Chris. Happy Sunday, Mr. Mangala, and Selnawe and Gubeni, and Mamelemna, Eguseni, Dinani, Elusigisigi, Guacanya, Yongu, Simpiwe, Iga, Magu, True FM, Dwayne Lagrana, Utrese, Tumtanda, Zoyena, has taken singles Zulu, and the corner and Gubeni, Mr. Mangala, and Mamele. Ngomonde on True FM we do it like no one else. 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
2: Good morning, Pastor Mangala. Good morning, Pastor Wefai. Good morning, Holy Spirit. Yes, song. Kurupe, nape mutata, still song until the last hour. Alamechi, Brazil, Nemoronga, Brazil, yaba week. Yaba week.
0: FM we do it like no one else. See, Agumfundisi, Prophet SM Simanga, we're going to be giving you one of the old messages he has shared in the past that I found very powerful. And I said, it's in the sense, we need to listen to the song. Good morning. Yeah.

0: is a Tembi Sozo Nkosi ngani Christ Ambassadors on True FM with Dwela Gnona. It's 6:41. Good morning. 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Good morning. Siyakubulisa. We're True FM. We're Dwela Gnona. So we're here to inspire you. We're here to encourage you. Ndikena kuthembisa nathi good morning Holy Spirit. 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It's time for
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You must be in faith. Even your so-called because it is our identity. It is our way of life. Tina, identity to call. We live by faith. Romans 1:17, the just shall live by faith. Olungileyo uyophila ngokholo. Let's toss and show up now. 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So then your call is a way of life. Mangisho kanjalo ngisho ukuthi even when you have means, right? Even when you have means, faith must be above. Then your call influence things and also the standard for living. So that even when you have means, but faith is above means. Let me simplify that one. Because what I have noted, means have limitations. The reason why fruits who call Ruben a peso, means have limitations. For instance, imagine seven of our bistolos who live. Make a savan, Ufanai. Oh, my story is valid. Medical aid, it pills are the first pillar. It's not pill, it's pills. Oh, my medical aid, I glad is the for, it's not lash, it's not a pig. Means have limitations. The Bible in Israel was moved to the Israel, when they left Egypt, were poor with the ability to trade. And the lane were pale and wood. One hour, man from Texas told us.

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Because your faith in him is dependent on the revelation you have of him. 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
1: ayi True FM, we're doing like no one else. Dadum Simanga, unpacker the matter of faith. Yo! Unpacking the matters of faith. Ha ha! This is why Ndite, different dimensions and the understanding of who we are in Christ. It's 6:56. Good morning.

0: News, independent and impartial with Siseko Kondile.
1: The top stories at 7. Western Cape legislature speaker denies claims of withdrawal of bill, and Trump says deal with Iran is imminent. Good morning. The speaker of the Western Cape legislature, Dalin Mitchell, has disputed claims that a bill to increase the number of provincial lawmakers has been withdrawn. Mitchell was responding to an earlier claim made by the ANC caucus that the Western Cape Constitution Amendment Bill had been withdrawn. He says instead that the matter has been postponed, with the House yet to decide when it will consider the bill. The proposed legislation seeks to increase the number of lawmakers in the provincial legislature by 6, but requires a two-thirds majority for approval. ANC Deputy President Paul Mashatile has warned that young people who do not vote risk allowing local leadership to be decided by candidates who may not represent their interests. Mashatile was speaking during the party's mobilization campaign in Alexandra, Johannesburg, ahead of the upcoming voter registration weekend. Political parties are intensifying efforts to encourage voter registration, particularly among young South Africans. According to the IEC, about 70% of eligible 18 and 19-year-olds have not yet registered to vote. Mashatile has this message for young people.
2: We want to say to them, the future belongs to you. If young people say, we want to change this country, but they don't vote, then they are going to get candidates not of their choice. So that's why they say, sometimes when you don't vote, you are actually voting, but you are voting for who you don't want. So we are saying to young people, yes, we want you to change this country. We want you to lead, but be there where it matters.
1: Umkhonto weSizwe party leader Jacob Zuma has described the high youth unemployment rate in South Africa as an urgent national crisis. He was addressing hundreds of party supporters in Delft on the Cape Flats yesterday. The address forms part of the MK party's mobilization campaign in the Western Cape ahead of the voter registration weekend. Zuma says many young South Africans are struggling to find jobs despite being educated.
3: So we all agree that the freedom that we got, we finally had, was not the thing we wanted. In fact, if we think proper, we suffer more than we did before. Before our freedom, the very few people who would have said they can't get a job. But after the freedom, as we're told, today, even the most educated young people, they can't be employed.
1: The repatriation of the first group of about 2,400 Malawian nationals staying at Sherwood Hall in Glenwood has been delayed. Home Affairs officials are currently cross-checking their details with Malawian authorities before the process can proceed. eThekwini Mayor Cyril Xaba says once verification is completed, Home Affairs will issue the necessary documentation to allow the group to leave South Africa. The municipality says an initial fleet of 7 buses has been secured, with women and children set to be prioritized in the first phase of the operation. And lastly, from further afield, U.S. President Donald Trump has claimed that a deal with Iran will be signed today. He says the agreement would prevent Iran from developing a nuclear weapon and would see the Strait of Hormuz immediately reopened to international shipping. However, Iran has urged caution, saying a final decision on the proposed agreement has not yet been made. The BBC's Joe Inwood has more.
4: He has said a deal will be signed within 24 hours, and that tallies with basically the same sentiment that's come from Shahbaz Sharif, the Prime Minister of Pakistan, who's been mediating, who says a deal will be done in 24 hours. And even the Iranians, who have said we don't think it'll be within 24 hours, but are saying a deal is basically there. This is the first time we've had all three of the major parties involved in these talks all saying, not we think it's almost there, but it is done. And I think that is why there is a legitimate feeling that this could be different.
1: Recapping the top story, The Speaker of the Western Cape Legislature, Dalin Mitchell, has disputed claims that a bill to increase the number of provincial lawmakers has been withdrawn. Mitchell was responding to an earlier claim made by the ANC caucus that the Western Cape Constitution Amendment Bill had been withdrawn. He says instead the matter has been postponed, with the House yet to decide when it will consider the bill. For SABC News on True FM, I'm Siseko Kondile. More news at 8.

0: the beginning of your pursuit, God, not knowledge, God. In the beginning of your career, God. In the beginning of your business, God. In the beginning of politics and government, God. In the beginning of church, God. In the beginning of family, God. If he does not begin, he cannot defend anything there.
1: Wena unqandelwe ubomi upastor Bongile Mangala ukubathela isondlo somphefumlo
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0: Just be still and know that the Lord is in control. 10 minutes after we change to bigger 7 o'clock, we're at 2FM. We do it like no one else. Nkosi Seko Kondile, Ms. Patel in the bus, 7 o'clock. We're at 2FM, we do it like no one else. Wamkelekile ubusandu lungena. Siyakubulisa kwinkqubo isinqe sesizulu. Kamalam ndingabongile ukamangala, we're here to encourage you and give you power. Molo bizana.
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1: I've been getting these complaints of vakalela kude. Xolo kakhulu mphulaphula, our technical team will look into it. I do not know why nobisuka kwelipi cala. It's exactly 14 minutes after we take simbi ka 7 o'clock on 12 FM. We do it like no one else. Omkelekele ubusandu lungena sibambe ku 0723998092, 0723998092, 0723998092. Tell us umamele ophi kusasa nje. Actually, which song do you want us to play? Ku 0723998092, 0723998092. Which song do you want us to play exactly at 7:45 on My Gospel Songs on True FM? Siyakubulisa ubusandu lungena wamkelekile inkqubo isinqi sezulu gama lamntu ngabongile kwamangala mami sikhona exactly at 7:30 apha zobe siphathela amazwi enkuthazo kwi-motive action on True FM. We do it like no one else.

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1: 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I want somebody to connect into this song. Somebody have that time to worship.

0: to FM, we do it like no one else. Come like a Madima on this one. My time is now. Before this one, we had a beautiful one, Musa. Ken and Nyati on True FM, we do it like no one else. Siyabuli subusandu lungena omgele gile. Sigwi sing sezulu. Between 6 at 9 o'clock, 29 minutes after we change simbi. Ka 7 o'clock, enji chong, hey, comrades, marathon up a physical in our screen at the SABC studios in Devon. Hey, hey, hey, guys, I don't think I'd ever be able to do this. Okay, give me just a little gaga. I would never survive. Siyakumama wethu mamistress osinika amazungukuthazo on True FM. We do it like no one else. Siyakubulisa aphuma uphulaphula ukhona kusasa nje omkelekile kwinkqubo isingqi sezulu. The excitement is getting more and more. True FM ikuphathela man an exciting sports tournament eyenzeka eBizana nge 16, 17 and 18 July. We're excited. Ke launcha this coming Saturday, next week Saturday. So besisem eqakamba eBizana eqakamba boutique not boutique what hey bawo hayi ngizokhangela igama layo kodwa sobe seqakamba kodwa ke phaya eBizana True FM nemangala communications launching a Abongile Bangala sports tournament. Oh, we are excited, looking forward to it. Exhibit 6 is when I draw. I was told also there will be also a trophy reveal. This guest Kangele, CEO of Mangala A Communication, Sivba, Utinu. And then we're serious, my friend. Yes. Look, we're serious. Okay, see how we say, Mommy's.
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0: Ninja, I'm friends, mom. Siyaphila, mamu, yesu na chenko siga kulu. It is always a privilege and an honor ukuba nawe on True FM. Ukuzosinika amazo nkuthazo. This is one of the times I know we always look forward to nomphulaphuli we True FM. Kodwa masingasaphosi maseko, mama. Masiye ngqo kumyalezo wanamhlanje. Umyalezo namhlanje uthi growth is guaranteed when God is the gardener and the ground is gardened. Yo! Growth is guaranteed when God is the gardener and the ground is gardened. Does this suggest there are times where growth is not guaranteed? Hey, mama, the curious. Masinge na kumyalezo namhlanje, mama.
2: Asibonge bhuti, sibabulise sibonge abaphulaphuli esibathandayo nesibahloniphayo beTru FM. 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Uyibambile bhuti wam?
0: Yes ma, yes ma.
2: UThixo owayetyelela myezo, but whoever moved away from being guarded by the Lord. And in the amthanda usathane umntana bantu wabuza wabuza ayabona apho shem wabuza what did God say?
0: Hey,
2: uthilo na uthixo wayefuna uqinise kuba ukuyise conference ukuy network kaThixo waphuma uever kwi network kaThixo, then there was no guarantee. Mthana nje lenda kuba i-guarantee isuswa kukuba usukile kuThixo. But when God is there, nokuba imeko ingathini, growth is guaranteed. 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Uya yeka imeko yehle, but yena athi guarantee it grows. Oh, but that was
0: sure.
2: 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But you let guarantee over as long as Kona now, Emequeni, growth is guaranteed. Could you have plans on a Bumatel as a good up below freezing point? Could you keep Chigile is ever much here? They are pink because in an anti-freeze. In angel 80, nobody eat temperature in that group in the freezing point. Let them up a room in a manja with a temperature.
0: Sure.
2: He chooses the ground and guarantees the growth. Philippines.
0: Sure.
2: He chooses the ground and guarantees the growth. Let angel ever send a family in the workplace, the environment, the incidents, the total of the land. Our survival is not casual, but unusual. 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And then the Kilisagis Angayo, Ukubacha Ukuye, Ayiko in Neko and Amanja Unaye. 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Yebo dabos ngexesha uyona wayejampajampa elila egushuza esiswini sentlanzi. 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
0: Sure.
2: The journey continued to the dry land. The journey was continuing. Yet as I want to think about, there's confusion, there's calamity. Uthixo uyaqhubeka nohambo. 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Same prayer, many times. Kunezoqinisekisa, the journey to the dry land is continuing. In the darkness, when there's no sign, kokungekho sign akayivayo, uyona esisini sentlanzi, wayengeva ne-waves, wayengeva ne-temperature, wayestruggling ne-situation akaphakathi kwayo yokuba in the belly of the shark. But uThixo wayeqiniseka ukuba uhambo to the dry land is continuing. Ngicela ukuthi mphulaphuli, be grounded in him. 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God is already at work. Because your growth is guaranteed by God. Oh, in Tolopin. 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Uthixo oqinisekisa ikusasa lakho. Your future is secured in the hands of the Lord.
0: Sure.
2: 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Shall I cruise in? Shall I have the trade? 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When I'm talking about the Tina and Abanya Band, my excitement is on my destination. Ulako and Yakon and Zotim Bulabuli Kalan and Shanze. 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Utelemu Tiko Bulomeko. 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He chose and he is guarding the ground. Your growth is guaranteed. Utito unawe. 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God bless you.
0: Sure. 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

0: 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Ngiyabonga Sifiso Ncwane, once more six umkhuleko webandla. These are the songs that is requested by abantwana bethu namhlanje. Soli Mahlangu, Tattoo Jesu on True FM, we do it like no one else. It's time for the news. Nosiseko Kondile.
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3: Seven buses arrived and they have been cleared. They now have cross-border permits. And they also had to be cleared in terms of road readiness. So there is no issue with that. The crowd that you see now, it has been processed, is ready to leave. All what the officials from the South African government as well as the Malawian government are now ensuring that the two lists that they've produced, they speak to each other.
2: Kubanjwe abemi bangaphandle abangenamaphepha afanelekileyo ukuba kweli lizwe eBackneck eLimpopo ngokunxulumene neentshukumo zokwembiwa kwemigodi ngokungekho mthethweni. 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
4: As part of the operation, police conducted visits to 6 farms, 4 illegal mining sites and 8 identified crime hotspots. A total of 12 persons were searched, 5 premises inspected and 3 vehicles searched and tested. Members also conducted extensive route patrols throughout the area.
2: Kulindeleke ukuba usekela mongameli uPaul Mashatile enze intetho ephambili kwinkonzo yomngcwabo ekhethekileyo ekwinqanaba lokuqala yekumkani uMakhosoke II wesizwe samaNdebele wakwaManala. 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
5: The late King Makhosoke II is being remembered as a champion of rural development and a strong advocate for cooperation between government and traditional leadership. During his reign, the king played a leading role in preserving Ndebele culture through annual cultural events aimed at promoting social cohesion and nation building. His Majesty also founded the Forum of Majesties in South Africa, where he served as a chairperson until his passing. For his passion for education and service to communities, a local school in Kwamhlanga was named in his honor, King Makhosoke II Secondary School. The late monarch is being remembered for his love for his people, his sacrifice, and his determination to preserve Ndebele history and culture for future generations. Nonkantla Njengela for SABC News, Kwamhlanga, in Mpumalanga.
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6: Never forget this formula. In the beginning, God. In the beginning of your pursuit, God. Not knowledge, God. In the beginning of your career, God. In the beginning of your business, God. In the beginning of politics and government, God. In the beginning of church, God. In the beginning of family, God. If he does not begin, he cannot defend anything there.
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8: Some people are nicer to strangers than they are to their own family. How can you say that you love God and hate me? 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Just because you made a lot of money doesn't mean you're right. You cannot substitute.

0: FM, we do it like no one else. Kamalake ngu ozayo ndamase. I love him. That's the title of the song on 2FM. We do it like no one else. It's 12 minutes after we change to 8 o'clock. Sigu yure yogribela isingu sezulu.
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0: We're having a conversation with my sister, Makay Thobile Makhumalo Mseleko. Would you say the upbringing yakho had an influence of your belief in the Lord?
2: Into etshalwa ebuncaneni bakho ngeke uphindise phule. 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
0: Would you recommend that entire system?
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0: Do you feel like ukungabathola abantwana became some way a burden that makes umshado wakho ube difficult?
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0: FM, we do it like no one else. It's 14 minutes after the 10 simbika, 8 o'clock. Masiyo sabela go azilo ba guamba ganjani when it comes to the Comrades Marathon. Azil.
1: Fundis.
0: My brother, over to you, sir.
1: Thank you very much, Fundis, to the listener. Right now, we are 3 hours and 14 minutes. Make it 15 minutes. Emva kweyure ezintathu sikhuba with the Comrades Marathon. Ukhumbule ke kwezinye izinto ezenzekayo with the Comrades Marathon, there is a spot that is called the Arthur's Seat. A small recess and in the bank named the five-time winner, Arthur Newton. The runners traditionally greet to Arthur, and it is also advised for everyone that passes Arthur's Seat to greet it. There is a bit of a belief that if you don't, it will not give you good luck to finish this race. Arthur's Seat, they have to pass. You have to leave a flower just for luck coming through into the race. And it all sounds very much small, but when you're at the kilometer number 65 and your legs are all gone, a little ritual becomes very much everything, and it means a lot to a lot of people. So that's what a couple of people are doing coming through into this race. And a quick look into the leaders at the moment. Page in the women's race, we saw that Oshelmeth Moriki was leading for a long time, as well as Udikeledi Maraja of Lesotho. The Paga Group Yokala was leading into the other packs. Winston Pago Tefika, while passing Pinetown, Kloof, and Winston Park, was leading. However, Gerda Steyn came through very cool, calm, and collected. And we saw initially she had a couple of pacers behind Nazo. However, Nzi Izosuka Nazo is a pacers as right now. Ungene Page on the Zongena on the next phase, just 25 minutes into this hour. A quick look into the top five in the women. Gerda Steyn Pagunda Yokala. Umshianje 2 seconds, actually. That's the difference between Gerda Steyn and Murek Power number 19, 17, 8. Yvette Van Zyl, one of South African top runners, Naomi Robinson, and that is our top five in the women's section. Quickly look into the men's section and see how things are at the moment. The top five in the men's section, Umuloyi Samuel is running alone right there, just closer to 3 minutes with 2 minutes and 52 seconds. Mbuti Mololo, at the third place, Okanyama Haruki is also starting to just pick up his pace. However, from the second and third, the difference is 7 minutes and 22 seconds. We also have Unikolia Volkov, Pagunda Oyesine, and then Georgia Kushe, Philip Pagunda Oyesanu, wearing a beautiful, beautiful jersey right there for Kushe, Bib number 55167. That is our top five at the moment. Kumbule, when we started with the race, I told you about 3 groups and how they started. Elite runners, Selipago group number 1, Gabo Abamkekala. Right now, Ogobibaleka, Yure isn't towards 70, 18 minutes. Ogobibaleka. Group number 2, Upume, just 15 minutes later. That means now they've been running for 3 hours and 3 seconds. Group Yestatu, Upume, Ngekala, Mbagunzimbi, Yestan. Right now, they've been running for 2 hours and 48 seconds. And that's what's been going on so far regarding the race. Plenty of hydration stations that are waited on at the moment. This is the 99th Comrades Marathon happening right now. And you are going to make sure that if you're driving to work on a Sunday, Zamanongo Patela, right here on True FM, like no one else, throughout the entire day, and tell you what is about to happen regarding Comrades Marathon. Kumbulege, Timi Alona Unyaga, Skafela Moya. That's what they're talking about. And then

0: encouraging everyone to make sure that they at least follow through regarding the Comrades Marathon. You'll see a couple of influencers around the country that are into fitness. They are running some Comrades Marathon. A bit later on in the day, I'll also give you an update and tell you who are those people and where are they at the moment. A couple of those fitness influencers that went out with group number 2. Remember telling you about those group stages and how they went out. So those influencers, they are right now, they've been running for 3 hours and 4 minutes. We'll take a look into where they are and how far they're running at the moment. So that is the Comrades Marathon at the moment. Kumbule, it is an up run, a huge different from a down run. But people also assume that it's going to be an uphill throughout the entire race and they'll be suffering from start to finish. However, the first section out of Durban is very much memorable, a real race that starts at Botha's Hill, roughly 40 kilometers. That's where things start to make sure that's where we'll see and find out who is running a calculated race and who is running too hot and going too out at the same time, who's going to be strategic with their pace. Klas Moya, I'll give you more details regarding those influencers, the people that we know, people that we see on social media on a daily basis talking about fitness. But at the moment, the run has been going on for 3 hours and 20 minutes.
1: Azile, before you go,
0: Fundis,
1: you said utikune ndao apo abantu bathathi break ba believe ba kune like
2: Azile, no,
0: it's called the other seat. Xa ufika phayana, especially if you're an inexperienced person, drop a little flower, umbulise u Arthur. If umbulise u Arthur usengxakini.
1: Ima Azile, u Arthur akasekho emhlabeni, right?
0: Yeah.
1: So
0: there's a spot payana Arthur, that's where Linda White and Pumla Goyo whenever Ebalega e Comrades Marathon.
1: Ima Arthur, why you win marathon? Jabo imane pum. No one understand because Jabo imane pumla. Why I win?
0: Why Kriba?
1: Ah.
0: Why
1: you cry? Ay. So, Wamba, you're telling me that you're not winning.
0: Because I'm part of the history of the Arthur. Class, we'll see you next time.
1: Yo, please, the girl wasn't but I know history. Just before we close, I need that history. There's no way. Okay, one more thing.
0: Sure.
1: You spoke about groups, ne?
0: Yes.
1: Then how does it work in fairness in terms of the people who are competing to be number one? How does that work? Please explain that to me.
0: So here's the thing with Comrades Marathon. It is, as I've mentioned initially, this is an ultimate human test. So kuyazi, okay. The first group, those are elite runners. Those are people that we are sure bazakushiya noma ningale nonke. So I can't need to compete. Azile 5 years ago and because baleka 45 kilometers ufuna uyohlala pha group 1 and izolenza ixesha. So masingamoshi space, let's give them time to, and also the amount of people that entered Klunyaka has been expanded. 21,000 people have entered. So we wouldn't be able to accommodate everyone all at the same time. So the first group, they've kept to the elite runners, Bamgakala on top of the hour at 5 o'clock, and then by later 15 minutes later they took out the second group. Those are social runners, people that have been running for the longest time. They have good track records, you know? Group 3 debutants, abantu, okay, yes you can, but also there's high chances ba but amaxesha abo though, they're not affected by our baqaliqala. Amaxesha abo aqala ubalwa when they leave.
1: Okay. No, I'm sure there's all group 3. Then you're feeling a pass. Then I'll suck a good nagot and then you're feeling a pass. Go to the salary in respect. I'm not even, it's not even a dream. I'm okay, guys.
0: I'm okay
1: with my 5 kilometers. And that's my, I'm okay. I'm fine.
0: And you're content with it. I love that.
1: Oh, I'm so content. Yes, I am so content. Thank you, Azile. Thanks, my brother.
0: Thank you.
1: To our family, to like, no one else. I'm so happy that Azile. Just before Inkobi Pele, I'm pleasure to give us the last update about Wamba Ganjani. And then he will carry on to Osi Mafio about the Comrades Marathon with 7 colors. It's 23 minutes after the 10th, 8 o'clock. Sit Patel Inkobi Bizong, good morning. Kamalake. Is the late Bulelani Koyo. This one is titled Tula Moya Wam. Tula.

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0: Ikamela Kengusiaka on this one she's featured by the legend Bishop Benjamin Dube. It's titled Nganginazi.

0: to FM, we do it like no one else. It's exactly 10 minutes before the chain simbi ka 9 o'clock on True FM. Siyakubulisa ubusandula ukungena kwamkelekile kwinkqubo isingqi sezulu. It's a beautiful song. Yes, wena ngumhlobo, joyous celebration. On True FM, we do it like no one else. Masilungise nje imicimbi yalapha ekhaya, sibe sesibaleka siye ku-Azile. South Africa, the countdown is on. And SABC 3 is your official home for the FIFA World Cup 2026 from the 11th of June till the 19th of July 2026. 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From the opening ceremony to the big clash between South Africa and Mexico, this is more than just football. This is our moment. All of us, all in. Kaufela, don't miss a second. Only on SABC, the official broadcaster of the FIFA 26 World Cup. It's 8 minutes before the tension began, 9 o'clock. Ukhona Azile, kusiphathele ba. Kuhamba kanjani ku-Comrades Marathon, my brother?
1: Dakwethu, a lot. Ndiyavakala?
0: Yes.
1: Nice. A lot is going on so far. Remember, the last time we spoke, we were on the 30 hours and 17 minutes. Right now, we are on 3 hours and 52 seconds. 52 minutes. 3 hours and 52 minutes. That's where we're at the moment. Remember, I came back and when I told you when I'm coming back, I'll be telling you more about the point of interest. The Arthur's seat. So let's just start there before getting to anything else. To answer your first question, Arthur Newton, that's his full name. He's won the Comrades Marathon 5 times. So at least.
0: That's fair.
1: So yeah, just a quick background story about Arthur Newton. He was very much a pioneer of long distance running way, way, way back in the 1920s. And during his day, especially when he's training for a Comrades Marathon, he would always run. I figure Glendao in it, that we call now Arthur's seat. Just contemplate his life decisions. So as time went on, a lot of runners now have deemed that place as Arthur's seat, where Arthur used to sit and contemplate his life choices. Does he continue? Does he not? If you greet that spot when you run, in most instances, you will finish the race easily. We've just seen right now, if you have visual in front of you, you would have seen just one runner that has collapsed at the moment. But moving on with the race, at the moment, we've had a bit of surprises. Not a lot of the people that we expected to see up front and on the run into the winning of the Comrades Marathon. A quick look into who has right now been part of the top 5 or top 10. A lot of male runners right now have gone on. They've just finished Ikhatu Ridge. Right now they are at Camperdown, Baleka Umlaz Road, and we'll see how everything pans out. Even the Panga Kapambili, you'll see that Tutete Dijan with a pace of 3 minutes and 16 seconds for per kilometer. That's how he's been running so far. And the time difference between him and the fourth person, Tebogo Pulusa, is just 1 minute and 29 seconds. Pulusa in the Pagunda, Yesine Ushiwangu, Charles Lawrence, with only 1 minute and 8 seconds. Charles Lawrence, Yena Ushiwangu, Pagunda, Yesine Nkosinati Duma, with a time of just 48 seconds, with just an eye's reach in front of each other. Nkosinati Duma, Ulandela, Upita Mutubi, Uyego Pa, Gunda, Uyokala, with a lovely pace and with 3 minutes and 1 second. Peter Mutubi. So that those are the current runners up front for the men's side. Kumulego Mbuti is also the man of the moment who has been leading for the longest time coming through into this race. And a quick look into the women's side and seeing who is up front. Sitesi Pela with the last time we saw that there was a top 5. But a quick look right now, we only have 3 female runners that have just got into the Cartridge section. Nobukhosi Chuma wearing bib number 17917. Pumepaga group yokuqala naye wave number A in group 1. Kherb staying silly pagunda with just 2 seconds apart or drift from the top runner in the women's side. And we also have Ushelmith Muruiki. Kumbulege khawuleze kakhulu sithe sifika waqomba into abanoko makaleqise ngamandla coming through with this run. Those are the top riders at the moment for the Comrades Marathon. And also kumbuleke huge wild cards that have been expected so far with the legendary Alexandra Sorokin all the way from Lithuania. Currently he holds the 100 kilometers and a 24-hour record at the moment, making his Comrades debut. This is not like any other marathon. So right now, Asimboni in the top 5 as well as the top 10. So alongside him, as well as Charlie Lawrence and the American 50-mile world record holder, Bek Alufiga, Mzansi Afrika. The Comrades Marathon, however, has a history of humbling pure flat track speedsters. Kumbule, this is an up run. It is not like any other races around the country. Rolling his heel, Sawubona Ndokuba, Bazawube Njani, coming through, especially in the last 10 to 15 kilometers. At the moment, those are the fast runners. Remember, I'll give you more, especially on the favorite runners that people have been looking for on social media, the top runners in the fitness and social runners sphere. So that is it at the moment. After 3 hours and 56 minutes.
0: Thanks so much, my brother. Great working with you, Mfwethu.
1: Thank you, Ndebulele.
0: That is Azile Maka, also Kubega, with 7 colors. 7 colors, Uzips is standing in for Simafio between 9 and 12 o'clock. Hey, Ndebulele, Uzips, guys. Really so weird. Usebenza nomuntu, but... good morning, Zips. I hope you're having a great time, my sister. And for back on the spot, because you may be as well come to studio. We are learning those Zips between 9 and 12. First, Patella is 7 colors. But even in Kubwe, I'm Klanje. Kunenje, tetan, tetan, I'm away. A very simple one. Aiko, washing, and me. I think it's around those lines. Basically, asikisi mesnal to leave. Do not take decisions based on what you are going through right now. Because I can tell you, a situation is not lulu. There is no situation in Adlule, no matter how difficult and frustrating it is. Telang akritegi yonki into simply because you don't agree right now. Manga kritegi yonki into because you don't see eye to eye right now. It's also lula le megoni guyo right now. Whatever it is, however difficult it is. May the good Lord bless you. Mastibane ngomkribelo ebizana. Kuzolontwa iAbongelo Bangela Sports Tournament ne teams zonke that have entered. Ngomso is the last day for you to enter your team. Spinis Dibane Ngolwesine with us for life. Good night. Aye, good morning.

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1: The top stories at 9. Experts warn of deep structural issues behind failure of municipalities, and Comrades runners pass halfway milestone. Good morning. Experts say the persistent failure by municipalities to deliver basic services such as water and sanitation points to deeper structural problems in South Africa's local government system. The Auditor General's latest report shows that little improvement in audit outcomes and financial management across government entities. Only 151 out of 471 audited entities received unqualified audits. Professor Joseph Sikhambu from the Northwest University Business School says these challenges continue to undermine service delivery and governance at local government level.
2: One of the bigger challenges in our municipalities is attracting talented individuals. And if you didn't consolidate, let's say, two small municipalities, you can then hire a potentially more senior engineer, you can attract a more senior accountant, but also you can consolidate expertise around some of the challenges that we have. And it is often that municipalities that are adjacent to each other are going through similar challenges. So I think for me, the argument was the country has changed, economic activity has moved to bigger cities, etc.
1: Mourners have begun gathering at the homestead of the late Amandebele King Makosoge II as preparations are underway for his funeral. The nation is preparing to bid farewell to the traditional leader who is remembered for championing youth empowerment. The funeral service will be held at the Solomon Mahlangu Stadium in Gwamhlanga in Mpumalanga. King Makosoge died on Tuesday at the age of 65 after a 40-year reign. Vusi Ndlovu is executive producer on the IsiNdebele desk at the SABC.
3: Ingwenyama's advocacy was closely linked to the development, to the preservation, to the promotion and the development of IsiNdebele as a language and the heritage. And through that, he worked tirelessly with the youth organizations of this country to ensure that young people are afforded a chance to go to school, are afforded a chance to go to universities to get a better education like other nations.
1: The first group of about 2,400 Malawian nationals in KwaZulu-Natal is expected to soon be on its way home, according to the eThekwini Metro. This follows a delay in the repatriation process affecting the group currently staying at Sherwood Hall in Glenwood. Home Affairs officials have been cross-checking the migrants' details with Malawian authorities as part of the verification process. Mayor Cyril Xaba says once verification is completed, Home Affairs will issue the necessary documentation to allow the group to leave South Africa.
4: 7 buses arrived and they have been cleared. They now have cross-border permits. And they also had to be cleared in terms of road readiness. So there is no issue with that. The crowd that you see now, it has been processed, is ready to leave. All what the officials from the South African government as well as the Malawian government are now ensuring that the two lists that they produced, they speak to each other.
1: It is nearly 4 hours into the 99th Comrades Marathon uphill run from Durban to Pietermaritzburg. Thousands of athletes have successfully passed the first cut-off point in Pinetown, marking an important milestone in their race to complete the event within the required time. Supporters have lined key sections of the course waiting to see their loved ones. Among them is Bridget Libebe from Pretoria, who is supporting her husband. She says she remains hopeful that he will complete the race.
5: He is so passionate in running, and he's been practicing for so long, and this is his first Comrades Marathon, and I'm here to support him so that he gets Robert Mochali.
1: Recapping the top story in the news at 9, experts say the persistent failure by municipalities to deliver basic services such as water and sanitation points to deeper structural problems in South Africa's local government system. For SABC News on True FM, I'm Siseko Kondile. More news at 10.

Oakley boiling through Kulosa on hashtag 7 colors at True FM 89.3 to 107.8. Like no one else, taking us exactly to 7 minutes after 9. Good morning and welcome to 7 colors. Ikamalam Guzizipo Zips Mpopoma. And of course, I'm sitting in for Usima up until 12. It's a beautiful Sunday. Dumvilu Mr. Mangala City, Singabele Lingatas Pangil Sobabin. Dukona, Mr. Mangal. Dukona, life is lifing. Life is lifing, but I'm complaining. It's a pinditibane, man. Akonics. You'll never know. Otherwise, in the corner, I hope you guys are having a beautiful Sunday. I know some of you guys niyes ngonzweni yonke lando nisibeke bethunana sisemisebenzini thina sikwazanga ukuze ngonzweni so kuyo yonke into niyenzayo nina niyes ngonzweni nisibeke. Good morning.

Ah, man, absolutely love it. Young Chief pulling through with 200 ahead of that one. We had Moravi, my lover, on hashtag 7 colors at True FM, 89.3 to 107.8, like no one else, taking us exactly to 18 minutes after 9. Good morning to you, Bangabusan again. Thank you so much for joining us. Ngosika Kulu for choosing True FM. 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Ungakwazi usimamela phayana okanye ku DSTV 816. Igama lam nguZizipho Zimpopoma. And of course, I'm sitting info usima fio namhlanje up until 12. Now Sundays and pangeli mo, so ndipangela Monday to Sunday. I actually work 6 days a week. Yo, no wonder ndithini mos, because I was actually speaking to a friend of mine izolo ndithi kuye yekona mos lanto xa umuntu unjani kwathini kwathini siyathanda mos ba no.

0: 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content you are texting your producer uba izathini into ya Monday izathini into ntontoni iyathini into ntontoni I guest kwathi do you understand so there's a lot that goes in before ubeka nozo 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
1: 50 years ago the youth of South Africa changed the course of history on 16 June 1976 young people raised their voices and stood for the future they believed in Now 50 years later we ask how far have we come what challenges remain what role does today's generation play in shaping the next 50 years is this the South Africa you had envisioned join us on upskill as two high schools Nzondelelo High School and Sonkaisa Senior Secondary School go head to head in a powerful debate under the theme 50 years post 16 June 1976 the youth of 1976 to be heard. The youth of today are speaking. Are we listening? Are we even ready to listen? Don't miss out on the 16th of June from 6 till 7:30 and again on the 21st of June from 5 till 6 p.m. The conversation continues and the youth are leading like no one else.
2: About 1976, we were told that subjects are going to be taught in Afrikaans.
3: Hockey is deep in gedagte terwyl hy hankend aan stap skool toe.
2: So we felt like the very same subject that we are struggling with English, we are going to do in Afrikaans. This doesn't make sense. We preferred to be taught in English because we felt like English is the international language. To us, it was like, okay. Now our oppressors think that whatever they want to say to us, we will do because we are afraid of them. So we just decided that we are really going to demonstrate.
4: In 1976, the youth fought against oppression in the classroom.
5: And 2026,
4: rise against unemployment, addiction, inequality, and hopelessness. 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

0: Chris Brown teaming up with Davido and Lo J, Sensational. Ahead of that one, we had Luan Dlunkulu, Ayami, taking us exactly to 27 minutes before 10 on hashtag 7 Colors at True FM, 89.3 to 107.8, like no one else. Good morning. Bangabusanu ngena. Namhlanje siyabuza uba, what are your Sunday non-negotiables? Ezazinto uzenza Sundays. 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Ndine plan yami nayo ya Sunday. 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Make sure yonke londole, sorted work, sorted everything. 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So if you mess up the entire week laa nto ya Sunday, if ndiyibhudile routine yam ya Sunday, wena do you have your Sunday non-negotiables, ezaa zinto funeka uzenzile Sunday so that izawukwazi uset itone for the coming week? 072-999-8092 on Facebook, True FM. And the hashtag is hashtag 7 Colors. Didn't get tickets to this year's Red Bull Symphonic. Don't stress because SABC 1 has you covered. On Sunday, the 14th of June, SABC 1 will bring you the Red Bull Symphonic experience live for the first time in Red Bull Symphonic history. Two artists will headline: house visionary Sun Elm musician and powerhouse Lala Tugzin perform their catalog reimagined with a full-scale symphonic orchestra under conductor Chad Hendricks. Don't miss Red Bull Symphonic Afro House, our home, live on Sunday, 14 June at 7:30 p.m. only on SABC 1 Mzansi for sure.
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0: and Lizzo teaming up with Caesar, and this one is called Special. Ahead of that one, we had Udaki Fiction and Daweni, taking us exactly to 17 minutes before 10 on hashtag 7 colors at True FM 89.3 to 107.8. Like no one else, we are non-negotiables on Sundays. Sunday, I'm planning to routine yam. Yeah, Sunday. I don't want anyone else to figure mess up your routine yam. Next Wednesday ends on Sunday, and the phone is still on the if you can walk on a girl on doing pass a missile, what if you get plan yako, can you land the plan yako, go show lako. Then you know for a fact. But hey, if a girl go is a makonindo, a off. Because it's called Nunga Kanguzenze Sunday. What are your Sunday? What are your Sunday non-negotiables? As us Nduzenza Sundays. Ka quickly, must join you on Facebook. Abangenile, Babatini, Stale, Gomanesh Mbilase, Utikunga Bikwe Kayam Nashem, na uti kaloku special needs in Delkrita with the family, Musma Meluse Zimbaba, Koska Kulu, Manesh Mbilase for pulling through. 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Ujiz Black Star uthi hashtag 7 colors. Uthi what up zips my crush. Uthi happy Sunday to you and to all your listeners. Uthi all my Sundays are non-negotiable. I love that. Kwa u Sunday nje, engu u Sunday, u non-negotiable. Uti accept ubage, it's about money that I will get immediately and not the sense of mtunus immediately. Or unless it's my work-related stuff. Uti, I'm enjoying my Sunday, chillers, as we speak usemthatha. Nkosi kakhulu Jesus Blackstar bafunzi bo Rasta Mukumela uthi sisonke from Gweneni ya Temeli ka Jamaica Street. 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So I love that. 072-998-092. What are your Sunday non-negotiables? 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
1: About 1976 we're told that subjects are going to be taught in Afrikaans.
2: Okay, as deep and gedagte terwyl
1: so we felt like the very same subject that we are struggling with English, we are going to do in Afrikaans. This doesn't make sense. We preferred to be taught in English because we felt like English is the international language. To us it was like, okay, now our oppressors think that whatever they want to say to us we will do because we are afraid of them. So we just decided that we are really going to demonstrate.
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6: I'll check and then and tell us what happens next. I'm going to give you a story. I'm going to stop it somewhere and you have to just finish it off for us on 072-999-8092. Finish off the story for us. The story for today is that I went grocery shopping, guys, right? And while I was doing grocery shopping, the security guard said, "Hey, I think I know you. I know you from church." I'm like, "My dog."
7: Church.
6: I was out of it. Yo, guys, and the way you guys just laughed at me is actually terrible. I go to church sometimes. I do go to church sometimes.
7: Where's your church? Church of Christ Times?
6: Yeah.
7: Where's your brunch?
6: Haven't been in a while.
7: Well, in a while, it's not five years. It's not 10 years.
6: Yeah, it's a good 10 years.
7: Uh-huh.
6: It's a good 10
7: years. It's been a while. Membership renewal.
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0: 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Fact, we've been tried and tested. With 15 years in the game, we are young, fearless, and a force. We're standing 30 strong in talent, dedication, experience, and in personality. We redefine youth, curate hits, carry trends, and we lead the pack. Our blood is orange. 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

0: Summer Rain, Du Browns, Danya Devs, pulling through on Seven Colors. Ahead of that one, we had Nomfundo Mo teaming up with Tony Daimani. And this one is called Love, taking us exactly to 2 minutes before 10 on hashtag Seven Colors at True FM. 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Like no one else. Is Sunday, non-negotiables. On Sunday. Ubanga bayenze kange. Bakhona into office.
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1: 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Okay.
0: Thank you so much, Buti. 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Otherwise, thank you so much, guys, for pulling through with ii-comments zenu. Ndiyaziva iSunday nani-coshables zenu. Thank you so much. Siseko Kondile uzolandela in just a bit with the news update.
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6: One of the bigger challenges in our municipalities is attracting talented individuals, and if you didn't consolidate, let's say, two small municipalities, you can then hire a potentially more senior engineer, you can attract a more senior accountant, but also you can consolidate expertise around some of the challenges that we have. And it is often that municipalities that are adjacent to each other are going through similar challenges. So I think for me, the argument was the country has changed, economic activity has moved to bigger cities, etc.
4: Usekela mongameli uPaul Mashatile uphakathi kwabazili abangungelene kwikhaya lekumkani engasekhoyo yesizwe samaNdebele uMakhosoke II. 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
7: Ingwenyama's advocacy was closely linked to the development, to the preservation, to the promotion and the development of isiNdebele as a language and the heritage. And through that, he worked tirelessly with the youth organizations of this country to ensure that young people are afforded a chance to go to school, are afforded a chance to go to universities to get a better education like other nations.
4: Kulindeleke ukuba inzalelwane zaseMalawi ezingamawaka amabini namakhulu amane 2400 ezikwiqela lokuqala zinduluke kungekudala oko kuthethwe ngumasipala waseThekwini oko kuza emva kokulibaziseka kwenkqubo yokugodiswa kweliqela labantu elixhwarhe kwiholo iSherwood eGlenwood. 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
8: Seven buses arrived and they have been cleared. They now have cross-border permits and they also had to be cleared in terms of road readiness. So there is no issue with that. The crowd that you see now, it has been processed, is ready to leave. All what the officials from the South African government as well as the Malawian government are now ensuring that the two lists that they've produced, they speak to each other.
4: Ukuziqukumbela kwinqaku eliphambili kule yure sithe amapolisa eLimpopo abambe abarhanelwa ababini eHoedspruit kokufunyaniswa benentsangu exabisa imali eqikelelwa kwi-1.5 million rand. Kwiindaba ze-SABC yeTrue FM ndingusiseko Kondile phulaphula ezilandelayo ngentsimbi yeshumi elinanye.
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0: Mushabe to Black Kid teaming up with Mordecai on hashtag 7 Colors at True FM 89.3 to 107.8. Like no one else, taking us exactly to 10 minutes after 10. Good morning. If you have just joined us for the second hour of the show, thank you so much for joining me. And of course, I'm sitting in for Usi Mafio up until 12. Koska Kulu for choosing True FM. Did you get a video on social media? I'm watching a video. Busy as a country, matters of national importance. We are fixing the country. There's a lot of discourse, ekoyo that needs one to think, that needs one. Uba anga intellectualize yonke into. So I'm watching this video. I'm like, yo, I get so annoyed. Ukubone how politicians kabe theta fike besebenzisa these big words. La magama makhulu aquzileyo epolitics le jargon fike kuthiwa ubani bani une political schizophrenia. How do you expect us to understand and uthetha xa uzosebenzisa these terms? Do you understand? Because my thing is xa u communicator okanye xa uthetha nabantu ufuna bakuve baku understand bazokwazi engage nawe. Do you understand? 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I hate that thing. It annoys me so much cause why fix uthi incwadi balekile kana ifunda incwadi uqonde. No guys, stop it. Na lendo be nisebenza magama aquzileyo nithetha nathi because sizawukwazi njani ukuengage singaniva. We don't understand. It's not that we don't want to engage. We do. But ke ngoku sizawuengage njani xa umuntu esebenzisa amagama aquzileyo deliberately so that singazu understand. Hey, maybe I'm the problem. But anyway, Samavili 7 Colors with myself, Zizi Pozibs Mbopoma. Coming up on the show, we have Ama2K Awayazi. Sa kukhona ke Ama2K andithumile bathi asiyazi le nto sigqibova ngalento yinto yandoni le. So kuzawufuneke siwa-educatile ka Ama2K siwaxelele into yobana yintoni le athi awayazi isetyenziselwa ntoni.
1: 50 years ago, the youth of South Africa changed the course of history. On 16 June 1976, young people raised their voices and stood for the future they believed in. Now, 50 years later, we ask, how far have we come? What challenges remain? What role does today's generation play in shaping the next 50 years? Is this the South Africa you had envisioned? Join us on Upskill as two high schools, Nzondelelo High School and Sonkaisa Senior Secondary School, go head-to-head in a powerful debate under the theme 50 Years Post 16 June 1976. The youth of 1976 fought to be heard. The youth of today are speaking. Are we listening? Are we even ready to listen? Don't miss out on the 16th of June from 6 till 7:30 and again on the 21st of June from 5 till 6 p.m. The conversation continues and the youth are leading like no one else.
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1: Where you at?
0: At the house with it, watching Santa.
1: Who you with?
0: On the couch with my favorite Santa. I was about to, but you convinced us. Should I decorate her walls or log off to Pinterest? 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Even

0: Hey, come on. Good flex, baby Kim, teaming up with Kendrick Lamar on hashtag 7 colors at True FM, 89.3 to 107.8, like no one else. So, no cola, no azile, just a bit. Chomam, I saw the ngakfag in the ass, man, they're digger, but saw the ngakfag in the kumbula fondin. Hi.
1: Moses.
0: Hi, unjani buta. Chomam, good talent is Denisile, honestly. Oh, this is a reunion. I miss you, bruh.
1: It's serious, man. The shows is so
0: serious, nyani.
1: Yeah,
0: it's serious, nyani.
1: You don't just mind.
0: So, mom, kuko izindo. I was actually thinking, namhlanje, ndigobothongo, bendiyicinga ngelendo. Bendiyicinga namhlanje, ngona. If bese senze show sobabini, bendiza kubuza lena and bese ayincokola. Basically, I was watching a video of some the discourse. You know, we the matters of national importance. Elizwe, kunzima. It means indo sibizi solve problems. Aba ezinzima kakhulu, right? And then when I figure with as English yakho inkulu na le jargon ye politics and all of that, and uthi must fund incwadi because jembe si busy fighting izinto ezibalekileyo lelizwe usibona njengabantu abangafundanga. Do you understand? And you're using these big words. I hate that thing.
1: I was having this conversation with Wandi yesterday.
0: Mm.
1: Yeah. Two days ago actually. Yeah. And what I said to Wandi is, if you notice, the same people that are making a noise right now, telling people to read books, telling people to that we are mad at the wrong people.
0: Mm.
1: It is the same people that were crying about digital nomads.
0: Bro!
1: It is the same
0: not
1: people.
0: Not so long ago.
1: Not so long ago. And we were all of us were all in it. We were talking about digital nomads. No one was saying Snabundu. We were all in it, all together. And maybe sneaky theses, think pieces about why we need to get rid of this, to rid of these digital nomads and all of that. And at the same time, if you look into the, like you said initially, they use big words. Now, what I've termed it or categorized it is, if you look into their social standard, you'd find that it is mostly educated, well-off, middle-class black South Africans that are far removed from what is happening in the poor communities.
0: Privilege.
1: Because now, when you talk about digital nomads, people in the poor communities have no
0: they
1: idea
0: don't
1: what
0: even
1: that,
0: know
1: what that
0: about
1: is.
0: Digital nomad.
1: But at the same time, they did not dictate on how they should be thinking about it, how they should be approaching it. But now,
0: your feelings are valid.
1: They were valid. Mm. And now, all of a sudden, people that are affected by this directly, not indirectly, not through the news, you need to read a book.
0: Hey. And you know what? I block.
1: Finally. You must just block people.
0: I block, honestly. Because number one, and also debate, and I'm going to page yake, opinions zake, block. So that thing as woman and be triggered. Do you understand?
1: And you will be triggered.
0: Yes, I block and move on. I was so annoyed when I saw that video. Utombo teachers, Uti and Zips, I think nyani, ikhona English language for communication. Ngoba even noba siyafunda ngeke sifunde English. Uku English yokugqirha kukho eyo emagqwetha njalo njalo. Honestly, and xa uthetha ngabantu, there's another guy who was speaking esenza video sithi ethetha nge political schizophrenia. And I'm like, guys, can you yeke as terms, man? Yeah, can you yeke as terms, man? And you expect us to engage na le content yakho sizazi understand kanjani ezi zinto na ufuna ndiyogooglisha ngoku political schizophrenia ubuthetha ukuthini. Do you understand?
1: And also, even the same people that use those big words, it's the same people that that treat people that are poor in the backgrounds that they don't have the right to think for themselves. They don't have the right to make decisions. Bona mabalinde thina bantu bafundileyo sibathisayidela no, this is what you're supposed to be doing.
0: I miss you. And on TikTok, there's a lady message that you are, guys, I miss you guys. I miss your TikTok lives. I miss you guys on radio. And yes, but since I'm 18, that's it. Mom, I can't just say 18. Go the way. That if you know, mamela, I'm not mamela. We're not going to show. If you know, mamela, azile. Mbambi, we're going to breakfast.
1: Unfortunately.
0: Anyway, educator ama 2K, sifuna ukwazi ama 2K, kuki 2K lindithumelele labuza into bana yindoni yellow pages and yayisetyenziselwa ntoni. Kayazi uthi masibachazele into bana yindoni yellow pages. 072-999-0923 and Facebook, TrueFM. The hashtag is #educateA2K.

0: come on. Mess Music, Daliwonga, Nonchalant on hashtag 7 colors at True FM, 89.3 to 107.8, like no one else. Educate, Ama2K, Bayabuza Ndobana, Yindoni, Yellow Pages, but Abayazi, Sekenziselwa Ndoni, Yellow Pages, 072-998-0920, WhatsApp number, Facebook, True FM, and the hashtag is hashtag 7 colors. We have Azile Maka in studio. Chomam, what's happening? We comrades. Comrades must namhlanje.
1: Yes, comrades marathon. The ultimate human race.
0: Abantu bayo. Have you ever been around abantu be comrades?
1: Oh yeah. Yo. Oh yeah.
0: Okay, and funa utibathi kuzothwa yonke into yandika.
1: Oh no, sizothukwa ngomso. So that ndinda line, ndingomnye wabo ndizawudikwa. Mna self azile back, I'll be tired ngabo.
0: What's happening, Chomam?
1: Yeah. We've got our first finishes in the Comrades Marathon. And remember, initially when I told you about the prize pool that is allocated to the first winner. Let's quickly go back to who the first prize, first place prize, second, third, and also the bonuses, should you be a South African. And remember again, if you are from KZN and you've won, you've broken the record, and also you finished first, there's also a bonus that was promised by the premier of KZN. So first place, if you win first place, you'll get 925,000 rands. Second place, it is 664,000 rands. Third place, it is 334,000 rand. Now, all the top 10 finishers in the pool, top 10 finishers, total prize pool, yeah, but total, it is 4,620,000. Now, if you are a first South African, if you are a first South African, you'll get the 925, including a bonus that'll take your money up to 2 million. 2 million in total if you get that, including the bonus. Now, the record bonus, it is when you've won the race and took the record, so that addition will be 605,000. If you win, you get the 925, including the 605, to get yourself a total of 2,300,000. So that is the amount of money. If you're the first South African, you will get 242,000 each on top of that 900. So that's a lot of money. That is a lot of money. But a quick look into who has currently won. Remember, quick starting with the women, the women's race, just before they get into the last kilometer of the Comrades Marathon. Right now, there are three runners of South Africa. Well, two South Africans and one from Zimbabwe. Unobukhosi Chuma. Kumele Unobukhosi has been having a bit of a struggle, especially on uphills, but they've been able to at least get themselves up with a lovely pace of 4 minutes and 36 seconds per kilometer. Right now, they are estimated to hop into the 84th kilometer at just a 10:45. They right now have just 10 minutes to get themselves over into the last kilometer of the race. Gerda Steyn is leading at the moment after 5 hours and 18 seconds. 5 hours and 35 seconds, rather. Gerda Steyn is still leading. Unobukhosi Chuma of Zimbabwe is just right behind her. And then we also have Yvette Van Zyl of Mzansi Afrika. So 1 and 3 are South Africans. So Gerda Steyn might just take this one and topple whatever she had also promised a couple of races around the country. And she did talk about it a couple of days ago that she wants to win it and be one of the most accomplished comrades runners in the country. And right now we have a winner in the men's section with a pace of 3 minutes and 41 seconds. This is something that we aren't even able to comprehend, especially as people who are not runners. For just a 5-kilometer run or even a 10-kilometer run, this is an impressive start until finish with George Kusha of South Africa. Ukumbuleke, a quick look into who this man is. He is a data scientist, George, and he wins his Comrades Marathon Uprun with the best time. A data scientist and a former Czech athlete who won the 99th Comrades Marathon, overcoming a stomach upset to finish the 85.777-kilometer Uprun with an unofficial time of 5 hours and 16 minutes and 6 seconds. Kusha running for Nedbank took the lead at 10 kilometers to go and finish just ahead of Umputi. Umputi, who has had a beautiful start, beautiful middle race, but there wasn't uphill. Akangakazi, Ugoi, Kugumbela, Wakaoleza, Mfaka George, and he passed him, and we were very much sad. for Mputi, who was leading for majority of the race. Ukhawuleze wafika ke naye Mputi kwindawo yesibini, and then uMashao Rasago coming through on a third position for the men's side. So those are well, Mputi coming through in our yesithathu rather. Uyewodlulwa ke apho nguPeter Weisma kwindawo yesibini with a time of 5 hours and 19 minutes and 36 seconds. 5 hours, 19 minutes and 38 seconds. That is just 3 minutes and 39 seconds adrift of the winner. Mputi coming through kwindawo yesithathu, ugqithwe ngabantu ababini ke apho. Alex Milner hleli phaa kwindawo yesine, getting himself right the beautiful medal that he wanted. And remember when he started, I said that we have to look at Haruki Okayama, and then Charles Lawrence is also one of the people that have come through into this race. And with the people that have come through into this race, remember, also told you about the 100 kilometer record holder at the moment. And we talked about how the Comrades Marathon will humble you wherever you're coming from with the history that you have. This is a race like no other. And right now we'll also be checking and see if who are those runners that for South Africa have decided to come through. Peter Weisma, remember, he comes all the way from Netherlands, and in this Comrades Marathon, he wanted to win this one. Remember, he also is a dark horse, a person that we thought he was going to cause an upset. This is his second runners-up that he did back in 2024 with a time of 5 hours and 25 minutes. Podium finish again for him, but remember, 2025, which was last year, he also entered as a runner-up, losing by just 5 seconds. Namhlanje bekhanga le revenge, he wasn't able to do that. Utete Dijana hasn't finished. Remember, he is a three-time Comrades winner, and this is a person that we were looking up, trying to see Ndokubai. AP9 does how he ends up back in 2023. He had his best up run of 5 hours, 13 seconds and 58 seconds. So those are the runners at the moment. As the day progresses, we'll be checking in and seeing who has included themselves into the Comrades Marathon. Lloyd Bosman coming through as well. Vasili coming through. Naye Mfo Wangapa, a Netherlands, booking himself inside the top 10 into the finish for South Africa. And we've just seen now Mputi, highlights of him collapsing on the ground, but he finished very much strong. Gerda Steyn coming through now. She has just the last kilometer of the Comrades Marathon. But when we come back, we'll have to come back and tell you who are the top 10 finishers in the women's section. This is still the Comrades Marathon after 5 hours and 34 minutes into the group. First group that came out. Remember, the second group has been running for 5 hours, 25 minutes and 4 seconds. The third group has been running for 5 hours, 10 minutes and 9 seconds. When we come back, we'll check who has won. Gerda Steyn looking very much sharp at the moment. Not a single ounce of struggle that we are seeing from her. Hopefully she'll be able to get this one. At the back of her, we also have Zimbabwean trying to get herself a gold medal and winning the ultimate race. Otherwise, when we come back, we'll check all of that. This is still the Comrades Marathon.
0: Chamam, kukumto bebuza nge fixtures ze World Cup. Do you have information?
1: Uzifuna njani qala? What matches specifically does a person want?
0: I think he was hoping bamhlamba zamchaza banamhlanje kudlala le, maybe ngomso. Yeah.
1: No,
0: or maybe today.
1: Sizele Comrades namhlanje.
0: Comrades today, ne?
1: Okay. They can just Google okay. FIFA World Cup matches zawvela zonke.
0: Okay.
1: And then ukhethe ke zezipozifunayo zezipongasifuni.
0: Great. Ava tukea wayas by Indoni Yellow Pages 072-998-092.
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0: on hashtag 7 Colors at True FM, 89.3 to 107.8. Like no one else ahead of that one, we had Big Zulu, no Ricky Rick, WS at Dubai, Imali Ningi on hashtag 7 Colors, taking us exactly to 10 minutes before 11. 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
1: 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Into yokuqala ebasengqondweni ku-Euro pages. Bengekho Google whereby usiya kuGoogle. Just go to Europe pages. If you want to have okay company, it's not the number I call. But these days, there's Google. You Google about the company and all that stuff. Yeah, you can go to Google or pick up Europe pages. For any information, the address, the contact numbers are all company. Come to me, sing. I'm doing alone. They say human stop.
0: Thank you so much, Mtumisi. Hi, good morning.
2: Yellow pages. Was that book we use to check the location? We used to check the telephone directory. We used to use it like a navigator. It will direct us, it will give us physical addresses, even a phone number, longer as a telephone number. For that business, you refer to yellow pages. Ruben, apemthatha zip salute.
0: Thank you so much Ruben Mbulelo Khonzapi uthi incwadi iyayinceda kakhulu ngenumber zeminxeba yendawo ngendawo uye kanje uyeke nje uba babe imosha beyisebenzisa gwenxa noko ke anode ndichaphazele ezo zinto sebeyichaphazele sebeyichaphazele shama umnye yazi lesibini uthi ayisetyenziswa because ndazi le numbers nam
3: oh yeah I know about it my uncle used to use it for exactly that. And also there was a difference between the yellow side and the white side. Because remember the yellow side has all the phone numbers.
0: Yeah.
3: And that's just it, the names of the businesses. And then the white side was sort of an advert spread. It'll give more information about each company, their phone numbers, where they're at, the address of it, and all of that. Yeah. So they'll start using it on the white side.
0: I didn't know. Honestly, I wonder. I mean,
3: they even use it by people in Jamogo.
0: No.
3: Okay.
0: Yo, hi, ni as much as it. Anyway, show up. What's the update?
3: Update, Zips. Just before I concluded, remember, Khalida Steyn was the leader in the women's section for the Comrades Marathon. And the second person was just gone past the finish line. For the women's side in the Comrades Marathon, Nobukhosi Chuma. Nobukhosi Chuma had one of the most interesting runs. For a lot of the instances, seemed like she was going to give up, but the support that she's given and she's gotten so far, it was very much interesting for her, and it got in her past with the people that were following her from the beginning up until the end. Gerda Steyn breaking the Comrades Marathon record with a time of 5 hours, 44 minutes, and 43 seconds. At the moment, it is still unofficial, but Gerda Steyn is walking away with a whopping 2 million rands, namhlanje, breaking the record and also being the South African to win first. So that is 240,000 plus the 925,000. So that is the bonus, including the total bonus of 605,000. So prize monies. The first prize, first place prize, and the two bonuses that she gets as a first South African, as well as a record bonus runner. Breaking the record, that is a total of 2,300,000. That is a lot of money. Gerda Steyn, well done. She has done amazing. And she did tell us that she's going to be trying and to beating that record to Walenza Walbeka. And right now we see the Zimbabwean, we are Chinglela, a lovely, lovely finish namhlanje with a time of 5 hours, 53 minutes and 36 seconds. At the moment, we'll have to just wait and see. One of South African runners, Uyvette Van Sail. Now, yes, it's Silent Day, and at the moment, Uteng Enapa on our number. Not our, rather. Concluding the 84th kilometer with a time of 5 hours, 53 minutes and 44 seconds. Just a couple of seconds more for her to, a couple of minutes, rather, just to get herself up into the finish line. She has just concluded the 84th kilometer. So when we come back, we'll have to wait and see, telling you more about a couple of other people and bring you some of the interviews that have happened for the women's and men's side in the Comrades Marathon 2026. A lot of action has taken place, a lot of near misses for a couple of people. But remember, Skafela Moya, this is the Comrades Marathon 2026.
0: Lovely. We have a few voice notes just to close off. Ama 2K Awayazi, Educator 2K.
4: Yeah, morning, Z.
0: Hi, good morning.
4: I got a PGC. I don't think I love. Na phone book. I don't know. I don't know. I don't know.
0: Yay.
4: I want to be a child. Pepper, it is clean. It is smooth.
0: Thank you so much,
4: Budwam.
0: Hi, good morning.
5: 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Ama 2K awayazi le nto. 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
0: Sure. Thank you so much, DMX, for pulling through. Ngosi kakhulu, guys, for pulling through. I think siyayazi ngoku yellow pages, but kukho endiqalayo uziva uba zazisetyenziswa yellow pages yayisetyenziselwa for wena. Ndiyaqala, ngiyayiqala namhlanje. But anyway, thank you so much for pulling through. And coming up on the show namhlanje, we have a guest in studio. I'm super, super excited for that one.

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1: The top stories at 11. ANC Youth League condemns shooting of its members, and South Africa's George Kush breaks record in Comrades Marathon. Good morning. The ANC Youth League in the Eastern Cape has condemned the shooting of two of its members in Qumbu, which left one person dead and another seriously injured. The incident happened yesterday, although the motive behind the attack remains unclear at this stage. No arrests have been made so far. Police are investigating cases of murder and attempted murder. Provincial Youth League spokesperson Baba Lwamagwandi has called on law enforcement agencies to intensify efforts to arrest those responsible for the attack.
2: We are calling on the law enforcement authorities to do their utmost best in finding the perpetrators who have tragically shot Comrade Ngawonke and Comrade Konji and put them behind bars. And we are calling on any person who may have information that may assist law enforcement authorities in apprehending the criminals. They must do so and immediately and ensure that our comrades and their families get justice.
1: South Africa's George Kush has won the men's race at the 2026 Comrades Marathon. Meanwhile, South African Gerda Steyn is the winner of the women's race. Kush claimed his maiden title in impressive fashion, breaking the men's record in 5 hours and 16 minutes. Defending champion Piet Versma finished second, while Mbuti Molo, who led for much of the race, completed the podium in third place. Here's SABC Sports commentator Wesley Botton.
3: George Kush takes off his sunglasses. He wants to witness this in all its glory, in the sunshine, as he is the winner of the 99th Comrades Marathon 2026, being welcomed home by the Pietermaritzburg crowd here. And he is about to cross the line. It's going to be just over 5 hours and 16 minutes. And that is astounding.
1: The Umkhonto weSizwe party has described its late MP Edward Ntshingila as a profound political thinker. Ntshingila, who died earlier this month, will be laid to rest at West Park Cemetery in Johannesburg today. The funeral service is currently underway at the Johannesburg City Hall, where MK Party President Jacob Zuma is expected to deliver the eulogy. MK Party MP Jimmy Manyi.
4: He had an inordinate amount of patience and a huge emotional intelligence. He was a very quiet fellow. He just had a way of settling issues. Even if there were disputes, we were fighting this, fighting this one. Once music comes in, he comes in that without taking sides, with a very sober approach. So I think we'll really miss a mediator like him.
1: Police in Limpopo have arrested two suspects in Hoedspruit for the possession of dagga with an estimated street value of about 1.5 million rand. The suspects were reportedly traveling from Akenhoek towards Hoedspruit when they were intercepted by police. Authorities say 31 large bags of dagga were found in the vehicle during the operation. Police spokesperson Malesela Lidwaba.
5: Police confiscated dagga as evidence and seized the vehicle, a white Toyota Hilux twin cab allegedly used in the commission of the offence.
1: The Yena family in Sidwadwene village in Tsolo in the Eastern Cape has described as negligent the management of the school where their one-year-old and three-month-old daughter was found dead inside a pit toilet at a creche. The incident occurred on Thursday afternoon. It is alleged the toddler was seen by a three-year-old child walking towards the pit latrine before she went missing. The child's mother, Yoli Sayena, says teachers did not inform her immediately after the incident.
6: This is very painful. They were very negligent. Even after we left the clinic, the teachers did not even come to us here at home. They did not even bother to call me to let me know about my child. They should have called me when they called the vehicle to rush my child to the clinic. I only heard about this from a parent who was rushing my child to the clinic.
1: Recapping the top story, the ANC Youth League in the Eastern Cape has condemned the shooting of two of its members in Qumbu, which left one person dead and another seriously injured. The incident happened yesterday, although the motive behind the attack remains unclear at this stage. For SABC News on True FM, I'm Siseko Kondile. More news at 12.
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such a feel good song, Zinqumalo, teaming up with Tibo, Ngisakuthanda, taking us exactly to 9 minutes after 11 on hashtag 7colors at True FM. 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Good morning to you. We are left with only a few minutes before the end of the show. Bangabusana ngena, welcome to the show. Thank you so much for joining us. Thank you so much for choosing True FM. Igama lam kuzizipho Zipsimpopho. And coming up on the show, we have my Sunday 7 with Usikelela. So ngokala naye namhlanje. Hop onto Facebook. We are True FM and the hashtag is hashtag my Sunday 7. Now, if our Kangol Fumani Tikiti, we Red Bull Symphonic, don't stress because SABC 1 has you covered. On Sunday, the 14th of June, SABC 1 will bring you the Red Bull Symphonic experience live. For the first time in Red Bull Symphonic history, two artists will headline: house visionary Sun Elm musician and powerhouse Lala Tugzin perform their catalogs reimagined with a full-scale symphonic orchestra under conductor Chad Hendricks. Don't miss Red Bull Symphonic Afro House, our home, live on Sunday, 14 June at 7:30 p.m. Only on SABC 1, Mzansi, for sure.

Absolutely love it. Nati pulling through with Itemba, taking us exactly to 14 minutes after 11 on hashtag 7 colors at True FM. 89.3 to 107.8. Lagno. Joining me in studio is Usikelela Kholom for My Sunday 7. Nelson Mandela University Media and Communications graduate, born in Ngqushwa, now based at Eqeberha. She's a campus radio reporter, voiceover artist, brand ambassador, a member of the SNF Youth Advisory Committee representing Umzansi Africa. Now, today, she's giving

0: ithi into yam because ingathi le winter ndiyayithanda kakhulu xa ndisendlini but when I have to go
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0: Hey, it becomes a problem but ke since I have to choose I'll just choose winter.
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1: Ingqonqoni.
0: 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I feel like with winter at least unganxiba ufudumale and
1: ulayiti heater if awuna heater ngene zingubeni.
0: Exactly.
1: Simple. 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Now, before sincokole ngale ngoma yakhe yokuqala siidlalileyo, take us back engqoshwa, uzalelwe engqoshwa, ukhulele engqoshwa. 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
1: Yes.
0: Kufika i-transport izondithatha ndiye esikolweni ndibuye and uyayazi mos engqushwa kupholile kusendlalini kuthenkwe ewe unazo itshomi here and there but that's just the summary of my childhood.
1: I love it. Now let's go back to ingoma yakho ichuzileyo Nathi Ithemba and I believe you had just lost your job and lengoma reminded you that kuyo yonke into enzekayo God is good, God is great, une plan. Take us through the emotions. I know losing a job ba kufilisha njani because uqona into bana ndizawuthini ke ngoku. Do you understand? Because bendine plans ngalo msebenzi and then you take it away from me. 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
0: Oh wow. The moment to get up a studio diploma, yo, I think I kali ke ngoku. I really, really love this song and the message behind it because I feel like unathi uyasixelela into yobana God will make a way.
1: Yes.
0: Noba kwenzeke ntoni, but you will be able to recover from that situation. So mna, I think lengoma bendiyimamela ngaloo maxesha whereby I needed to remind myself ba ewe wethu yenzekile le nto but you can't change it.
1: Yes.
0: However, God will make a way. Mm. God will come through and he did come through in
1: and
0: so many
1: did.
0: Ways.
1: I love that. And it got me thinking uba kukho umntana ngoku sevarsity mhlawumbi omameleyo ngoku ukwi-final year yakhe mhlawumbi akaphangeli omnye mhlawumbi uyaphangela uyacinga into yobana okay i-reality izawuqala 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Do you understand?
0: You know what the lendiyathana lendlela uyibeke ngayo like bringing the varsity
1: yes.
0: vibe into it because that's what happened to me. It was literally my last year of varsity and before that ndandingumntu omanezibaka kwi programs where I volunteer and this time around as my journey proceeded I got a job and I was like in my last year of varsity and then it had to be you know taken away and ngegoku ilondo yandenza ndicinge ba hayibo ubucinga usorted most after varsity and I'll send us some stress so ba who hi and namsebenzi but that happened but what I would say to that young person is that please go out there volunteer.
1: Yes,
0: I am one person who believes in volunteering. Like try and if uzaba nengxaki ye mali ye transport to get there try and find organizations that are closer to you, go there and try and figure out ba unganceda ngantoni.
1: Yes.
0: Because lonto leyo iza kunceda to gain experience, but also within that organization, you can be able to ufike kula level ye staff where at least there is something oyifumanayo. So my advice would be even ngela xesha use university, sohlala nje ingabikho into oyenzayo. After university, there should be izinto ozawuthi, oh, I was actually a news reader on campus radio.

0: That's where I gained these type of skills. So that would be my advice to that young person.
1: Oh, I love it. We are still in studio with Usikelela Kholom today. Si nqokola naye my Sunday 7 unengoma zakhe azichuzileyo ezi 7. And yazi bamhlambi kwezingoma ze 7 yeyipho ithandayo wena. 0729998092 ungasithumelela message kanye usifakele voice note. Ungasifonela nosifonela ku 0860002375.
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0: Fabiani is Tirani. A music anthem on hashtag 7 colors at True FM 89.3 to 107.8. Like no one else, we are still in conversation with the guest here tonight. I'm joining us in studio. We have Sikelela Kgolo. Sikelel, what's the story behind this song?
1: You're taking me to the year 2019 where I started my radio career. Mm-hmm. And let me tell you a funny story. Mm. So Usi Mafio, she used to present a show Top 30 Countdown at a big community radio station, Yala Pepai. And I was listening to Usima. I'm like, yo, this girl, she's so talented. She's so young.
0: Oh,
1: she's doing her thing.
0: Yes.
1: Man, can you pack on Facebook? Okay, do you search about? Oh, see my feel. I went through her profile. I'm like, okay, the girl, she's doing the thing. And then I decided to text her because I know sometimes, Yazi, as a presenter, you might have those moments where you're doubting yourself or whatever. I just wanted to remind her about, girl, you are doing an incredible job. I get a conversation here too, but then we get to a point where I mentioned the fact that. Oh, Nam, I'm actually interested in those presenter. Luckily, Usima mentions to me, no, girl, we have a youth show at the community radio station. And this is the person you should talk to. The person that I should talk to is King Boy. King Boy is the presenter of True Drive.
0: Yes! Amazing!
1: I talked to King Boy. King Boy invites me for an interview in Kubela. And that's how I get in. I'm part of the youth show. And... yeah, Lengoma takes me back to those moments. Actually, Lengoma because it was his favorite. So he was like our boss for the show.
0: Yes.
1: So before Sikali show, Gengoku, Yamazu was with the energy.
0: Oh,
1: the
0: energy.
1: And then go to Kala Lengoma, see, Jive, so I guess Pagami. And one thing about me, Gela Clash and Kalungene, Eric, when Daningum to Noko,
0: Shanyana.
1: Yes. Okay. So. This song reminds me and takes me back to that moment of just having fun, being young, and believing in your dream. But one day you are going to make it to the big radio stations or to the big television stations.
0: I love that. And speaking of that, Sikelela, do you have a thing before you go on air? They have a thing. You know, they have a thing. Okay, before I get on air, la 5 minutes before I go on air, I need to be quiet. Otherwise, I need to be in silence. Or omnye at I need a moment, I need to pray before I go on air, so that I can send a shaka kuhle. Nandona enza itete moyeni ndiyazuba ikukuye over phakathi. Omnye ufumase kuba uzokhumza umculo. Yay, it makes us willy-willy, we're chaotic, go to second passage, you know, why even all that? What's the candona? Because of that energy, it's his thing.
1: Yes. Yeah,
0: do you have a thing when, before you go on air?
1: Yes, I do. Prayer, number one.
0: Okay.
1: Second thing is music. So, does make me feel ready to proceed with the show. And I remember with my early days of starting Gwi Radio, Dandisebenza with other young people. So, you know, anything can happen. So you have to pray, so that, you know, the show becomes what it needs to be. But I also pray to God, you know, understand about what am I trying to say. And also, you know, we did Kula Youth Show. It's an educational show. So we spoke about like important issues. We spoke about mental health. We spoke about climate change. So Nam, I need understanding. Those are the type of things that I did before
0: a
1: show
0: that.
1: Would proceed.
0: I love that because sometimes abantu banengxaki mhlawumbe usuke endlini kukhinto ekuphazamisileyo okanye kukhinto beyakudika apha endleleni mhlawumbe ubudebeyita with your Uber driver yakuphutha 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
1: Exactly.
0: So I think ibalulekile laa nto of having a thing noba yintoni ithing yakho awuzuxelelwa ndim uzawukwenza ithing yakho just before you go on air and say okay I need to center myself they understand 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

0: flats and the boy can cause boilers. I end the corona. 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
1: Hey, last time, aka putting through on Seven Colors. You know, messing up, Bile. I think
2: it's our third song.
1: Yes, it's your third song. Mm-hmm. Love it. What's the story behind aka Nalengo? Are you a hip hop person?
2: I am.
1: Really?
2: Oh, I am all over the place. R&B, you will just say, I'm dinglammed away by Ukoma. Hey, playlist, you're not teaching in there. In Tidindo, I kick a guy.
1: Nitinisa Mamelele, and then Bonde. It's in there.
2: I listen to everything. You can even hear reggae. Mm. Can you mean? Okay, so with the song Last Time, I love the song so much, especially the part where by Wu, aka he mentions Ndoyimana, he's traveled so many countries around the world, and that's something I'd love to do. Mm. So I said, I think Ndoyimana, my fourth passport. I'm like, I want that life. So I want to travel the whole world. So that song just reminds me of that. And anytime I have an upcoming trip or anything like that, I just think about Last Time.
1: Okay. Now, which country is we top of your list? Okay, my city top three. There's a few countries. We top three. Okay. No, I una 24 almost, ne?
2: Yes.
1: There's a few countries of una at least best of travel. She was before you reach 30.
2: I want to go to the US.
1: Okay.
2: I want to go to the UK. Mm-hmm. I also want to go to France.
1: Okay. Would you consider moving to another country?
2: Yes, I would consider moving to another country.
1: Okay.
2: I would love to move to Greece.
1: Okay.
2: And
1: why?
2: Maspinas muye leklango maga ganati iti
1: item. Yeah.
2: So I had an opportunity to actually apply for something ebizokwenza into yobana ndiyohlala in Greece.
1: Okay.
2: And I got to the final stages of the interview and everything, and I didn't get the role. I was like,
1: no.
2: But then uzakwenza indlela.
1: Uzakwenza indlela. Yes, uzakwenza indlela. I love that. Mhlambe bekubonisa uJehova ba. Don't worry.
2: Mm.
1: Don't worry. I'm working on something way bigger than Leo Ifuna. I get it. You won this one now. I get it. I'm so sorry that you didn't get it. But you know what? I am working on something bigger. It's like, what's my sense? Oh, now I see. I get it. I see winding as I need for Manila because you were preparing me for this one.
2: Yes,
1: ne? Love exactly. It. We have another song. Okay. Okay. Oh, now, Jay. One of the show.

0: 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Kina, Aries pulling through on 7 Colors at True FM, 89.3 to 107.8, like no one else. And if you have just joined us, Felina Muzizi, Pozeb, Simpopoma. 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And of course, the hashtag is hashtag my 7 Colors at True FM like no one else. Now, Sigelela, I am told Uba Lengoma takes you back to your primary school days. Apo, you were pretending to be a TV presenter or a radio presenter. So kwaku kwa ramana babe believer go and abakonba ikona mani talent abanye bekonda kayeke man, please stop it. 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
1: Oh, it's definitely my family. 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
0: Oh, man.
1: Now I wanna cry. Wow. 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
0: Yes.
1: 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So nabo bebekholelwa ba one day you are going to be a superstar.
0: Yes.
1: 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I think they said ngela xesha no, I think that's incinci kakhulu. So like bebekholelwa mani without even seeing anything. 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
0: superstar. 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
1: Yho sisi, ibaluleke kakhulu into yoba umzali wakhe akusupporte. Oh, my mom, she always says this, ba, hayi mntanam yenze le nto xa uyithanda. I know, ba, at the back now, uyayicinga, ba, how are you actually going to survive? But one thing I can say, she's always supported me throughout the journey, especially ngoku ndisaqala kulive wire. She would always, like, listen to the show, andixelele, ba, how was the show, what I should improve on. So, loo nto leyo indenze nam ndaqhubekeka kule media industry, ndaba nethemba loba, I don't know about how I am going to make it, but dizayibona indlela because umzali wam is behind me. So I would say that abazali, please let your kids do what they love. Where you might be having as a thought is about will it work out, but at the end of the day iyanceda xa umntu esenza into ayithandayo. You don't want to let your child go into a certain industry whereby they are going to be miserable. And mental health yabo is over in a very bad state because akhonto inceda yolo nto leyo. So, but also advise your children xa be decide into yobana, oh, I want to go into the media industry. They can also look into what else can I do, but continue with the radio, continue with the TV. For example, I want to do business on the side. I've started my small business of hiring out dresses, which is something I think I'm gonna design coolies, like that is big. So yeah, just let the kids do what they want to do.
0: Mm. Now, to that kid, omamele ngoku, who's being laughed at esikolweni, a primary school, kanje ngawe, you know, for a wannabe dream, naye, ungathini kuye for owning your weird. 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
1: Own your weird, dream as big as you can. 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Imagine if I just listened to that voice dayeka wonke omnye umuntu ben advisor. 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So continue and never let anyone tear you down or tell you ba this is impossible, because it is possible.
0: Love it. Oh, another song. Ka sige.

0: Her name is Unaching Kayu with a mother's love song right here on True FM. Like no one else, the time now is 13 minutes before the hour of 12 p.m. And you're listening to Seven Colors with the one and only Zizi Popoma.
1: Ah, love it! I love it. 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Love it so much. Uthi kulengoma, this song reminds you of, you know, the warmth and the protection that we get from a mother's love. 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Life
0: indikhumbuza umama wam, indikhumbuza in April we just buried umakhulu wam in Mashwame. 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They always want to love us and protect us all the time.
1: Yes, oh, I love that. I think let's pay some bills, play another song. We are left with only a few minutes before the end of the show. So andifuni siphelelwe lixesha iingoma zakho singakhange sizidlale song. But ngubani isiduko sakho?
0: Mam Thembu.
1: Mam Thembu, sixa zihamba. Because I think
0: Mam Thembu, uKhubeni, uMvelase, uMpafane, uNgoza, uThukela.
1: Love it. I think we have a caller on the line quickly. Masim Vumufunutin. Hi, good morning. Hello. Try. Trevor, hello. I'm good, Budin Janwena.
2: Yes, Mustar.
0: Yeah,
2: I'm not sure.
1: Oh, siyabulela but most. Thank you so much, Putin.
2: Thanks a lot, Rita. Thanks a lot for the watching. Have a great Sunday.
1: Thank you so much. Same to you, Put.
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0: Sinash pulling through with Great Are You Lord on hashtag 7 Colors at True FM. Go 89.3 to 107.8 like no one else, taking us exactly to 6 minutes before 12. Seshegelwe nje imizu zimbalwa before the end of the show. We are still in conversation with Usikelela Kholom namhlanje sinqokala naye. Oh, what a beautiful song. I love Sinash. There's a song yakhe no Mahelia Iti Yawe. Love that song. Nice. Down. Love Sinash. Take us through, what's the story behind the song?
1: Oh, one thing I can say is that Dikule Kwikhaya whereby Mekumanyelwa I gospel kakhulu. Ilibalele yam ye hip hop. But usi xa ndijonga I gospel artists ebezimanyelwa kakhulu ekhaya, Sinash is at the top. So I love the song. Great Are You Lord. It's just a reminder of the giving praises to the Almighty God and appreciating konke andenzela kona ebomini bam, being there for me ngamaxesha whereby life is showing me flames, yes, but also yes, in good times. So yes, it's just one of the songs where I give praise to the Almighty God. Ndithi enkosi bawo ngakho konke ndenzela kona, enkosi ngokundikhusela, enkosi nge opportunities ondipha zona. Thank you for being there for me. And this is one of my, when yes, I want to praise the Lord, this is one of my go-to songs.
0: Sure. And yes, you know, Sikelela, as a mental health advocate, how important is it to have something obambelela kuyo? Because song sinengxaki, ubane anxiety sometimes, ubane imposter syndrome, je, out of the blue, konde, I don't think I'm good enough. I don't think I'm meant for this job. Ube depressed, nje izinto zobomi, isikolo, finances and all of that. How important is it when you are going through life? Ube nayo into okwazi usentarisha ngayo, njengoba nawo usithi usithi you listen to gospel music xa ufuna ukuzisentarisha, ube grateful to God for everything that he has done for you.
1: Oh, kubaluleke kakhulu sisi, because when I think of mental health and the challenges that it comes with eyona solution endiba nayo mna ngamanye amaxesha is doing into oyaziyo ba, I enjoy this, I love this. So yeah, whether it's taking a walk, whether it's praying, whether it's going to church, I think find eyona nto ongathi uyenze. And xa uyenza le nto, you feel relaxed. You don't have any worries. You just laid back. So continue doing that particular thing to ensure that you are in a much better place when it comes to mental wellness yakho.
0: I love it. Before we close off the show and our conversation, we have ingoma yakho qobela, MT Manando. Why this song? Also, uchilo wathi kukhumbuza abantu abakusupportileyo in your journey, becoming a radio personality, yonke nje journey yakho. Babiza one by one, ba appreciate it right now before siyivale show. And then sithi close off with uManando, MT. Mhlawumbe abanye bamamele, abanye bamamelanga, but le audio izawuhlala for the rest of your life. So I cut and you mean utkani katelela audio. Appreciate bonga baband one by one.
1: Sisi, you are putting me in a very, very tricky position right now. But I think I'm just gonna call the top two people.
0: Okay.
1: The first one is Umamba Wam. Thank you so much to my mom for always believing in me and supporting me. Yes. The second person is Obotembela. Obotembela actually opened the doors for me in the radio industry, so I really appreciate it.
0: Okay, boy.
1: Now I won't get home to the rest of my family and everyone else. Yo, I sign. I'm not going to go to the pile. I'm not going to visa. I'm not visa. When my mail. Oh. And no, kwazili balalena. The best community radio station in Nelson Mandela Bay.
0: Yes.
1: If I never went to that organization, I wouldn't be where I am right now. So I really, really appreciate Ezo now.
0: Oh, thank you so much, Sikelela. On social media, abantu bafuna follow Isha, bakhangelapi, TikTok, Instagram, Facebook, X, kangelapi.
1: Okay, I'm available on Instagram, TikTok, as well as Facebook. It's Sike Kholom. Go Facebook, ndiku Sikelela Kholom.
0: Love it. 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I am putting it out there.
1: Yes.
0: Into the universe. 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Ithini into?
1: Oh, my colleague.
0: Yeah, understand. Very soon. Thank you so much, Sikelela. 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May God bless you. You are so lovely. You are wonderful. Thixo akusikelele. Amaphupha akho afezekise onke.
1: Oh, inkosi kakhulu sisi. Thank you so much to also the True FM listeners and for you for inviting me. Inkosi.
0: Ah, Manando MT and ingoma yethu sivala ngayo our conversation with Sikelela. Do you enjoy?
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2: 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Police have reinforced their presence in the area to maintain stability and prevent any further form of violence while detectives pursue all available leads.
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4: And she's going to absolutely smash the course record as well. That 5:49.46 definitely has gone out the way. This woman of a different caliber, a different nature. There's no one quite like the superhuman that is Gerda Steyn. And this is the favorite part of the race because, yes, she can put the foot off the gas because she is a history maker again. Gerda Steyn, ladies and gentlemen, winner of the 5th Comrades Marathon. She's the second ever woman to do it. And the course record has gone tumbling as well. A record which she'd set herself back in 2024. A huge congratulations. Halala! Gerda Steyn.
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0: Oh, beautiful sounds this Sunday afternoon. Kupres no Afro Traction Besi Tubashaya Bonke. Right before that, played UK Wave no Inox May a City Standwa Sam. Then of course before that Unjinji no Ovu Yonke Bebe City Umtali. Good afternoon and welcome to it. It's Smooth Music Sundays with Pretty Boy Zuja on True FM like no one else. 072-999-8092 is where you'll find me. Or 086000-2375. Sbambengas being isbulele kakhulu. Kusiseko Kondile for the news at 12. At 1, it will be Lukanyo Papane. And of course, before that, was Zips and Popoma standing in for the award-winning Sima Theolis on 7 Colors from 9 until 12. Zips will, of course, be back tomorrow again from 11 until 12 on Incoko. Khonbambe khonjaya phakho Facebook TRUFM. Let's have a beautiful Sunday, but let's first start over here.
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two of them like no one else. It's beautiful music on a Sunday afternoon. She goes by the name Joya Moy, alongside Lady Don Libya City Only Water. Right before that, Silent Oh, Wambano Pila Dlozi, the City Only Water. Good afternoon if you've just joined us. And welcome to Smooth Music Sunday with Pretty Boy Zuta in Ntwana as 043 Slum Town, the capital city of big days. Emonti Ngokuchoi, El Capitan of Goody Times, with better white from Sagazo. Konbambe Pago Facebook, TRUFM. 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On SABC Plus, if you search TRUFM, soze ungasfumani. It's an exciting show today. I've got a guest in studio today. I'm excited for this one. The reason I'm excited for this one is because this guest, we launched her release. When she released an EP, siqala ngawe idlalela idweni ingoma yakhe. Sidlala lengoma, and then we plugged you with an EP called Ubuhle. The artist I'm referring to is a lady called Kwazi Emo kanye Kwazi Mabaso. We'll be speaking to her at about 20 past 1. Right now, we need to dive into hashtag New Flavor Sunday so that we can uncover new sounds across the genres of R&B, neo-soul, soul ballads, afro-pop, or kanye jazz. And then, of course, in the final hour, hashtag vinyl verse viral uketeli piktepe elidala o kanye elicha. Yabona namhlanje, if ubucinga last week ibochiwe, I'm telling you right now, namhlanje, I foresee us going towards iqephe elitsha again. Banza ubona ngawe. 072-999-8092. And of course, after I play you these two songs and I plug you with some new flavor, we're going to head into a crossing with Uazile Maka to find out what's going on, because it is the Comrades Marathon today. So we just want to find out what's going on. Abantu basaqhuba kahle phaya baka feinte tohwana. It's a very challenging thing. I must tell you, it's a very challenging thing. One day, mhlambe namunza ukendi join, but we'll find out from Uazile Maka what's happening there. Right now, let's head into our hashtag New Flavor Sunday, starting off with a personal favorite, Ubongeziwe Mabandla, I see Tim Endulo, followed by Uvims, Mavims, a City Chance.

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0: Listen, man. Listen, man. Listen, man. This is beautiful music. That was Vims, my Vims, a City Chance. Right before that, I gave you Bongeziwe Mabandla, a City Mpendulo at exactly 18 minutes before the hour of one. I'll break down some more once we come back from this quick crossing. AZ needs to let us know what's happening with Comrades Marathon. And then I'll let you know what's happening with regards to the latest or the new Flavor Sundays. AZ, how are you doing, my brother?
1: Oh, good, man. Yourself?
0: No. I'm feeling amazing. I'm feeling scrumptious.
1: That's good to hear. That's good to hear.
0: Buti, what is happening? I'm even seeing on the big screen, people are still running. Is this in real time? Please let us know what's happening with the Comrades Marathon.
1: Thank you very much, Buti, and to the listeners. Right now, it is in real time. People have been running for 7 hours, 43 minutes, and just 1 second right there. And we've seen two records being broken, shattering records. Gerda Steyn living up to what she promised us coming through into this race. Gerda Steyn winning the Women's Comrades Marathon for the fifth time, setting a new record of 5 hours, 44 minutes, and 53 seconds. George Kusho, the other side, also winning the men's up run, also setting a new record of 5 hours, 16 minutes, and 6 seconds. Now, remember when I told you about those pro prizes earlier on today? If you are a South African and you've just won and also broken a record in total, you will be going home with 2,300,000. That is the amount of money that will be going with today. Significant, significant, significant amount of money. Now, if you also remember, what is the significance of the equaling prize pool? The men and women exactly earn the same amount of money. There's no discrepancies between those two categories. Every finished podium in the top runners that get to be put into their stages coming through into the race. Now, the Comrades Marathon has also been leading in the forefront, a record bonus and also a big, big, big total for the men's up run record. It is also at the moment still held by a Russian runner, Leonid Shvatov. However, Namhlanje Phulile record in Balegela in South Africa from way back in 2008. That was when the record was set, and a lot of people tried to break it but were not able to do that. But Namhlanje, as well as Vesma, that were looking to at least break the records, but they were not able to do that. Vesma himself trying with all his might. Coming in second, he did exactly the same thing, tried, but it wasn't to be for him. Back in 2023, he came in second with just 5 seconds. It was just 5 seconds short to get a time last year. And then 2 years ago, he also came second with a time of 5 hours and 25 minutes. Some of the things that we expected to see today have already happened. A quick recap into the top five, into the finishes, kind of starting in the women's side. Gerda Steyn rocking in a time of 5 hours, 44 minutes, and 33 seconds. And then later, just 8 minutes and 42 seconds later, we had Nobukhosi Chuma. Kumbula Nobukhosi Chuma, who had a bit of a struggle. She had a bit of a struggle, and at some point, she was just 2 seconds adrift of Gerda Steyn. Dragged it to 2 minutes, and then she had a tough uphill battle. And it seemed like she was going to just stop running completely because she was in so much pain. Her legs were finishing her up, but resilience is what matters. This is the ultimate human race, and she made it into the second place of this race. And then number three, we had Yvette Van Zyl, who also had a bit of a difficulty in breathing coming through into the finish line with a time of 6 hours, 2 minutes, and 30 seconds. Shelmeth Morek as well. She's been a part of that top five from the beginning up until the end. Philippa Gundawe is seen with a time of 6 hours, 6 minutes, and 38 seconds. Naomi Robinson, was taken again with just 23 minutes adrift of Gerda Steyn with a time of 6 hours, 7 minutes, and 55 seconds. A quick look into the men's section and see the record breaker himself. But remember, at the moment, these times have not been confirmed. These are unofficial times, but they've already broken those records. George Kosher himself, the man of South Africa, who has a professional, who is a professional, George works in Durban at the moment, and he clocked the times of 5 hours, 15 minutes, and 56 seconds. Peter Vesma Pangemva and Oyesbini was just 3 minutes adrift, so at the time of 5 hours, 19 minutes, and 36 seconds. Mpumputhi Molo, a man that can be attributed, given his props, for breaking, for allowing George to break that record, because he set up the pace for a good 70 kilometers. He was leading from the top up until he let down. His body was giving in. He had to stop for a couple of minutes just to give himself a room to breathe. And unfortunately, that's when George and Pete rushed through and went past him. Mpumputhi Molo might just have to be very proud of himself and how he conducted himself, including Alex Milner, Philippa Wendao, Yesine, with a time of 5 hours, 22 minutes, and 29 seconds. Ndawesano, Haruki Okayama, with the time of 5 hours, 24 minutes, and 46 seconds. Now, when we come back again in the next 2-3 hours, I'll be just tracking some of the influences I talked to you about earlier on, with the people that are racing at this Comrades Marathon. If you know of the celebrity, if you know of influencer that is running the Comrades Marathon, please let me know. We'll track them out and shout them out right here on True FM, like no one else. This is the Comrades Marathon.
0: Hey, bud. Easy. No, real quick, bro.
1: So,
0: Nithi, o smiling assassin, o Nancy Kwehelda Stain, how much is she going to pocket for finishing first? No.
1: In total?
0: Yeah, Dibuza, for research purposes,
1: I think
0: All right. Azinabaka giving us the latest of what's happening via We Comrades Marathon. Of course, it is happening live. He will be back again in the next 2 hours just to update you about what's happening. It's the prize money, man. It's the prize money. It's actually really crazy. It's 10 minutes before the hour of one. Quickly. Let's just breeze through the new Flavor Sundays. I played you those two songs, Impendulo kaBongeziwe Mabandla, who, by the way, dropped a phenomenal album. He dropped an album titled Ndingubani. He dropped it on Friday, on Thursday. Dropped it on Thursday, so it's still very new on your radio. Another person who dropped was Unanet. She dropped a freestyle called Ask for None. It's pretty nice, it's pretty vibey. I like it. Aria Star dropping on that's titled Tornado. And then the second song I played you for New Flavor Sundays, Guvims Mavims. He's a guy from South Africa. He's currently based in Europe, and I like that he's giving us that South African jazz feeling. What's happening, but I'm enjoying jazz a lot, man. The more I grow up, the more I realize, but man, it jazz So yeah, that's Vims Ma Vims, the City Chance, but he also dropped another phenomenal album, because this song is actually taken from an album. Yeah, it's called A Late Bloomer La Album, yeah, corner. A couple of other people that dropped off, Vusinova came back with a single titled Tandeka. A couple of others, man, there's so much across R&B. I think it's a very great time. It's a beautiful time to be an R&B fan, Afropop fan, you know, Neo Soul fan, because a lot is dropped, even jazz. Another one who dropped Good Blast, Something About It. Remember, we dropped a new Flavor Sunday, yeah, okay, last week. The Dream, no Asha, partnered up to drop Utempa. Uja Quiz, no Juvenile. Oh, Juvenile. If you're a hip-hop fan, you'll know Juvenile. They dropped a song called Lick Back, and a couple of more, which we'll bring as much as we can. 072-999-8092. Hit me up on WhatsApp, drop me a voice note or a text. And a couple, I'll be checking you out before. And then, of course, in the second hour, we speak to a talented lady by the name of Kwazi M. Keep it locked on True FM like no one else.
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3: How are you? I'm so wet. You're fit for sure. In 1976, youth has switched on. And for 50 years, the nation has watched as the story unfolds. And namhlanje, the courage looks the same and different. Looks like showing up when no one believes in you. It's about finding the strength to stand up again. The courage of 1976 is appealing in 2026. SAPC 1, Zansi for sure. The source of youth courage. My God.
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0: Hola, hola, Zuja man. 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
1: Stories making headlines. Committee on migration to address the media and three people shot dead in Khayelitsha. Good afternoon and welcome to the news at one. The Interministerial Committee on Migration is expected to address the media in Pretoria this afternoon. The committee will focus on government's actions that President Cyril Ramaphosa recently outlined during his address on migration. He unveiled a new 5-point plan to aggressively crack down on undocumented migrants, but warned against vigilance violence. Kumbuzo Ntshamenyi from the presidency, Angie Motshekga from defense, and Mamoloko Kobai from justice, among the ministers that will address the media. Three people have been shot dead in Khayelitsha on the Cape of Flats. Police say unknown suspects approached the victims and opened fire before fleeing the scene. Spokesperson is Andrew Trott.
2: The motive for the attack is yet to be determined and no arrests have been made. Police have reinforced their presence in the area to maintain stability and prevent any further form of violence while detectives pursue all available leads.
1: Police in the Eastern Cape have launched a manhunt for suspects after one person was killed and another wounded in a shooting incident at a pharmacy in Kumbu yesterday. The ANC Youth League in the province has confirmed that the two are its members. Police are investigating cases of murder and attempted murder. Police spokesperson Nobuntu Gandana.
3: It is alleged that the three victims had arrived at the pharmacy to purchase masks. As they attempted to enter, gunfire erupted. The victims took cover inside and the shooting continued for some time before the suspects fled. Nothing was taken from the victims or the pharmacy. Crime scene investigators recovered multiple cartridges, projectiles, and sealed bullets. The motive is not yet established. No arrests have been made and the suspects remain unknown.
1: Mpumalanga Cooperative Government's Human Settlements and Traditional Affairs MEC's Speed Mashilo has paid tribute to the late Amandebele King Makosonke II. Mashilo was speaking at the King's Special Official Memorial Service, which is currently underway at the Solomon Mahlangu Stadium in Kwamhlanga. The King died on Tuesday at the age of 65. Mashilo has commended the King for his commitment to empowering young people.
4: Someone will talk to me, making sure that there is an agreement between himself and the University of Venda to do Sindebele. And indeed, a number of kids went there to do Sindebele. The University of Mpumalanga of late, I was with him in Gwandebele when we were discussing the issue of Gwandebele languages. So very important. At some point, he said to me, you are the university to confirm me honorary doctorate. I was so humbled by the chief. By now, I would have been Dr. Mashilo if indeed the king was still alive.
1: The newly elected SACP Limpopo Secretary Chuwendi Malibane says the party's mandate is to fight corruption in municipalities and improve the delivery of basic services in the province. Malibane addressed the media ahead of the closing of the SACP Limpopo's 9th elective conference in Polokwane.
5: The first is to represent them in the municipalities. And as you go there, you must not administer the poverty and the problems that are there, but to change them so that our people can gain. Because there's too much resources because of the system that we are using, which is in itself corrupt. Also having corrupt people, then it causes more problems. So they are saying to us, prepare us, we want to temper with the problem that are. They know that the system is corrupt in itself, but they want to temper with it on behalf of the people.
1: That was all for this hour. A quick recap on the top of story. The Interministerial Committee on Migration is expected to address the media in Pretoria this afternoon. The committee will focus on government's actions that President Cyril Ramaphosa recently outlined during his address on migration. For SABC News on True FM, I am Lukhanyo Papane.

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1: Hola Zucha men, hola Zucha men. Sisonke, ntoda, pakqumbe, chulunga, mamela wena, Zucha men.

0: two of them like no one else. Beautiful music on your Sunday afternoon. It's Halo Yagami, Nomlindo the vocalist, Nonji Lobe City, Aisapegani. Right before that, Lord Cares, Noshikana Bebe City, Water. It's 12 minutes after the hour of one. If you have just joined us, good afternoon and welcome to Smooth Music Sunday with Pretty Boy Zuja. Sbambing has been Isbulele Kakulu Kulukanyo Papani for the news at one. She's going to be back again at two. We are slap bang into our second hour, which means things are about to get exciting. In a couple of minutes, we speak to a phenomenal talent who goes by the name Kwazi M. That's all I'll say for now. The rest is Aivangai. And of course, you can hit me up on our Facebook page, which is TRUFM. I'm taking your voice notes and your texts on 072-999-8092. As a matter of fact, let me just check what's happening on our socials. Who's there? Banonge Koyo. And then we can proceed with the beautiful music that we play you every Sunday. All right. I see you, Anati Okile. Uti, happy Sunday. Count me in, Pretty Boy Zuja. Kwa 14 mtanzane. Thank you for coming through. Pure Matthews, hashtag Smooth Music Sunday. Happy Sunday, better way from Sagazo. Ndisenkonzweni, I will join you soon. Kubeku dalum tulum nandi mtanzane. Kwa 17. Huge shout out to everyone who's gone to church, man. Nisbeg. All day, bro. Appreciate that, man. It's always nice seeing people who are on the same field as you, supporting you, man. Love that. Dango onkez. Ushuz mkabane no kala. Uti sisonge nkubene. Nteli no zikona manyisane. Froyam. Oh, man. Love. Sundays are for lovers, Truza and Zuja. No malady, man, Oscanono, Akona, Mfagatolo, et umagala, Molwene Stutterheim, Molwene umagala, et umzit. Talwando Velem, oh, he likes the song DJ Clan Midnight in Paris, Tilapekon. All right, I know Kwazi will enjoy that one. Who's this? That's True FM for you. My brother or my sister, I do not know how to say this name. KVLCA. SOVL, thank you for the love. Please let me know how you pronounce your name on 072-999-8092. Umizana noma wireless with the hashtag smooth Sunday music. Ndas bulselin ubeni. JC with this porky and ombo uporo usia usis. Sise noma kanjani. Thank you for coming through, man. Loving the love. Let's do things this way, right? I'll play you a friend of mine before we speak to another friend of mine, and then we proceed with our show. Olohlobo, we'll keep it locked on True FM like no one else.
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0: Joy FM like no one else. Oh, yini mfana kacetyana. It's a good friend of mine. He goes by the name Internet Ati. This one is titled Nguwe. Beautiful music on Joy FM like no one else. It's 21 minutes after the hour of one. Just before we get into our beautiful conversation with the up-and-coming legend. You know, I always say on this show we have legends and we have upcoming legends. So Kwazi M uzawuba enye yazo. Let's pay some quick bills and then we get into our conversation with Kwazi M. Keep it locked on True FM like no one else.
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1: The last hour,

0: Driven like no one else. It's Frank Apollo on that one. A city in clear at exactly 24 minutes after the hour of one. If you have just joined us, because we're about to have a conversation with a phenomenal artist who goes by the name of Kwazi M. But I said I won't say much. I'll let her do all the speaking. Kwazi, hi.
1: Hey, Zuja. How's it?
0: I'm doing amazing. How are you doing?
1: I'm lovely, thank you. Thank you for having me.
0: Yeah, for sure. How's your Sunday going? Do you go to church or what do you do on Sundays?
1: Actually, let me tell you about this Sunday. I'm on my laptop recording a course.
0: Nice.
1: That I need to finish up today.
0: Mm.
1: So I don't necessarily go to church.
0: Yeah.
1: I worship me, you know.
0: Mm-hmm.
1: Yeah, I thought that would be funny, but I do. I really worship myself.
0: Yeah, and, I get you.
1: I was doing just that. I'm actually locked in the studio recording, of course. But yeah.
0: I hope this conversation gives you inspiration. You know what I mean?
1: You know what I mean? Yeah.
0: Kwazi, let's start it here, dude. Do you know how I came across you, right? Funny mm-hmm. story. So, you know how we, you know, us music listeners or lovers are always, you know, on our streaming platforms. I won't say mm-hmm. which one, but the green one, you know, the green one. So,
1: yeah.
0: I was on there and on my show, by the way, it's called Smooth Music Sunday. And what we do is we play R&B, we play neo-soul, we play jazz, we play Afro-soul, Afro-pop, you know. And occasionally we play, you know, the throwbacks, the soul ballads and stuff like that. So, I have mm-hmm. a feature called New Flavor Sunday where Every week I try to come with at least two songs that are new that have dropped across these genres that I've told you about and mm-hmm. maybe shed light on new artists that we're not aware of. So on the 22nd of May, I was up early that Friday to go through the new music that dropped. I'm going. I'm like, okay, I see this one. And I'm like, okay, Kwazi M. Okay, let's check this one out. I came across Drive. I was like, okay, this is nice. So I spoke to my compiler. I'm like, bro, I'm not going to lie to you. Like, this is my first
1: time. You feel like you need to hear this.
0: Yeah, I told my compiler, I was like, this is my first time. You know, I'm not going to lie and be like, I was there from the jump. No, I wasn't there from the jump, but I found you in my own special way. So I was like, this is my first time I encounter this artist. And it sounds amazing, bro. Like, I think we should play this. And he's like, for sure. Say no more. I trust your judgment. Let's go. So we put you on our New Flavor Sunday on the 24th of May, because obviously it would have been Sunday. And then my compiler loved you so much that he didn't even speak to me when he put on Kuphelile the following week. I was like, okay, so we're doing this now. Now
1: we're champion now.
0: You know what I mean? So I was like, man. And there was actually a listener that dropped a voice note. I remember the day we dropped Drive that was like, dude, this song is amazing. But I just don't know who this artist is. Who is this artist? And I had to say again, it's Kwazi M.
1: It's me.
0: Kwazi M. Who is Kwazi M? I know the M is for Mabaso, right? That's your surname.
1: Yes. The M is for Mabaso, definitely.
0: Who's Kwazi M? Are you from? So where are you from, girl? Two part. Who is Kwazi M? And on the second part, when did the music bug bite?
1: Kwazi M is this girl that I talk about on the first track of my EP. The song is called Taurus.
0: Mm-hmm.
1: So, you know, you're trying to get to know Kwazi M, listen to that song.
0: For sure.
1: But the music bite, I suppose it was like a birthmark, man. You know, it was always there.
0: Yeah.
1: But I started doing music professionally in 2020. Mm-hmm. But I mean, but I started in radio. I had friends who were so interested in radio and they thought, yo, Kwazi voice, I call him Nandi.
0: You know,
1: started an online radio and all of that. And so in 2019, we started this online radio. I'm from Ezola, by the way.
0: Sure.
1: So we started this online radio. And how I got now familiar with the recording and, you know, the wanting to do this thing started when we were doing jingles. And this friend of mine was like, oh, I've got beats that I've been making, so maybe we can find a nice beat that we like, and then we can use it as our main jingle for this, for the radio station, you know. And I was like, oh, okay. So we were like, okay, play the song. And then he plays the song.
0: Uh-huh.
1: And then when he plays the beat, I start singing, right? Like a, just making up a jingle.
0: Sure.
1: And they're like, girl, you can sing, because they didn't know I could sing either.
0: Your so best that's kept secret.
1: It started. Sure. Yeah, so that's when it started. And I just, I liked the idea of hearing the playback. You know what I'm saying? Like, okay, I sung the song. Now I want to hear what it sounds like. And that's what I kind of fell in love with more than anything. And then in 2020, that's when I discovered, oh, I can actually write. I'm actually a good writer.
0: Sure. Now, on Ubuhle, right? Man, I'm a big fan of Unantseko Drive. I don't know what it was. But hey, man, and I think A. Reese is also a big fan of Drive, or maybe Ubuhle as a whole. Because I remember straight after you dropped, he was on social media saying, "Yo, man, check out this girl." But anyways, I want to speak to you about this EP. Firstly, I like noting things. Right, I said this to Internet IT when he dropped his album. I was like, you artists have this thing of when you drop, you have a picture, an album art, and then you have the album name or the EP name, and then you have the date. Those three things for me don't happen by chance. So I need to know Ubuhle, what's up with Ubuhle? Why this name? And the 22nd of May, is there any significance behind that date, or did it just happen, you know, organically?
1: So last year, around this time, I said to DJ Ken, well, 2026, this time, Mfuna, Uguba Nomculo out there, because I clearly make nice features.
0: Sure.
1: But I don't want to be known for features, you know what I'm saying? I need people to know me. I need people to get to know me and like me for me.
0: Yeah.
1: And so next year, this time, I want to have a body of work
0: that
1: the people who discover me can go to when they hear me in a featured song or whatever. They have something to go to.
0: Mm.
1: So the date wasn't necessarily anything specific. There was nothing special about the date.
0: Okay.
1: It was just the 22nd of May. It just felt good. I was like, okay, we're ready. Let's drop on the 22nd of May. And also, when I was doing my rollout, my little rollout plan, I was like, okay, it kind of worked for the drop to be on the 22nd of May. Yeah. And to answer your second question, the inspiration behind the name Ubuhle, again, DJ Clan, guys. And you know what?
0: Shout out to DJ Clan. Yeah.
1: But also the reason why he named it Ubuhle was, I guess, he was inspired by my son. So in his mind, he was like, dude, you're doing this for him, you know? And in order for you to make sure, Ubuhle, this is the best body of work you introduce yourself with to the world like that, it has to be after him, because then you're not going to disappoint. You're not going to want to disappoint.
0: Facts.
1: So I think that was the whole idea behind the title of the EP. But then also it was, you know, listening to the music that we put together in this EP, and it was like, damn, it's a whole rollercoaster of emotions. Gumnandi, gumbi, kwenzakalani, and it's just me seeing and finding the beauty in all of these emotions.
0: Sure. That's beautiful, man. And shout out to your son, shout out to Ubuhle, and shout out to DJ Clean. As a matter of fact, speaking of DJ Clean, let's just drop Midnight in Paris, man. Let's just drop Midnight in Paris. Why not? Straight after this song, we're speaking to Kwazi M. Imagine Ubuhle. Now I'm a fan of your son. We're speaking to Kwazi M. on True FM like no one else.

0: Driven like no one else. It's 25 minutes before the hour of two. DJ Clint, Kwazi M, and the big hash on that one. It's called Midnight in Paris. We are speaking to one of those artists on that phenomenal song. Kwazi M is live with us on True FM right now. Kwazi, speak to me about this song, man. I have so much to say, but I want to hear from your experience. Speak to me about Midnight in Paris.
1: Oh my God, I love talking about this song. Uh-huh. And the reason why is because it was the first time that I actually sat in the Viral Studios and worked literally up close with the DJ Clan.
0: Sure.
1: And what he said to me that day, it was my first time, like I said, what he said to me that day was, well, he first played like two songs off of that album, off of his album. And he said to me, listen, this is the quality that we're going for. You know, this is the quality of vocal production, the quality of beats, the quality of music, that I'm going for. And if we don't get this out of our session today, then I might not call you again.
0: Yeah.
1: Yo, that was crazy.
0: Yeah.
1: I sat in that studio
0: and
1: I wrote that hook and I wrote that verse and I was like, dude.
0: Rent was
1: he was completely blown away. He was completely blown away.
0: Yeah.
1: And I mean, needless to say, Wooty, that fueled every other studio session after that song, you know.
0: Man, I'm listening to the quality of vocals. Like, you remind me of some of my favorite vocalists, you know.
1: Aww.
0: I don't want to draw comparisons, but like, I want to get to you. I want to get to you because if I speak about, you know, the type of music that you make and the type of artist that I like will be here forever. This is a guy who named his daughter Fula Sade after Sade Adu. So, you know, you don't want to get me started on that. You know what I mean? Let's get back to you, Kwazi. You gave me a list of songs and there's some legendary names on this one. But I want to understand from you, listening to your tone and listening to, you know, your vocals, I have a few names in mind that I'd say probably, you know, I could liken you to. But I want to hear from you. Who are some of the artists that you either grew up, you know, being inspired by or when the music bug bit when around 2019, 2020? Who are some of the artists you were looking to for inspiration?
1: Man, there's a lot. And I feel like I'd be doing an injustice just naming a few. But for the purpose of this interview, I have to, you know?
0: Yeah.
1: First and foremost, Letambulu. Guys,
0: sure.
1: Letambulu is legendary. And I think I connect with her so much, just besides her beautiful voice and amazing writing. But that was my mom's playlist. Like every album from the album in 1968 all the way. You know what I'm saying? Like,
0: yeah,
1: it just reminds me of my mom. And she's amazing, man. I think there's a song of her where she's rapping even. So I'm like, okay, you was that girl.
0: Legend, yeah.
1: And obviously, and I'm saying obviously because I know quite a lot of people who would agree with me on this, but
0: Uma Brrr
1: had this aura, and even when she's gone right now, she still exudes that aura. It's amazing to me, and just how she could make a song out of nothing. I think that's interesting because I feel like I always have something to say.
0: Sure.
1: You know, but then you listen to people like Awomapr and you're like, damn, you literally just make a song out of anything.
0: Yeah.
1: Just make a vibe out of anything. You know?
0: Sure.
1: But yeah, to name a few, did you say
0: it's up to you. It's your time, ma'am. It's your time. It's your inspirations. Let me not limit you. Go ahead.
1: And then I know we just played DJ Clan, but I'm so inspired by that guy. Like,
0: he's
1: so inspirational. And I think that's why being seven Zanganga, especially last year, all I was doing was writing and recording. I was in the studio like every week.
0: Sure.
1: Because I was writing and recording. And when you listen to DJ Clan's songs, this person is very, very musically inclined.
0: Genius.
1: Like, his direction on the music is absolutely phenomenal. You'd listen to me and you'd think, Wooty, oh, I came up with everything from start to finish. But there's parts of songs where DJ Clan is like, this works, this doesn't work, maybe let's try this, let's do that. He's an amazing executive producer. and yeah, very inspirational.
0: Yeah.
1: Who else, you guys? It's a lot.
0: It's
1: quite a lot, man.
0: Yeah, I know it's one of those things where after we've spoken, you're going to be like, oh, I also wanted to say.
1: I don't want to do that.
0: Yeah.
1: That's exactly how I'm
0: going to
1: feel. But yeah,
0: those
1: are going to be my artists for now.
0: Let me do you a favor. Let's pay some bills real quick. I'll play a bit of Letambulo, and then when we come back, we'll continue with our conversation. How about that?
1: Lovely, I'd love
0: that. All right.
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3: How you ever? That's all right, y'all. Ever fit point, sure. In 1976, you just switch on. And for 50 years, the nation has watched as the story unfolds. And namhlanje, the courage looks the same and different. It looks like showing up when no one believes in you. It's about finding the strength to stand up again. The courage of 1976 is a pillar in 2026. SAPC 1, Zansi for sure. The source of youth courage. My God.
4: Otto, you're born away. What's up, huh?

0: As a music fanatic, I hate having to cut a song short. It's the legendary Letambulo SCT Istwaba single Fakazi. We're still speaking to Kwazi M on True FM like no one else. It's 14 minutes before the hour of two. Kwazi.
1: Yo,
0: And I had to wait for the break. I had to wait for it to drop, and then I was like, oh yes, there we are. So you're saying this was on your mother's playlist?
1: Yes.
0: Phenomenal.
1: This was literally our favorite song together, me and her.
0: Ne?
1: I
0: love that, man. I love that. I want to get back to your music. You mentioned that you are busy recording choruses and stuff like that. Can we be excited? Is there something happening that we should wait for other than the EP that you dropped, which is phenomenal, by the way, which we will keep on playing, Laikaya. What else are you cooking up there?
1: Guys, you should be excited. You should always be excited, especially every day I'm in the booth.
0: Yeah.
1: Because I feel like I've got a proven track record
0: Sure. Of
1: music, you know? Mm. So always be excited. Always look forward to something. I'm not in a position to say anything right now.
0: Yeah.
1: But definitely be excited. Expect, expect greatness over and over and over and over again.
0: Nah, I feel you. gatekeep information. It's okay, Kwaz. It's okay.
1: I have to because I think we need that shock value. We need to say something was coming.
0: Yeah.
1: Because then otherwise it's just gonna be old.
0: Yeah. Dream collaborations. Give me two. Who are your dream collaborations?
1: Oh my God. Okay. Let's think about it.
0: And make sure, because we're going to put it...
1: Missy Elliott. Let's start there.
0: You came in hot.
1: Yeah.
0: Okay, who's another one?
1: And I know this is... You only gave me two.
0: Okay. It's your time. Go for it. Whoever you're thinking of, give it to us. It's fine. Let me not limit you.
1: Missy Elliott.
0: Uh-huh.
1: I could do something with Timbaland. Marakube no Justin Timberlake Pagat.
0: Yeah.
1: And Wizkid. I feel like Wizkid has always been a dream. I was going to say Aries, but I already did that.
0: Yeah. I love that.
1: Okay. Those are the three right now that I can think of. Well, it's more than three, but yeah.
0: Locally?
1: Right now.
0: Locally, who you got?
1: Go Lao.
0: Who you got locally, man? Come on. Give me one name. Who's on your playlist right now? Who do you like listening to right now?
1: Locally.
0: Yeah.
1: Locally, listening to Tando Zide, Doocy Way.
0: Quasi. This is what I'm looking for. Man.
1: Yeah, no, definitely. Lord Cares. I think Lord Cares is amazing. There's another artist by the name Pure. I need Pure to do something.
0: Amen.
1: But yeah, Doocy Wavy, Tando Z, Day. It's funny, guys. I'm going to have my camera when I was CJ Mnandi. I need to do something with CJ Mnandi.
0: Sure.
1: Locally right now. But like the biggest leagues locally as well. Your Ami Faku. I'm sure NSPC would be interested in doing something. Teleman, I love Teleman so much.
0: Get both of them right now.
1: Yeah?
0: Get both of them at the same time. You know?
1: Actually,
0: why not?
1: Same time, yeah.
0: Man, I love these names that you're throwing, because we actually started our show with Ufakaze, like Katando Zid and Ami Faku. And as I'm listening to you, I'm like, Tandozite, Kwazi M. Oh my word. I'd pay good money for that, man. Back to
1: Damn, I think you need to see me do that too. Like from our lips.
0: Sure.
1: God.
0: No, I hear you. I hear you. Listen, man. Listen, man. Back to Ubuhle, because I don't want anyone to forget this phenomenal EP.
1: Of course,
0: I can vouch for it because I've listened to it about 3 to 4 times over and over. Of course.
1: Yeah.
0: So when you go to your monthly listeners and ons and you yeah well no but if you like on 21,000 whatever.
1: Yeah.
0: 21,000 of those are me listening to Drive.
1: It's just me. No, it's Drive, yeah, it's him, it's doing that.
0: Yeah.
1: Yeah.
0: So with what you've done now with Ubuhle, you know, it's out there for the world to listen to. On a personal level now, do you feel like, you know, it's achieving what you had looked out, what you'd set out to achieve with it?
1: Yeah, actually. But I also, in the same light, feel like I'm just scratching the surface.
0: Sure.
1: It's not the epitome of Ukwazi M or the music Ukwazi M will be delivering going forward. You know, this is, again, an introduction, but a very, very good and a very strong introduction at that, you know?
0: Yeah.
1: And also, Zuja, I'm going to digress a little bit because I got a question on my Instagram.
0: Sure.
1: And the question is about the first song on the EP.
0: Yeah,
1: And this guy, his name, I'm assuming it's a guy, his name is Tinashe. He said he's been meaning to ask Ubuti, what do I mean when I say, but sometimes she looks like a man. And I don't know, man. I guess it depends what looking like a mess is to you. Because sometimes it's not just necessarily how I look physically, but it's the clumsiness, you know. Sometimes I'm clumsy. Even in business, I make decisions that, you know, I normally wouldn't make or shouldn't make, you know. And I guess I'm a mess in that sense. And just, you know, if anyone was wondering, what do you mean?
0: Yeah.
1: When you say, but sometimes she looks like a mess, because you're describing this phenomenal goddess, this phenomenal woman.
0: Sure.
1: But sometimes she's a mess. What does that mean? So, honestly, you guys, it just means sometimes it's not just what you see at surface level, at face value. You know, I could be presenting this strong goddess or phenomenal thing, deity, whatever you want to refer to me. But the real me knows my shortcomings, and that's where the mess resides.
0: Sure. No, thank you for that explanation, and shout out to, you said Tinashe, ne?
1: Tinashe,
0: yeah. No, shout out to Tinashe. That's the beauty of social media. And speaking on that, I'm actually reminded of a tweet. I need to find that tweet. Lipara, ne? Yeah. So do you know that Twitter user? I'm gonna say Twitter user because I don't know the person personally.
1: I don't know the person personally either, but I'm familiar with the user. Yeah.
0: Oh, so they probably a huge fan of your music also.
1: I believe so. Of course, yeah.
0: So what they did, man, and I hope more and more fans, and I hope more and more people do that for artists, because I feel like, you guys give us such incredible bodies of work. You sacrifice so much. You do so much in studio. And it's such an injustice that, you know, especially, and I give emphasis to locally all the time, because we also pride ourselves in giving a platform to local artists. We believe that it begins here at home, man. It begins here at home. Mm-hmm. You know, we all love international artists, but it begins here at home. You know, if we could have a Kwazi M sit at the same table as an LMI, then, you know, the job has been done. So
1: yeah,
0: what Lipara did, I was really impressed with, and I'm not really big on X. Sometimes I forget I forget I have an account, but like I'm there for football, literally. But I came across this tweet, and I responded by saying, "On True FM, we play her music. Ubuhle EP is phenomenal," and I say that with repetition again. To say that when you dropped Ubuhle EP, as True FM, we were there. We will continue to be there. We continue to be there. But just shortly from your side, maybe it's a cry or a plea from an artist's side, what do you want from, you know, there's people listening right now that you don't know who, which positions or which tables they occupy. What's your message to them now that the EP is there in the world? You know, it's not even, it's not even been a month yet. You know,
1: yeah,
0: the EP is out there. Yeah. So what do you want to say to someone who's listening right now, just to encourage them to maybe take some time and listen to this EP and to support artists such as yourself?
1: Well, you don't want to gatekeep from your own self, number one, you know?
0: Sure.
1: You want to make sure, obviously, you know what's happening out there. And right now, I'm happening out there.
0: Sure.
1: And it's for the whole world to see. The least that everybody could do right now is tap in. Like, what I need more than anything is for everybody to be hands back, tapped in the music. Because at the end of the day, we could complain about, how radio, big radio stations don't play us and all of that.
0: Yeah.
1: But at the end of the day, it's up to the people that consume the music. Mm. Because if you're playing the music, then radio can't deny the music.
0: Sure.
1: TV can't deny the music. Opportunities can't deny the artists, because the people are speaking about the artist. The people are playing the artist. And so if you are sitting there at home and you have access to the Wi-Fi, you have access to watch, engage and listen to the music. Because at the end of the day, I'm not out here trying to convince people. And so, yeah, man, just keep listening. And I'm so happy because I wanted to post today the all-time streams on Spotify so far. It's only been 2 weeks and we're at like over 70K.
0: Oh my gosh.
1: That is, I've never even done it in 2 weeks ever in my life. This is so big for me. And it goes back to what I was just saying. It doesn't matter who is at what table doing what, making what decisions. If the people are tapped in and if the people are talking about it, people are moved by it, then no one can deny it.
0: That was beautifully said. What's happening with the radio? Are you considering getting back to radio also? Because, hey, man, I'm an ungang umsazi, umsazi. Is it still there in the plans?
1: But I don't know, man. I don't know how that would work. I'm really, really wanting to focus on being this mega star. Yeah, so I don't want to sort of like dilute. And also, Nkuluma Tumash. So it's the brand.
0: there's no time on radio also for Mundo Kulba Tumash.
1: You know? And as much as it sounds great, but I also want to have that mystery. You know what I'm saying? I need to have that mystery so that I can preserve the aura.
0: No, I feel you. In these few seconds that we have left, Kwazi, before we head into our 2 p.m. news, I'm going to play the rest of your music, by the way. Today, you Brenda Fassi Jive, Amara Carry the Roof. I'm gonna play them for sure. But before I let you go, where do we find you? And in the famous words of one of the biggest podcasters right now, when it's all said and done, what do you want to be remembered by?
1: Okay, first of all, you can find me at Kwazi M. On every platform, Kwazi M, Real Kwazi M on X, Kwazi Mabas on Instagram and Facebook, and Real Kwazi M on YouTube as well when you want to listen to my music. Kwazi M everywhere, literally. Mm-hmm. What do I want to be remembered by? That is a big question.
0: Yeah.
1: You know what, guys? Just remember me by... I don't know. Just, are you driving? If you're driving, remember me, ngaleyo tone leyo, ngaleyo vibe leyo. Like, every time you think of me, just think of that vibe.
0: Lovely, man. Kwazi, thank you for your time. And I can assure you right now, your music will be on full rotation here at True FM. Enjoy the rest of your Sunday. And I'm sure we will be pushing Ubuhle EP. Thank you very much for having us.
1: Thank you so much, Zuja. Thank you so much for your time. It's been lovely. I love talking to you. And like, Nalela, no me ni, no me goopy.
0: Nakajad. That was Ukwazi M on True FM. It's time for your 2 p.m. news with Lukanyo Papani.
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3: Stories making headlines. Committee on Migration to address the media and police investigate shooting incident in Nkumbo. Good afternoon and welcome to the news at 2. The Interministerial Committee on Migration is expected to address the media in Pretoria this afternoon. The committee will focus on government's actions that President Cyril Ramaphosa recently outlined during his address on migration. He unveiled a new 5-point plan to aggressively crack down on undocumented migrants, but warned against vigilant violence. Kumbutso Ntshabeni from the presidency, Njimo Tseha from Defense, and Mamoloko Kubai from Justice, among the ministers that will address the media. The family of Sihle Makhaya is preparing to finally bring him home after his remains were successfully repatriated from Russia to KwaZulu-Natal. The 44-year-old was one of 13 South African men who were allegedly lured to Russia in December last year by agents who promised them employment opportunities abroad. While some of the men returned to South Africa earlier this year, Makhaya did not make it home alive. His remains are expected to arrive at King Shaka International Airport this afternoon, following efforts led by KZN Transport and Human Settlement MEC Siboniso Duma. This comes as Russia continues with its full-scale invasion of neighboring Ukraine. Many soldiers in the Russia army have died in parts of occupied Ukraine, mainly from drone strikes. Transport spokesperson Davizindle Sibiya.
4: We have ensured the successful repatriation the mortal remains of Sihle Makhaya from Russia to KwaZulu-Natal. The mortal remains will arrive today in the afternoon at the King Shaka International Airport. We pause to express our deepest appreciation to the team assigned by the Minister of International Relations and Cooperation, Ronald Lamola. The team worked well with our team to ensure the smooth coordination despite challenges. Critically, President Cyril Ramaphosa is the head of state has been a pillar and a solution provider.
3: The ANC in the Eastern Cape has expressed a sadness at the shooting of two of its youth league members in Nkumbo in the Eastern Cape. Wanele Gonji and Gawonke Bulala went to a pharmacy to buy masks when they were attacked. Gonji died while Bulala is in hospital in a serious condition. ANC Provincial Head of Communications Gift Ngondi has called on law enforcement to swiftly track down the suspects.
5: We strongly call for a 72-hour activation plan that includes a multidisciplinary team of Fox, investigators and forensics to track down those heartless criminals. Further request for the deployment of the Polytel Killing Stars team to investigate this heinous crime and also pleading with the community to assist police with any information regarding the identity of the perpetrator.
3: Mpumalanga Cooperative Governments, Human Settlements and Traditional Affairs MSC Speed Mashilo has paid tribute to the late Amandebele King Makosonke II. Mashilo was speaking at the King's Special Official Memorial Service, which was held at the Solomon Mahlangu Stadium in Kwamhlanga. The King died on Tuesday at the age of 65. Mashilo has commended the King for his commitment to empowering young people.
6: Someone will talk to me, making sure that there is an agreement between himself and the University of Venda to do Sindebele. And indeed, a number of kids went there to do Sindebele. The University of Mpumalanga of late, I was with him in Kwandebele when we're discussing the issue of Kwandebele languages. So very important. At some point he said to me, he will ask the university to confirm me honorary doctorate. I was so humbled by the chief. By now I would have been Dr. Mashilo if indeed the King was still alive.
3: That was all for this hour. A quick recap on the top of story. The Interministerial Committee on Migration is expected to address the meet in Pretoria this afternoon. The committee will focus on government's actions that President Cyril Ramaphosa recently outlined during his address on migration. For SABC News on True FM, I am Lukanyo Papani.
0: Lux.
3: Hi, Zojang.
0: How are you doing, my friend?
3: I am good, thank you. How are you?
0: I'm good, I'm good. It's been a while, it's been a while, it's been
3: yes,
0: a while.
3: Yes, yes. And finally, you pangelele shift. I think you know when is one hour. Yeah. No, I think I'm taking this one now.
0: Looks, it's good to hear that you well off on about B15. Yeah, about B15 by Kata Zegil. I come to Kata Zegil, I think I'm to pay on B15.
3: So, where come in?
0: Hey, you're the weekend, the Yaki and the Gumdo pay 15. But very much a cold weekend and go lap, but when the cross are a full.
3: By Nikis, no Nikis, I give my 15.
0: Are you? You're familiar, Moss. So, yes, it's a belt dialogue.
3: Yeah,
0: you know, not a low, low, probably 80s. Looks, I've got Umama Judith Sipuma.
3: Ooh.
0: A cry, a smile, a dance.
3: A dance.
0: Yeah. But wait, there's more.
3: Okay.
0: I've got Umsaki. I sit in Amaziabon. Oketa elipi looks. It's a beltala. Okanyelicha.
3: Now that one is tricky, bro.
0: Ha-ha-ha.
3: I feel like you're not being fee as a listeners. Because how is supposed to choose from those two?
0: Bruh. Ngelo kasha the consultant no members did. Hey. This week ni funu kwenza aba.
3: Yes.
0: Uyabuza
3: uba. Not being fair.
0: Uyabuza wenu buno keta wana. I'm like, hey, Andy has gone.
3: Exactly. But you know what?
0: Yeah.
3: Let me go with my girl, Umsaka.
0: Oh, Nomsakas. Oh, Nomsakas.
3: So love her. She's so cool.
0: Ah, no. Mna na wa saufana tot looks.
3: Is it? Okay.
0: I come no dimpeking ati Umsaka.
3: Super cool. She's super cool.
0: But guess is our fans and Zanza when the Talele before the Ambebaizi and then Jani vote.
3: Because I come along at home now. Do the right things.
0: Siza Vangab and Jam Upratoga Lungu Loa, what he and does in a Tetel Talazoo. Zambona Nam Sanji was our Shalana cool.
3: I need to appear. Babas
0: Baslue.
3: Please, Miss Matthews.
0: Ungam Tendiga cool again. I papa looks.

0: Drew FM like no one else. Beautiful music on your Sunday afternoon. It's Shekinah, a city steady. Right before that, two selections from Mukwazi M. Brenda Fall, Sia City Jaiva, Ayokala Ibingu Q, a city today. It's 21 minutes after the hour of two. Hopefully you're having a beautiful Sunday like I am. Sbambing Asbini, Kulukanyo Papani for the news at two. She'll be back again at three. I'm looking for your assistance. It's going to be a tough one today. Say chilo no looks. What? Hey, uibophile namhlanje. Hashtag vinyl verse viral. Ukhetha eliphi cephe elitsha okanye eldala. I've got the legend Umam Judith Sipuma, City, A Smile, A Cry and A Dance. And of course, Umsaki Kai City Imfama Ziabona. 072-999-8092. 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It's Vinyl vs. Viral straight after this.
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0: Twenty-two minutes after the hour of two, it's time for...
3: Let's close the generational gap with hashtag vinyl versus viral.
0: Hashtag vinyl versus viral. If you are new, this is how this works. I give you two songs, two artists, one of old, which is a legend, and one of new, which

is an upcoming legend. Vinyl, in the vinyl corner today, it's Judith Sipuma, Xayisithi, A Cry, A Smile, A Dance. And in the viral era, it is Umsaki, Xayisithi, Imfama, Ziyabona. I'll play you these two songs so that you make an informed decision on WhatsApp 072-999-8092 or Kanyapago Facebook, TRUFM. Straight after these songs, I'll check up on you and see, Ndogbana, how are the votes coming along? And of course, the winner will be played before Siyambe, Siphosindambo, Sizinike, Siyachithwa.

0: Hello Zujam, nandi phuma nomsaki nemfama ziyabona. 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

0: And if your Sunday doesn't have this type of music, then it's not complete. Personal favorite, umsaka city mfama ziyabona. Right before that, good Judith Sipuma, a city, a cry, a smile, a dance.
1: Let's close the generational gap with hashtag vinyl versus viral.
0: The question is simple and the question is one. 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
0: 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Uthini umapi wan?
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4: Zuja.
0: Ola.
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0: Love that.
4: Cephe litshi, cephe elidala. Ish. 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
0: Sure.
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0: For sure. 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Namhlanje uthini Braco?
5: Oh, la pretty boy.
0: Sure, Braco.
5: Ah, man, can't be paku Judith Sipuma. Yeah, can't be paku Cephe elidala.
0: Sure.
5: Yeah, no, could I born at you?
0: Just a little.
6: Hey, my bura.
0: Example.
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0: Okay.
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0: Ndiyakuva bhuti. Well, you can hit me up on Facebook too on TRUFM. Sisajonga into yobana which way is this gonna swing? So far, andifuna ukuthi ziyathini, but ke, if you just joined us, good afternoon. Thank you for making us your number one selection. 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

0: We are the tastemakers. 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

Odessa 043 S Long Town, Nukukompo Smoothest Operator. Pretty Boy Zuja, like no one else. 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

0: Metro FM like no one else. Others drink wine, some pray. But when andifuna ukholisa inhliziyo, cause ngifuna wena. Why? Because you're rare like a black butterfly. Four songs back to back. That was Adele, City I Drink Wine. Before that, Mandi Sijantyiza, besithi xola inhliziyo. Before that, Bongi Nkosi Mads, uhamba noThando Zide, xa besithi ngifuna wena. Eyokuqala ngumpho Sibina. Sibina, by City Black Butterfly. On a serious note though, Black Butterfly does have a spiritual meaning. When you call or you refer to yourself as a Black Butterfly, Subu City, ndijonge inner growth. You understand? Because amapapatana mosayatanba colorful, which represent outward growth, right? But the Black Butterfly, wena ujonge umphandle, kanti no umngaphakathi, uthetha a different story. It's a pleasure. I'm sure. Oh, Bengaya. No, it's a pleasure. It's a pleasure. All right, back to business before I vacate the building for Siyachithwe and, of course, the news at 3 with Lukanyo Papanya. We've got to wrap up our hashtag vinyl verse viral. Namhlanje, it was between a legend, Judith Sipuma. I see a cry, a smile, a dance. Nomsaki, I see Mfama Ziyabona. I've got to do this for transparency's sake, so bear with me. Ustera Elvis Jokazi, uti definitely the legendary Judith Sipuma, cry, a smile, a dance. 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And I do believe I had one more voice note ndingayivaleli ngaphandle just before we tally up the votes and we play the winning song.
1: Zuja. The temporary item for it.
0: Yeah, Billy, I'm John Boots.
1: Mama, the lap in the lane is so good. Come, come. Terra.
0: So, so what, Jatia?
1: I don't want to come on to Judah. Judah's a puma. Sugar, come on. Kuska Kundu is so charming. Hey, better come on the radio. I'm going to
0: go.
1: Kosi Twam. 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
0: Nkosi Ngosi Tatera. 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From my side, until the next time we meet, don't forget to spread love, spread kindness, and in everything that you do, Mdana Sekai. 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Uyabulela. Signing us out namhlanje. Heading to the 3 p.m. news with Lukanyo Papane and, of course, Sunday cruise at Siyachithwe between 3 and 5 p.m. It's Msaki, my home girl. 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
3: And we are saying, let us not be misled to believe that we are very free when we are not. That is the reason why we believe that the ANC, which we took to be our political path, was no longer standing us. And that's the reason why we
1: ANC eMpuma Koloni ithi kubuhlungu ukuva ngesiganeko sokudutyulwa kwamalungu ayo amabini ephiko lolutsha kuqumbu kweli phondo. 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

0: Absolutely stunning. I love it. It's taken from one of my favorite albums from Thandiswa, Balete. It was released in 2016. This one is Kulala. Of course, you voted for it last week on original cover when Zips was standing in for me. Big thank you to Zips for holding it down. Listen, I almost lost my life. No, I'm exaggerating, but let me tell you something about this flu that's going around at the moment. If you are not fit, if you're not physically taken care of, you are going to struggle a lot, because I struggle quite a bit and I'm a very active person. But I made it. I'm here. I'm healed. Thank God for another opportunity to come here on this beautiful Sunday and do what I love. It's exactly 10 minutes after 3. Welcome to the show. It's called The Sunday Cruise. And we do this every Sunday from 3 until 5 p.m. where we gather together, listen to some really beautiful music and try by all means to ready ourselves for a brand new week ahead. A big shout out to Zuja. He's back again next week Sunday doing what he does best on Smooth Music Sunday. But for the next 2 hours, it's me and you and some really, really good music. I'm talking Brian Temba, Samalia on the way, Ringo, Kelly Kumalo, just to mention a few. But to get things started and to get us comfortable in being back again for another Sunday, here's some proudly local music of Brian Temba with Zanele.
1: One, two.

0: Beautiful party, South African music at its best. It's my way to music. MJ Musician featuring Majalamba Omhle Phakathi Kwabantu. Brian Temba came through before that with Zanele, 17 minutes after 3. Welcome to the show. If you've just joined me, it's the Sunday Cruise with Sia. We're back for another beautiful Sunday with some great music and, of course, all the features that you've come to love on the show. The first one coming up in about 2 minutes from now, original cover. Very easy. I'll play you 2 songs. The first one will be the original. The second one will be the cover. You get to decide which one you like between the two by voting on it on 072-999-8092. Whichever one gets the most votes out of the two, like we did with Tandi Swa earlier, will be the one that kickstart the show with next week Sunday.
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0: 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This is more than a game. 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All of us, all in. Go Fela! 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
1: It's not cruising if it's not with Sia on True FM like no one else. No.

The absolutely beautiful thing about good music is that it never ages. This song was released in 2006, but quite frankly, it sounds like it was released yesterday. That's how good music is. It lasts for generations and generations and generations. For instance, my mother used to love this song. She loved this song. So my mom had this thing on Sundays where she would gather a couple of her friends and she would invite them over at the house. My mom used to love hosting people. It goes to show, you know, even the name really exudes what kind of person that she is. And she would gather all her friends over on a Saturday. They'll play the best music ever and just have a mighty good time. And of course, I would be the server of the people that are there, making sure that everyone has their drinks. If someone needs something to eat, I'm there as the waiter. And for the most part, that is where I learned music, you know, classical music, music that is timeless. It's just one of those memories that will always be etched in my mind when I hear Ringo Madlingozi's music. 26 minutes after 3 on True FM, like no one else, we're about to get into original cover. Of course, we did it last week, and Thandi Somazwai came through as victorious, as she should, right? And today we are featuring two giants, the Isley Brothers and also Aaliyah. One of my favorite songs, and easily one of my favorite renditions as a cover from Aaliyah. And I know most people, when they hear this song by Aaliyah, they assume that it is the original. But I suppose that's what happens when you cover a song so immaculately. People forget that it's actually a cover. I'm guilty of that too, in most instances, so do not feel bad. I've been there too. So let's do this together. I'm going to play you two songs, the Isley Brothers, which is the original. Straight after that, I'm going to play you the cover by Aaliyah. The song is called At Your Best. 072-999-8092. Which one do you prefer? Remember, whichever one gets the most votes will be the one that I kickstart the show with next week, Sunday. Here's the Isley Brothers with At Your Best. You, I love.

The pioneers of soul in R&B music, the Isley Brothers with At Your Best, You Are Love. 4 years ago, they did something that just warmed my heart. They released a tiny desk concert on NPR. I was elated. I wanted to cry. Because I'm such a big fan of their music. And it's so good to see the legends coming through and sounding as good as they did. Chaka Khan had one not so long ago. I think it was about 2 years ago. And she sounded absolutely immaculate, hitting all of the notes that she used to. And it makes me so happy because I think the younger generation can learn a thing or two. 33 minutes after 3, it's True FM like no one else. We're about to get into the cover that most people mistake for the original, simply because it is done so immaculately well. This one is by Aaliyah with At Your Best, You Are Love. 072-999-8092. Let me know which one you prefer. And of course, whichever one tickles your fancy will be the one that I kickstart the show with next week Sunday, considering, of course, that it gets the most votes. So get voting.

0: Absolutely stunning. Is this the one that you prefer? Let me know on 072-999-8092. And of course, if you prefer the Isley Brothers, hey, that's okay too. Use the same number to let me know which one I should kickstart the show with next week, Sunday. Absolutely stunning song from Aaliyah on True FM, like no one else, of course, in the Sunday Cruise with myself, Siyaclito, cruising together until that last hour at 5 p.m. where Thato Moshoeshoe will be coming through and, of course, taking over on Upskill from 5 until 6, talking about Thato Moshoeshoe. We'll be touching base with him just before 5 so that he can give us a glimpse of what we can expect between that hour of 5 and 6 p.m. We'll also be touching base with Noazi Lemaga, who is going to give us a roundup of the Comrades Marathon that's still taking place at the moment. Well, it pretty much finished, but you know, I'm watching the highlights on SABC with all the people that participated, just elated, happy. I mean, I think Comrades is not one of those things that, I mean, it would be great if you won it, like Grootegeluk for the fifth year. What are you talking about? Of course, another South African athlete also did very well. His name is George Kusha, if I'm pronouncing your surname all right. They both did very well, winning the women's and men's race at their Comrades Marathon this afternoon. You know, I mean, if I partook at the Comrades Marathon and I didn't win, I would be okay with just nearly finishing. And I think that sentiment is shared with most people that I'm watching now. Everyone seems so happy, so chuffed with themselves that they actually did it, because it's not something that's easy. You do not wake up and just go run the Comrades Marathon. I mean, it's understandable that the prize money is, what, over 2 million rand, right? Because these guys put in all the work to make sure that they come through fit and they complete the race. So kudos to everyone that participated. If you're listening right now, if you've just recovered, well done to you. Azil Maga will be coming through in about 5 minutes to give you a proper roundup, because he's the proper sports guy. So he'll give you all the details that you need. Music-wise, Kelly Kumalo, Loyiso, Sinetemba, Gonela. But for now, let's do this quickly.
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0: You can say a lot of things about Kaylee Kumalo, but one thing that you cannot deny is that she's absolutely and completely gifted. That voice is like no other. It's like no one else. Kaylee Kumalo with Uthando with Proudly Local Music, taking us to exactly just 15 minutes away from the news. The news coming through at the top of the hour. Just before that, we'll touch base with Azile to give us a nice round off of the Comrades Marathon. He is standing by at the moment. Azile.
1: Brother.
0: Are you good, brother?
1: All well, man. Yourself?
0: Good, man. Good, good. The comrades were happening. What's the nice round off that you can give us of what happened earlier? Or was still happening, actually?
1: Yeah, a lot is still happening right now, and I'm sure people are clenching in their purses, hoping that their loved one make it into the cut of time, especially when the time is up for each of the phases, because remember, there's a different there are different phases of cut off when we talk of the Comrades Marathon. A lot of people may not be aware of all of those cut-off points in the Comrades Marathon. And a quick look into what are those points at the moment. Ukuba ngabaphi na abantu kumbula point yokuqala of cut-off. Ukuba awukafiki at Stats SA point, Stats SA water or hydration point between Stats SA and Avis Rent a Car. There's a cut-off point just down in Pinetown underpass. A cutoff. So right there, that'll be the first cutoff point. There's a certain time, ukuba awukafiki, right there. The distance that should have been completed by that time, it is 18.5 kilometers. Just 67.3 kilometers left into the race. Cutoff time, ingeqala emvakwentsimbi yesihlanu apho. So the cutoff time, rather, it is. It was, especially for the top runners, just 25 to 9 kusasa. So that was the cutoff time. It's been a cutoff point. It was Winston Park cutoff. And that was right at Caltex Garage. It completed 29.5 kilometers with 56.3 kilometers left in the run. And the clock would have been 4 hours and 15 minutes. That is the clock, the cutoff time. So time of the day. It would have been 10:20, just 20 minutes after 10. A lot of people should have at least gone past no cutoff point. Plenty of other spots. Waters Hill as well has a lot of people trying to at least get themselves out of there. And then the halfway mark. Halfway mark, Yenye Ndawo, that a lot of people were looking forward to at 10 past 12. So 10 past 12, ukuba ubethe umuntu that you're following. Into the finish point, unfortunately. And we've seen a couple of people, not a couple actually, a lot of people not making it into the poly shot. That is one of the most ruthless spots into this race. A couple of other spots for rehydration. Santaco also has their own spot, the KZN DSAC. Now, Yudwana Yabindao Lifeline also have their own hydration spot. So those are a lot of spaces in between for people to at least hydrate themselves and hopefully don't get cut off. And then one of the last spots of cut off time, it was 2:05. That is at Kato Ridge cut off. That is just much, much closer into the cut off spots into the running of the Comrades Marathon. And at the moment, some of the people that have come through, we've had 8,092. That is the number of people that have finished the race in the men's section alone. In the men's section alone, that is 8,092 runners have finished the race. So in the women's section, we have at the moment just over 70 runners that have finished. So I can't wait to wait and see. Actually, let me update my numbers. Those were the numbers from the previous call. It is 1,357. Those are the top runners that have currently concluded and finished their Comrades Marathon into the women's section. 1,357. Quick look again into the top three on both the women and the men's section. Gerda Steyn is the champion of the Comrades Marathon with the time of 5 hours, 44 minutes, and 53 seconds. That is the current record, winning a total of 2.3 million rand. And then Nobukhosi Chuma of Zimbabwe also getting herself right there in the top two, winning at the second position with a time of 5 hours, 53 minutes and 36 seconds. Just 8 minutes adrift of Gerda Stein. And then with our chart in the London and South Africa, we've had Benzel at the time of 6 hours and two minutes and 30 seconds. So those are the top three runners for South Africa in the women's side. And quickly looking to the men's side, we have George Koshia. He is the men's record winner, Namhlanje. He is a man that was taking it very much calm, also noting that in his post-run interview that he takes a lot of what he's doing on the teachings of Rassie Erasmus, winning in a time of 5 hours, 15 minutes and 56 seconds, getting himself that 2.3 million as well with the bonus check, winning as a South African and the first place winner. Peter Weisma as well, winning the second position for the third time in a row. Very much unfortunate for him. He's always wanted to win the Comrades Marathon from 2024, and then 2025, just missing it with 5 seconds back in 2024. It wasn't a beautiful margin as well. Kulona Unyaka, it is only 4 minutes and 39 seconds. Iphosengayo. Umbuti Molo is also one of the people that have had a stellar performance. Was on the front for most of the race, for like 70 kilometers of the race, setting the pace, trying to make sure that everyone keeps up to what he's trying to achieve. However, his body almost gave up at Poly Shots, but he had to just dig deep within himself and found himself getting through into position three. So overall, that is where we're at the moment in the Cobrins Marathon. And a quick look into some of the people that we can follow. I'll just give you two. One of the runners that a lot of people have been following around the country have Unjanja Nazo, who finished in an unofficial time of 3 hours, 11 minutes of six. KCIK, it was a 6 minutes. It is 9 hours, 59 minutes and 8 seconds. That is the unofficial time. And we have Masibulele Mkhundlu. We know that she is one of the fitness influencer turned a runner, social runners, people that have been followed throughout the country. Right now, she's on the 81st kilometer into the race with less than 4 kilometers to finish at 10 hours, 38 minutes and 12 seconds. And a quick look into the groups that have ran so far. Remember, the first group has all finished their race with 10 hours, 53 minutes and 25 seconds. Group number two, ever since they started running just 15 minutes ago, or 15 minutes after, rather, the first group, they've been running for 10 hours, 38 minutes and 35 seconds. The third and last group, group number three, with is 10 hours, 23 minutes and 42 seconds. So that is what's happening right now and so far into the Comrades Marathon. And when we come back again for the last time, I'll also give you a piss and check also some of the influencers. And also, if you do have an influencer, please let me know who are those people. I'll just check them and find out. Otherwise, at the moment, that is where we stand with the Comrades Marathon.

0: South African Music's Jabba, Black Diamond, on this one with Memez, slowly but surely driving us to the news at the top of the hour. We have concluded original cover. I'll give you, of course, the results straight after the news at 4. But for now, the news coming through at 4 with Lukhanyo Papane.
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2: Stories making headlines. Thousands of undocumented foreign nationals arrested. A 45-year-old media personality arrested. Good afternoon and welcome to the news at 4. Over 40,000 undocumented foreign nationals have been arrested since January of this year for contravening the Immigration Act. This is according to the chairperson of Interministerial Committee on Migration and Minister of Justice and Constitutional Development, Mamoloko Gubai. Gubai revealed this during a committee briefing in Pretoria on the actions outlined by President Cyril Ramaphosa during his address on migration last week. Gubai explains.
3: In the past month alone, just to indicate this one, more than 7,400 illegal immigrants have been arrested by the SAPS for contravening the Immigration Act. And since the 1st of January, law enforcement agencies or operations conducted across the country have resulted in the arrest of more than 40,000 illegal immigrants in the country. This is a demonstration that government is not turning a blind eye to illegal immigration.
2: A 45-year-old media personality has been arrested by Gauteng police for alleged kidnapping, unlawful discharge of a firearm in a public area, and defeating the ends of justice. This follows a shooting incident involving an e-hailing driver in Edenville, east of Johannesburg, this morning. According to police, the e-hailing driver had transported a female passenger to a residence in Edenville when he was confronted by the suspect, who accused him of being involved in a romantic relationship with his girlfriend. Gauteng police spokesperson Dinzwalo Sibeko.
4: The suspect allegedly forced the e-hailing driver into the vehicle and prevented him from leaving. During the incident, the suspect reportedly discharged a firearm in the direction of the driver. The e-hailing driver managed to escape unharmed and immediately drove to a nearby police station to report the matter. Police acted swiftly and arrested the suspect shortly after the incident. Investigations are ongoing. The suspect is expected to appear before the Jamestown Magistrate Court on Monday, 15 June 2026.
2: Police at Site B, Kailicha, on the Cape of Flats say the three people who were shot dead last night in the area could have been deliberately targeted. The bodies of two males and one female were found with multiple gunshot wounds at SB informal settlement. It is alleged that suspects approached the victims and opened fire before fleeing the scene. Community police officer Asanda Dawiti says investigations are currently underway and a case of murder has been opened.
5: We suspect a possible hit. As for now, there are no information further regarding the incident and there have not been any witnesses so far. Otherwise, the case is under investigation and a murder case has been opened.
2: Tensions over royal identity have surfaced at the memorial service of the late King Makosonke II Mabena, as his daughter Kidumeile Mabena publicly challenged Mpumalanga Premier Mandla Ndlovu for referring to her father as the King of Amanala. Speaking at the Pact of Solomon Mahlangu Stadium in Kwamhlanga, Kidumeile Mabena insisted that her father was the only king of the Amandebele nation and called on the premier to correct the statement. She further expressed the frustration that the same mistake had previously been made by the presidency when it announced the passing of King Makosonge II Mabena, saying the repeated reference undermines her father's legacy and the identity of the Amandebele kingdom.
6: The factors that cumulatively contribute to his demise are many, and prominent among them is the contested status of his kingship and how it was treated in public life. When the presidency announced his passing, We noted the calculated error of continuously referring to the kingship of Amanala alone. Today, the premier of our province repeats the same error. My father, in his last days, was preparing to resolve the issue of this kingdom by enforcing a court order that affirmed our history, that there's only one king of Amandebele nation as a whole, and it was him.
2: That was all for this hour. A quick recap on the top of story. Over 40,000 undocumented foreign nationals have been arrested since January of this year for contravening the Immigration Act. For SABC News and True FM, I am Lukanyo Papani.
0: Lukanyo Papani?
2: Hi, superstar.
0: Njani San.
2: I'm good, thank you. How are you?
0: I'm good. I feel like I haven't seen your beautiful face in such a long time.
2: Is it?
0: Yeah.
2: This is what blesses you, though.
0: Yeah?
2: I know. I call Lola Lando.
0: Please. I mean, you're my reason for breathing. What do you mean? Like, come on, man.
2: I know.
0: Do you write by me? Yo, Chonga, like, Ibinibambe down under. I thought I saw the heavens opening up for me. I said, God, I am not ready. And he said, no, say less. Know what I mean? Promptly, immediately.
2: Please.
0: I got things to do, man.
2: Imagine.
0: But no, the better ngoku shem, no. So God is good. Mamela, I'm watching. No, hopefully not. Hopefully not. I'm watching the Comrades Marathon. I'm like, masam so balek am fundin. Sizawuxakwa into ni thina bekhona abantu beyenza. Say sangcokola ne.
2: Is that hours?
0: I heard 10 hours. I'm like, I know, Johnny.
2: Yes. Like, and I'm like
0: oh, no, it's too much. It's too much. Nothing is impossible. Okay? But you have to pants to go.
2: Ukhona omnye benimbona ku status sami xa bashe basela sikeza abantu endiwhatsapp nabo. Xa naye ungenile usisi and suspend ngoku 9 hours 37 no 14 kilometers. I was like,
0: I think maske siqala phakho ku 30 minutes mhlawumbe sawufika apho sifike khona
2: ku 9 hours ungenza u 2 kilometers one.
0: Goodbye.
2: The aim is not to sweat.

0: It's beautiful, proudly local music. Sine Temba with Uno Doily. Also played you, Loyiso, proudly South African music there too. With you, also you, taking us exactly 13 minutes after 4 on True FM like no one else. All right, so earlier on the first hour, of course, we had original cover where I played you two songs, Isley Brothers with At Your Best, You Are Love, and the cover by Aaliyah titled The Same. You had voted for it, and I said, of course, whichever one gets the most votes will be the one that I kickstart the show with next week, Sunday. For now, let's hear what you had to say on the WhatsApp line in terms of the voting for those two songs. Let's start with Piwo on this one. Let me just get my ducks in a row. There we go.
1: Sunday. Hey, it's Sunday. Man, I'm going to my normal show.
0: Thank you.
1: Thanks,
0: Bill.
1: I see an and yes. Yes, get a lost. But I turn a man cover game like a Aaliyah. Hey, no, my winning a man, but you understand the lion. I'm not guys. Send lion, I took a man.
0: It's a beautiful cover.
1: Thank you, man. It's Sunday, my young.
0: Absolutely. Thank you so much, Bill. So that's one vote for the cover from Piwo. So that's one, Aaliyah. Mandy says, I choose the original. So one for the Isley Brothers and one for Aaliyah. Alrighty, let's hear what this one has to say.
2: Hey.
0: Hey.
2: Okay.
0: Thank you.
2: Let me know. Just let me know. Tashi Epongwin. Open up your bit and I am Kumupio Matthews. Tashi Epongwin. I'm with you, friendship.
0: Thank you so much. Thank you so much, Tashi. But
2: hey, one other thing, you
0: okay.
2: Second pony, I'm guessing I pay a marathon. Yeah, participator.
0: Hey.
2: Tashi Pongwini.
0: No, well done. Well done to your last born, Tashi. You know, running the Comrades Marathon is certainly no walk in the park. So, well done.
3: 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Molo Tamsiane.
0: Molo Buddha.
3: Song, plus a song, a song, a spell song.
0: Sure, Buddha. All right, let's see if this one is a vote or just a simple holla back.
4: Hey, Siyango, Atila Kwanakuzini.
0: Yebo.
4: And here now, Pony, I must say, man, you have a great voice.
0: Thank you, sir.
4: I must say, you have a great voice. Voice yako, e funnily rate.
0: Sabuila
4: Gosman got la Luiso, eh? Thank you till the last hour, my boy.
0: Thank you, sir. I appreciate it. All right. And then going through some of your responses on Facebook. This one says, afternoon, Sia. Today, ingoma iphuma nayo ngo Aaliyah At Your Best. So at the moment, that is two Aaliyah. Another Aaliyah here from Siyabonga Zizi Matilo. And let's see if there's anything else. Yes, Umtizana. No, why this? Uti Aaliyah At Your Best. Alrighty. Bukiwe. Mahlumba. Uti Ndiyamba. No, number two. That's, of course, Aaliyah. Listen, at this point, Aaliyah is coming back, whether we like it or not, next week. And I, for one, am very happy because that's my favorite rendition of the song. The Isley Brothers is a classic. You can never go wrong with an original. But there's something that Aaliyah did with that song that just rubs me off the right way. So, with that said, we'll be starting the show with Miss Aaliyah next week, Sunday. Here's some Bruno Mars now, featuring Anderson .Paak with Put On A Smile.
5: Oh, look here, fella. Take it from your Uncle Boots. Ain't no shame begging in the rain. Tell her how you really feel.

It's the jewel that we never knew that we needed until we needed it. It's Anderson Park and Bruno Mars. Silk Sonic is a collective with Put On A Smile. I really hope they give us another album because this was quite the treat. 21 minutes after 4, let's get into our last feature of course, the show, which is called The Sunday Cruise Takeover. Simple. This is where you take over primarily the playlist by sending through 4 of your favorite songs for me to play every Sunday between around this time. So if you'd like your song to be featured on the Sunday Cruise Takeover, make sure that you send me that playlist. And who knows, next week Sunday, I might be playing yours just like I am doing Annelise's playlist for this afternoon. Annelise is from Milan, Gekapa, Oti, Hi Putsi. Please do me a favor and play me my 4 favorite songs. TK, Black Butterfly, Moonchild, What You're Doing, October London, Moholland Drive, and Male with Chimsoro. I'd really appreciate it. Listen, say list. All of your songs coming up. Enjoy. Kickstarting things off with some proudly local music. TK with Black Butterfly, followed by Moonchild. It's the Sunday Cruise with myself, Siak Litwa. Hope you're having a beautiful and relaxed Sunday.

One of the best voices in our country. It's my favorite Male with Chimsoro, a beautiful song. October London came through before that with Mulholland Drive. And of course, I played you some TK with Black Butterfly. And what else did I play you? I played you four songs. TK, Black Butterfly, Moonchild, What You Doing To Me, Male, Chimsoro. Of course, October London. A big thank you to Annalisa. What a treat. What an absolute treat. I really enjoyed that. If you, like Annalisa, would like your songs to be played on the Sunday cruise, on the cruise takeover, make sure that you send through those songs on 072-999-8092. And who knows, next week might be your chance to get your favorite songs played on the radio. It's almost time for me to get out of here. 20 minutes to be exact. Taito Moshoeshoe will be coming through, taking over from 5 until 6 with Upskill. He's coming through in about 5 minutes from now to give us a glimpse of what we can expect between then, between 5 and 6 p.m. this evening. Otherwise, I hope that you are resting, taking it easy. I know it was a very eventful weekend with the Comrades Marathon that is just still on. You know, the World Cup, we were all up in arms, just trying to enjoy the most of the World Cup. And I was actually talking about the World Cup. I was so surprised to see that most of the stadiums weren't even full to capacity. I remember when Tyler was performing with Future. I'm not too sure what day it was, but it was a couple of days ago. I was taken aback to see that the stadiums were not as packed as, you know, one would ideally like to see them during the World Cup. And I know a lot of people have been speaking about how exorbitant the prices are to get into, you know, these stadiums, which is absolutely crazy, right? Because this is an experience that even, you know, one who is not rich would like to ideally go to an experience if it's in your country. I remember when it was 2020, we were just having the time of our lives and everyone wanted to be part of that experience. So hopefully this is something that FIFA will consider moving on to, just like drop the prices a bit so that people can come through and enjoy the World Cup and also be able to just be in the stadium and be, you know, right in the spirit and thick of things. But, you know, it's still happening and, you know, the fever is still there. And hopefully in this coming week, South Africa can do us very proud. I'm one very, very optimistic to see what Bafana Bafana can do. Yes, the one against Mexico did not go as we'd anticipated. But I still have faith in the boys. I think they will recover quite well. Here's Samphi Lala with Past Myself on True FM.

0: Absolutely beautiful, proudly South African music. It's Fela La, one of my favorite ladies with Past Myself, taking us to 17 minutes before 5, before Thato Moshoeshoe takes over on Upskill. He is in the studio with us to give us a glimpse of what can be expected between that hour. Thato Moshoeshoe.
1: Hello, hello, hello.
0: How are you, brother?
1: I'm well, how are you doing?
0: I'm good, man. We're going to have to talk about that jersey very soon. I don't know when, but we must have a conversation about your jersey, man. Because that's the coolest thing I've seen in a while.
1: My mom asked me, Guti, am I short of clothes? Like, what's going on?
0: Mothers will do that.
1: You know, why am I wearing jerseys that are torn?
0: Like, tell her, it's the in thing, man. It's the style.
1: You're trying to convince my mother that. I'll probably take forever.
0: No, good luck.
1: Thank you very much.
0: Have you been?
1: I'm well. How are you doing?
0: Good, good. You seem to be very busy. We were just talking off air. There's a promo going on on our social media page. Yes. Go check it out, by the way, especially if you're into debating. And you are just, you know, on Wednesday, tell us what's happening in, as far as debating is concerned.
1: Yes, we've got a debate coming up, which is actually quite exciting. This is part of the station's Youth Month plans. Mm. So we decided that let's just bring two schools together this time around and have them debate on a motion that is very interesting, where we get the proposition team debating to say whether is it the youth of today whose voices can be heard in terms of leadership. So those who are between the ages of, and now that will be, I'd say 18 until 35.
0: 35, yes.
1: Or are we saying that is the voices of those who lived through the events of 1976 who can better lead the country and push it forward?
0: Interesting.
1: So one thing that I do know is that we do have evidence of the youth of the 1976 leadership. So it's really interesting to hear what the opposition team has to say.
0: Absolutely.
1: Yeah, so it's all happening on Tuesday. Amazing. At 6 o'clock, June 16.
0: Yes,
1: June 16. It's going to be live, a special broadcast of Upskill taking place next week.
0: That's amazing. I can't wait. Did you do debating when you were in high school?
1: I debated on radio.
0: Oh!
1: I debated on radio.
0: Excuse us, okay?
1: And we won. Of course you did.
0: If you're on the team, who wouldn't win? Gosh.
1: Yeah, we won. What an interesting experience it was. Also, first time doing it as well. But it was way back then. I kind of had to go back and refresh my brain a bit in terms of how things get to work. But we've got amazing adjudicators who are going to be joining us. The executive... The deputy vice chancellor of Mandela University, Professor Moki Mueng, is in the panel as well.
0: Wow.
1: So we're really going for the top. The campus head of Amherst College.
0: Yes.
1: Yeah, she's going to be there as well.
0: This is all so exciting, man. I can't wait for Tuesday. But however, today, 5 until 6 on that hour, what can we anticipate?
1: Yes, we've got 5 up until 6 coming up. As per usual, you know, on Upskill, we talk about conversation that leave us engaged. If anything, also just wanting a little bit of more. So we are speaking in terms of educator support. And the only one really thing that we're focusing on is the use of AI in the classroom. Do you think that using AI is the way to go for teaching and learning? And what are some of the pros and cons as well in that? Then in the last part of the show, then we'll be talking about innovation on science and technology, talking about a lady who has designed her own spectacles, Sia, to assist all those who've got a visual impairment. So we'll be looking into that as well, and as to what inspired her as this young person.
0: Incredible. You know, I'm watching the TV now, and of course the Comrades Marathon is still happening, and you have this guy who partook and he went and he changed into a full-on suit, a three-piece suit with a tie and everything and sunglasses. I love him.
1: Let me rock my formal. I love it. That's how we celebrate victory.
0: Exactly. Sweet. Oh man, 13 minutes before I say my goodbyes, but here's some probably local music of Zomodega Incha.

Proudly South African Music, Zoe Modiha with Inja, of course. We're zooming in on the youth on this month. It's Proudly South African Music. Filala before that, past myself, and my time is done. I shall be back again next week, Saturday, from 1 until 4 p.m. on the Urban Playground. Otherwise, let's do this next week, Sunday, between 3 and 5 p.m. Have yourselves a beautiful week. Taito Moshweshwe coming up next. Goodbye.

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1: Stories making headlines. Thousands of undocumented foreign nationals arrested and a 45-year-old media personality arrested. Good evening and welcome to the news at 5. Over 40,000 undocumented foreign nationals have been arrested since January of this year for contravening the Immigration Act. This is according to the chairperson of Interministerial Committee on Migration and Minister of Justice and Constitutional Development, Mamologo Gubai. Gubai revealed this during a committee briefing in Pretoria on the actions outlined by President Cyril Ramaphosa during his address on migration last week. Gubai explains.
2: In the past month alone, just to indicate this one, more than 7,400 illegal immigrants have been arrested by the SAPS for contravening the Immigration Act. And since the 1st of January, law enforcement agencies or operations conducted across the country have resulted in the arrest of more than 40,000 illegal immigrants in the country. This is a demonstration that government is not turning a blind eye to illegal immigration.
1: A 45-year-old media personality has been arrested by Gauteng police for alleged kidnapping, unlawful discharge of a firearm in a public area, and defeating the ends of justice. This follows a shooting incident involving an e-hailing driver in Edenville, east of Johannesburg, this morning. According to police, the e-hailing driver had transported a female passenger to a residence in Edenville when he was confronted by the suspect, who accused him of being involved in a romantic relationship with his girlfriend. Gauteng police spokesperson Dintswalo Sibeko.
3: The suspect allegedly forced the e-hailing driver into the vehicle and prevented him from leaving. During the incident, the suspect reportedly discharged a firearm in the direction of the driver. The e-hailing driver managed to escape unharmed and immediately drove to a nearby police station to report the matter. Police acted swiftly and arrested the suspect shortly after the incident. Investigations are ongoing. The suspect is expected to appear before the Jamestown Magistrate Court on Monday, 15 June 2026.
1: Police are investigating the killing of two people in a shooting incident in Delft on the Cape of Flats. Police spokesperson Wesley Twix's officers found the bodies of the victims when they responded to the scene in Osma Beach Street last night. He says no arrests have been made as yet. In a separate incident, police at Site B Kailicha on the Cape of Flats say the three people who were shot dead last night in the area could have been deliberately targeted. The bodies of two males and one female were found with multiple gunshot wounds at SB Informal Settlement. It is alleged that suspect approached the victims and opened fire just before fleeing the scene. Community police officer Asanda Dawiti.
4: We suspect a possible hit. As for now, there are no information further regarding the incident, and there have not been any witnesses so far. Otherwise, the case is under investigation and a murder case has been opened.
1: Tensions over royal identity have surfaced at the memorial service of the late King Makosonke II Mabena, as his daughter Kidume Ilu Mabena publicly challenged Mpumalanga Premier Mandla Ndlovu for referring to her father as the King of Amanala. Speaking at the packed Solomon Mahlangu Stadium in Kwamhlanga, Kidumile insisted that her father was the only king of the Amandebele nation and called on the premier to correct the statement. She further expressed the frustration that the same mistake had previously been made by the presidency when it announced the passing of King Makosonke II Mabena, saying the repeated reference undermines her father's legacy and the identity of the Amandebele kingdom.
5: The factors that cumulatively contributed to his demise are many, and prominent among them is the contested status of his kingship and how it was treated in public life. When the presidency announced his passing, we noted the calculated error of continuously referring to the kingship of Amanala alone. Today, the premier of our province repeats the same error. My father, in his last days, was preparing to resolve the issue of this kingdom by enforcing a court order that affirmed our history, that there's only one king of Amandebele nation as a whole, and it was him.
1: Recapping on the top story, over 40,000 undocumented foreign nationals have been arrested since January of this year for contravening the Immigration Act. For SABC News on True FM, I am Lukanyo Papani.
6: About 1976, we were told that subjects are going to be taught in Afrikaans.
7: Okay, as deep in gedagte terwyl hy hankend aan stap skooltjie.
6: So we felt like the very same subject that we are struggling with English, we are going to do in Afrikaans. This doesn't make sense. We preferred to be taught in English because we felt like English is the international language. To us, it was like, okay. Now our oppressors think that whatever they want to say to us, we will do because we are afraid of them. So we just decided that we are really going to demonstrate.
8: In 1976, the youth fought against oppression in the classroom.
9: And 2026, we rise against unemployment, addiction, inequality, and hopelessness. Let the youth lead again like no one else. Ask your retired almost treasure from 5 to 6 p.m. every Sunday on TriffM like no one else.
10: Right, nothing says it's a Sunday like Upskill or Tato Moshosh. And you know what time it is? It's just gone 6 minutes just after five. Welcome to it, Matadel Tubandigwamkele. You know, it is your number one education show. Thank you very much to Lukanyo Papane for holding it down with the latest news bulletin. So to Gespinas Dibane also with the latest before we say goodbye to you. Welcome to it. Happy Sunday to whoever you are, wherever you're tuning in. Thank you so much for taking time to choose us and allowing us to become your credible voice as we talk all things education. Right here on True FM on 89.3 to 107.5. You can, of course, live stream on DSTV 816 is the channel. 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I'm also open for you to give me your WhatsApp conversations and comments to all things we talk about on 072-999-8092. And you can, of course, call me TATATO101. Today I'm with you, but not only just you. I've got amazing guests that we prepared on this two-part education show that's proudly produced by Tata Ogozela, who's also with me in studio today. 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So let's do it like how we do it most of the time. 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
10: Now, a very interesting one to ask is, what if tomorrow's classroom would look completely different to the one of today? Now, imagine a learner receiving feedback from an AI tutor. Lessons tailored to their individual needs, and also technology helping teachers to reach every child more effectively. But as artificial intelligence becomes more present in all our schools, an important question emerges. Are we ready for this shift? And what role does AI play in shaping the future of education? Now, the South African government, through the Department of Communications and Digital Technologies and the Department of Basic Education, is actively promoting the integration of AI in teaching and learning through a human-centered approach. Now, one that supports educators rather than to replace them, because I know you're already thinking as a teacher, am I getting replaced or what? So here's a question that we have also for you is, should artificial intelligence become a bigger part of learning and teaching in our schools? AI. Share your thoughts on WhatsApp 072-999-8092. And to help us unpack this conversation is someone who is not a stranger. By the way, this was such a lovely surprise. Because you know what? My producer decided to say, Tato, kitlaure tlabs. You think you know my ways, ins and outs. Someone I totally did not expect that would be with us today, but I'm very much excited. She's an associate professor at the Faculty of Education at Mandela University, and she's both a scholar and an advocate for inclusive education. And as I said, not a stranger to this platform, please help me welcome Prof. Sinda Musita. Welcome back to the show, Mama.
11: Thank you very much.
10: You loved us that much that you said, you know what? Every time they call me, I'm going to be here.
11: Of course. course, I love you that much.
10: I'd like you to just help me with your microphone, probably just to try and bring it a bit closer.
11: Is that okay?
10: Yeah, let's try it again.
11: Is it okay?
10: That sounds a bit better. Probably we could try and just lift it up also as well, so that it will just lift it up a bit just for me. Yeah.
11: I'm learning all these things.
10: I got you all the time. Just hold it in. That's more like it. It should be better now. Okay, sharp, not a problem. Sheba, hey. Today we're talking about AI, artificial intelligence. But before we begin, I think I've got a question for you.
11: Mm-hmm.
10: If AI writes your homework and another AI marks the homework, did any learning actually take place in the process?
11: Oh, Tato, that's a very interesting question. I can imagine AI writing my homework and AI also marking my homework. In fact, the question reflects a conception out there that, you know, if there is artificial intelligence in the classroom, it means, learners will not be doing any work, or students won't be doing any work for themselves. There will be this machine that does their homework, etc., and somebody will be marking with no human, interference or intervention whatsoever.
10: Yay.
11: But I can tell you that is far from the truth.
10: I can imagine. Because, I mean, probably somewhere out there, there's a student who's probably asking AI to write an essay. And then on the other side, there's a teacher who's asking AI that, please help me mark this essay and give feedback. So technology is keeping everybody busy.
11: That is true. Look, technology like AI, it's really something that we utilize to enhance the work that we do, but it has not altogether taken over from us.
10: Okay.
11: It's still necessary to have a teacher who interprets the curriculum, etc. And we know with technologies like AI, it's also about, money, infrastructure,
10: yes,
11: and resources and the like. And we know that not everybody has access to some of these things.
10: Yes.
11: And
10: yes,
11: maybe at some stage we'll talk about different types of AI, and then we'll run through those in terms of what's accessible and what is not.
10: And also the correct way of using it as well.
11: Exactly, it's the ethics behind it.
10: Oof, so much to learn. So I think let's begin by narrating it, or probably just not watering it down, but explaining it a bit more to someone who's at home, who doesn't know what AI is. It's scaring us all. All of us, we're just wondering what is going on, AI everywhere. What are we talking about when we're talking about artificial intelligence?
11: Okay, artificial intelligence is this tool that has been developed by very clever people called computer scientists.
10: Okay.
11: And the tool, really what it does is to mimic, to pretend that it's a human being. It does things that we do in terms of how we think and how we do certain tasks. So in education, for example, there are different types of AI. In fact, people think AI is a new thing. I always say, if you go into higher education where we use platforms like, Moodle, we use Blackboard and the like,
10: yes,
11: what do you call those things? They are part and parcel of the whole AI, scenario.
10: True.
11: So what it really does is it's meant to make our lives easier, but not to take over our lives. The human element is still very necessary. For example, as an educator, I've not come to a point whereby there's a machine or a robot that stands in front of my students, because
10: I hope that time will never come.
11: However,
10: yes,
11: I must acknowledge that, in one way or another, AI does, simplify life, especially when you are facing a large task of marking lots of scripts. If you take multiple choice, for example, where the answers are predicted, it's very easy to ask AI to do your marking.
10: Okay.
11: However, some people also use it for essays, but then, essays are very subjective in nature. And if you take things like, learning through a second language, writing through a second language, there are quite a number of things that you need to consider in terms of how you develop your marking scheme,
10: yes,
11: that, AI is going to interpret. So it becomes a lot more complicated. And I think to some extent, a human interaction, human element as a teacher is still necessary.
10: Let's go back or take it exactly in the classroom.
11: Mm-hmm.
10: What does it look like in the classroom, and how can it be used to enhance teaching and learning?
11: Okay. One other thing that I need to debunk is the fact that AI is not something that is out there. I'll ask you, Tato, to take out your cell phone right now.
10: Okay.
11: And then when you take out your cell phone, go to WhatsApp.
10: Okay.
11: The simplest tool called WhatsApp.
10: Okay, so I'm going to the WhatsApp.
11: And then when you are on WhatsApp,
10: yes,
11: you'll see there's a thing there called meter something.
10: Yes.
11: Are you aware that that's AI? The very WhatsApp that you all carry, many of us have smartphones, let me not say everyone.
10: Yes, yes.
11: Many people have smartphones. They are not aware that in their pocket, in their handbag, is AI tool. So sure. I'll ask a meter right now, AI, which is one WhatsApp, on WhatsApp, what is AI?
10: Okay.
11: You can do that and read it for us.
10: And then they tell you what AI is.
11: It's now processing. There it goes. It says AI equals artificial intelligence.
10: Wow.
11: It's basically software that's built to think and learn like a human brain would, but without the coffee breaks.
10: Oh, okay. Because, I mean, we're overusing it, right?
11: Yes.
10: We are always, all the time, we've got something to also say as well.
11: Mm.
10: So all of this, you also find it in apps that we've been using. It's integrated in those apps.
11: It's integrated.
10: So this means that it's easy to also integrate it in how we teach and learn in the classroom.
11: Mm-hmm. So which means you don't have to think that you have to go out there and look for AI. You really have to understand the systems that you already have, you know, the tools, simple tools like cell phones, and how you can use that. Even when you go to Google, everybody Googles these days. I Google you, Tato.
10: Yes.
11: People have been Googling me when they heard that I'm going to be on this show.
10: Definitely.
11: And when you go to Google, it will show you different modes, AI mode, all images and the like.
10: Sure.
11: And then, you know, so later on we'll talk about the ethics of using AI. And I know my students, forgive me students, but I know some of you use AI to write your assignments. Because some of the answers are there.
10: That's also just another thing, because it's easy to see a message that is written using artificial intelligence itself.
11: Yes.
10: You know, because nobody uti magateta, prof. Abeti, additionally. You know what I'm saying? So there's like some elements which, yes, they could be put also in our grammar. How we write obviously can differ to how we speak. But sometimes you read the essence of the concept and you're just like, also you just know the person who, they would never really take it there as well. You know, so for educators and students or even parents who want to get started, you know, what are some of the practical examples maybe you can recommend, like the AI tools that you can recommend for them to use?
11: So like I've already mentioned, WhatsApp is a good way to start because it's very accessible.
10: Mm.
11: Almost everyone has access to WhatsApp.
10: Mm.
11: And you go to Google as well. And, you know, Google, Google, it gives you options in terms of what you're looking for and how. So you can go into AI mode. You can look for all where it's going to give you everything under the sun, you know, the images, etc.
10: Yes.
11: But then, you know, some people have also downloaded, you know, packages like ChatGPT.
10: Hmm, okay.
11: Onto their computers and even on their phones, because they come as apps. So there are different apps that you can use. And then, so I'm just trying to think, the other one that I came across just the other day, one of my colleagues from another university was telling me about it. It's Claude AI. And it comes highly recommended because it's very academic.
10: Okay.
11: Unlike this other one. So it's a high class kind of, you know, AI.
10: There's different classes.
11: For academic purposes.
10: Yes.
11: So then yesterday, when I knew I was going to have this, I was having a session with my postgraduate students.
10: Mm.
11: And I teased their brains around the use of AI. One is a teacher at a special school. Another one is a teacher at a mainstream school. And, of course, we're very passionate about why they cannot use AI. So I asked her, okay, tell me, which ones do you know? So one told me, I also use Copilot. I had never heard of Copilot.
10: Yes.
11: And then, you know, then the Grammarly, everybody uses Grammarly, of course. And then I was interested, you know, why would you never use this? And the one from a special school told me, you have to come to the school where I teach to understand why AI, while it might be useful to some extent, maybe in terms of transforming speech to text and vice versa for my learners when I'm working on literacy development. However, there are certain things that AI will never do, given the different needs of the learners that I work with, from the mild to the most profound kind of impairments, which require a human touch.
10: Maybe that also goes on to speak about some of the challenges or rather disadvantages of AI, which we can just also just get into them. What are some of those things that AI will never be able to do that we probably foresee that they will never... Can we say they will never be irreplaceable? or we just say in the next...

0: AI that is in the pocket. And you were talking about the difficulties. That
1: yes.
0: Access is still the big issue.
1: Okay.
0: That, you know, first of all, it's access. Not all of us, you know, have access to those various forms of AI. Secondly, education, Tato. I cannot emphasize that enough. Many people don't know how AI works, especially when it comes to the ethics of it. But what we are very good at, and I'm one of those people, is critiquing AI, that AI is all bad. So what I've been doing for myself lately, I'm taking up any course, any workshop on AI to really understand what this AI thing is, because my students are very fond of it and many other people as well. And they tell me it's very helpful in terms of how it translates their thinking. They say they come up with a draft. AI gives them the whole, you know, longer version of what they...
1: Yeah, I can imagine. Because I think there is a need for a certain measure of your own human intelligence that's
0: exactly.
1: needed. You know, I recently read a story about how it was discovered in this very, very, very, very, very important department where a certain kind of policy was drafted
0: Ooh.
1: Using artificial intelligence. And it went through all different kinds of levels of management. And nobody picked it up.
0: I can see you're afraid to say that.
1: No.
0: That was the biggest embarrassment to us in this country.
1: I know.
0: Because it was supposed to be tabled in Parliament. I had been receiving several requests asking me to comment on that.
1: Oh,
0: because it was a bill. And it has
1: not been. Imagine a whole entire bill. What is maybe our responsibility when we can talk about the good use of AI? You know, in terms of how do we use it in such a way that is a responsible?
0: First of all, I think we have to think of human rights. That is very important because we are talking about ethics. So when you talk about ethics, you're talking about respect.
1: Mm.
0: So we have to respect human rights. We also have to promote fairness in terms of how we use AI. We have to protect people from harm. Because, you know, the main principle around ethics is about I'll uphold
1: yes.
0: certain standards. I'll protect whoever and whatever from harm. And the way things are happening, for me, if my student is supposed to write an essay, and all they do is to prompt AI to write that for them. They're doing themselves a disservice. And maybe they are not aware. So it starts with the level of education. First year students at university have to be taught what is a responsible way of using AI instead of us telling them not to use it altogether because they will use it. I was in another platform where the whole issue of AI was being discussed. And somebody said, we don't realize that even a dictionary, when it was developed way, way back, it was a form of AI itself because it was meant to simplify people's lives. So now we are talking about high tech you know, which is where we are. And we are really troubled about AI because we use AI for different purposes. Every day, AI defines things for me. I come across different concepts. I'm a second language speaker of English. So I find that AI is very helpful in terms of, you know, debunking some of these concepts for me. So, but I'm aware that, you know, usually when I use AI and it will point me towards an article or a book where what it has come up with comes from, I'm more comfortable reading that book. So it gives me the source that I can follow up. So I go to the source so that instead of quoting AI, I read the original source, which is going to make me a lot more informed. And I also try to understand, you know, the limitations of what that source is telling me in relation to the context where I operate. So we cannot emphasize the issue of ethics enough. However, we also have to remember that ethics is something that people have to be taught. Therefore,
1: yes.
0: we need to
1: yes.
0: educate.
1: Yes.
0: Education has to play a very big role in terms of how people use AI or do not use it as well.
1: I do want us to tap into the education part of it and to also just maybe see if whether is there enough support that's available for even under-resourced schools, you know, to also learn and to know about this. But Kuwege Ekhaya, we are asking this question to you, that should artificial intelligence become a bigger part of teaching and learning in the classroom? Are you a teacher who's maybe has tapped into using AI? Do you maybe use AI for setting lesson plans, activities and work and marking? How are you ensuring that you're using it responsibly? But if you're a parent, a stakeholder, or even a student who's on the outside, do you think that AI should be integrated in the learning and teaching to support one another? Let me know. 072-999-8092.
2: 50 years ago, the youth of South Africa changed the course of history. On 16 June 1976, young people raised their voices and stood for the future they believed in.

0: Now, 50 years later, we ask, how far have we come? What challenges remain? What role does today's generation play in shaping the next 50 years? Is this the South Africa you had envisioned? Join us on Upskill as two high schools, Nzondelelo High School and Sonkaisa Senior Secondary School, go head-to-head in a powerful debate under the theme, 50 years post 16 June 1976. The youth of 1976 fought to be heard. The youth of today are speaking. Are we listening? Are we even ready to listen? Don't miss out on the 16th of June from 6 till 7:30 and again on the 21st of June from 5 till 6 p.m. The conversation continues and the youth are leading like no one else.
1: About 1976, we're told that subjects are going to be taught in Afrikaans.
2: Okay, as deep in gedagte terwijl hy hankend aan stap skooltjie.
1: So we felt like the very same subject that you are struggling with English, we are going to do in Afrikaans. This doesn't make sense. We preferred to be taught in English because we felt like English is the international language. To us, it was like, okay. Now our oppressors think that whatever they want to say to us, we will do because we are afraid of them. So we just decided that we are really going to demonstrate.
3: In 1976, the youth fought against oppression in the classroom.
4: And 2026, we rise against unemployment, addiction, inequality, and hopelessness. Let the youth lead again like no one else.
5: 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We have spots for 32 soccer teams and 16 netball teams. This tournament will take place at Lukilisweni Sports Grounds in Bizana from the 16th to the 18th of July 2026. 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
6: It's 28 minutes after 5 here on Upskill. Welcome to it. If you're only joining us now, where have you been? But better late than never. We are talking all things AI in the classroom as we shape the future of learning one lesson at a time. Please, I'm asking you an important question. Do you think that AI, artificial intelligence, should be integrated in the teaching and learning in our schools? Are you a teacher? Are you a student who's making use of this? How are you going about to ensure that you are positively using it responsibly as well? And joining me also in studio is Prof. Sina Musido, who is an associate professor at the Faculty of Education. Prof, we're still continuing this very much in informative conversation. And part of what we were asking before we went to an ad break is the support. Do we have enough support for under-resourced schools? Can under-resourced schools easily tap into this? And if not, what's some of the best way to bridge this digital divide?
7: Mm-hmm. Look, I don't think we are providing enough support for under-resourced schools at the moment. And because... Look, I speak uninformed. I need to make it very clear that I'm not so much in the school in bed, but I get a lot of information from my students. Until such time that I think we organize our curriculum in such a way that is space for talking AI, especially in terms of capacitating teachers themselves, maybe we will not get there in a manner that we want, which is very organized. Oh. So it seems everybody's picking the pieces whichever way, wherever they can, within their own understanding. But here is a thing that I hear over and over and I agree with. AI is here to stay. And the sooner we are all prepared for that reality, the better. So that's a good question here. In terms of, you know, continuing professional development of teachers, to what extent are we writing AI into the work that we do? I know that there are quite a number of programs that involve teachers being on Moodle, for example, as part of their capacitation, and also on WhatsApp. You know, interestingly, one of the programs that is very close to my heart, Teaching for All, is not on WhatsApp.
6: Yes. What? That is so exciting. That is so exciting. Sure.
7: So we have to think about how we incorporate the use of AI within that, as teachers are learning how to be inclusive and how to teach mathematics, how to teach any other subject. So I think, you know, the interest is out there, the challenge is out there. You know, whenever there's a challenge, there's a need for people to do what's necessary. And I'm sure something will be happening. I know the Department of Education, basic education, the use of AI is something that they keep asking of and also promoting in one way or another, because teachers are dealing with, you know, overpopulated classrooms. And the question is, how can we, you know, utilize AI so that the work of teachers is also more manageable, bearing in mind that the teacher is still on the driving seat.
6: Yes.
7: I cannot emphasize that enough.
6: It's very important to emphasize that. Mm-hmm. It's very important to emphasize that, because there were many other professions that were being labeled out, I think a couple of years ago, that this profession will be easily replaced by AI. This profession, AI can just replace it. In terms of teaching in the classroom as an educator, should I be worried that AI has the potential of replacing me?
7: You know, I was listening to a very interesting program the other day on an SABC sister radio station. I won't mention which one.
6: Okay.
7: It's one of my favorite radio stations. Then I heard about this person who says she has developed an app that has the capacity to teach, it's AI, to teach subjects from grade R all the way to university. So I really wanted to call in and ask certain questions. So I'm trying to think, so how does this app help? Maybe if we talk about the app helping with homework and the like, I would understand, you know, as a companion for a learner who's struggling to read and giving, you know, real-time feedback to say, oh, excellent, I like how you read there. Let's start, let's read again to work on things like pronunciation and the like. But to, this is not what the speaker was saying, but I'm saying for some of us who think that it means 100% now delegating the duty to AI. That's not going to happen.
6: Okay.
7: Yeah, because remember, we talk, for me in inclusive education, we talk about individualized care and support for learners who are struggling. So this is where we have to think about universal design principles for learning. For example, you know, how do you provide, you know, multiple opportunities and flexible opportunities for expression? AI does help in that sense, but it's not the only thing that you should be thinking of. So a teacher still has to be knowledgeable and stretch himself or herself in terms of how they're going to be there for their learners with, you know, diverse needs, as it were.
6: Are you writing any publications on AI?
7: Yes.
6: Seriously?
7: Tato,
6: we need to get them out.
7: It means you're not reading my work.
6: No. We seriously, because what do you mean? I'm sure I'd be certainly so interested to hear. Where can we go to find some of those as well?
7: No, well, I don't have a publication that is out,
6: okay.
7: But I have one that is in press. We talk about things being in
6: press. Come on.
7: But many other people do write on AI.
6: Yes.
7: Like a friend of mine, a friend and a colleague who wanted to call on this program, by the way.
6: She must send a voice note.
7: I'm sure he's listening. He can send a... Zandisile, do send a voice note.
6: Yes, Zandisile, we're waiting for
7: you. He's a big, you know, advocate for the use of AI in teaching and learning, and he does amazing things with it. He's also in teacher education, but he's also he's as well in higher education. He supports lecturers on how to be good teachers in his institution.
6: I'm sure as you continue the conversation, we'll be bringing people like him to also be a part of the show as well. I let you go, parting words, very short and brief, to educators who are starting to embrace this, what would you like to say as your final message?
7: I'll start with educators who have not embraced it. To say, a friend of mine told me, one of these days will be talking AI, sleeping AI, speaking AI. And I think it's not about one of these days. That time has come. We all have to some extent, to be conversant with AI.
6: Sure.
7: And I've shown that it's not a far away thing. It's in your pocket at any given time. Check what, you know, that meter on WhatsApp can do for you, Google, etc. But remember, you are still the most important person. You are the person who understands the needs of various learners in your classroom. So you cannot, therefore, throw the responsibility onto AI. You still have to be there.
6: Parting words from Associate Professor of Inclusive Education at the Faculty of Education, and that's Prof. Sina Mosita, joining us today to unpack the role of artificial intelligence in learning and teaching in schools. Prof, thank you for sharing these insights with us. We appreciate it.
7: My pleasure.
6: Awesome stuff. As you've heard throughout this conversation, that the discussion around AI is not just merely about technology. It's ultimately about people. It's about learning. It's about access. And that kind of future we are preparing for the next generation so that they can inherit. So are we preparing learners simply to use artificial machines, or are we just preparing them to think, to create, and to also lead in ways, you know, that machines can never? Think about it. So coming up next, we talk all things science and technology. We turn our attention to innovation for inclusion. Please do stay with us.
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0: 50 years ago, the youth of South Africa changed the course of history. On 16 June 1976, young people raised their voices and stood for the future they believed in. Now, 50 years later, we ask, how far have we come? What challenges remain? What role does today's generation play in shaping the next 50 years? Is this the South Africa you had envisioned? Join us on Upskill as two high schools, Nzondelelo High School and Sonkaisa Senior Secondary School, go head-to-head in a powerful debate under the theme 50 years post 16 June 1976. The youth of 1976 fought to be heard. The youth of today are speaking. Are we listening? Are we even ready to listen? Don't miss out on the 16th of June from 6 till 7:30, and again on the 21st of June from 5 till 6 p.m. The conversation continues, and the youth are leading like no one else.
4: Fostering informed decision-making with science and technology on Upskill like no one else.
6: Right, 17:35 on your number one radio station. We call it True FM, where we do it like no one else. Thank you for choosing us to become your credible voice. And this, the name of the show is Upskill. My name is Tato Moshesh. If you're only joining us now, we are talking all things education. Proudly brought to you by SABC Education to enrich your minds and to also enrich our lives as well. Now we're moving on to the next part of the show, and we call it Science and Technology.
4: Making education fashionable on Upskill.
6: Now, imagine navigating a very, very, very, very, very, very tricky world that was not designed with your needs in mind. And imagine struggling to access spaces, opportunities, or even everyday experiences because of visual challenges. Now, as we commemorate this Youth Month, we celebrate a generation that is doing more than just dreaming about change, you know, but they're actively building it. So across South Africa, young people are identifying problems in their communities and using innovation, creativity, as well as determination to ensure that they bring about a difference. So the question we're asking you on this Science and Technology is, what challenges in your community would you like young innovators to help and solve? And what ideas do you have that could also make a difference? 072-999-8092. And joining us is the remarkable young lady who's an innovator who has done exactly that. Elihle Stali has developed spectacles designed to assist people living with visual impairment. Elihle, let me take this time to welcome you in the show. Good evening. Good afternoon.
8: Good afternoon, good afternoon to all the other people about 2FM.
6: Siyabulela kakhulu buti for taking time to also join us today. I think before sikale, it's very important for me to get to know you just a little bit better. Ungasixelela mhlambe kabanzi about yourself.
8: Okay. Igama lam ndingu Elihle Stali. I'm the founder of Spectacles for the Blind.
6: Wow.
8: An AI-powered smart glasses company and innovation that enables Abanaba visually impaired my guide with AI and Tata South African languages. Yeah, the English Corona 23, Caleb Tanzani, who is just curious and innovative, also a Christian, a man of God, if I can say so.
6: We love it here, Elihle. Siyabathanda, O men of God, to see more young men of God rising up, you know, for things that will also bring glory to God as well. We are all for that. So thank you so much for speaking so boldly and loudly about your faith. Every sort of innovation, it usually begins with a moment, you know. You observe something and you get inspired by something. In Doni Mhlambe, that inspired your passion to specifically be involved in this type of innovation.
8: Okay, so the kulendi no makulu are visually impaired, yabo. So bano makulu are visually impaired. Funeke uyazi ngela yombamba nokumguide nokupatience. So I knew that Gondi Mutana, I could never give her a sight or anything else, but I knew that I could create a device or innovation that gets to help Abana Majinga or anyone else. So there was a promise that I made for myself that, okay, cool, I'm going to do something for her, for anyone else. Yabo. So Nkuleke, the Pukwi Challenge of Pukwini competition, and who asked for a scientist, grade 11, the Kula Nayake University, computer science degree. So, man, so started from 11, then a new can I put you now as a business, yeah.
6: Wow. You know, Elihle, there's one thing I always see. Ndoba, sonke around us, we are aware of e-challenges as a con. But a lot of us, we don't take the decision to solve them. You know, you never wonder, but how can I contribute to that decision, especially in our generation? So this is truly quite inspiring. Mhlamedinga Tikuwe, take us through the first time you realized, Ndoba, you wanted to create this type of a solution. How did you go about it? Who do you consult? How do you establish it? Even as a business, because some of us, we don't even know how to register a business. You know what I mean?
8: Yes, good. Okay, so, as I said, that London Nikale, like grade 11, as a concept, as an idea, and a nayo. But this year, since I was in a gap year with my computer science and stuff, I opened a business. And I took all the research that I had to know about Vulaganjani business because I already have the technical background in computer science, because I did BCom, stuff like that. So I get to merge myself in research and coding and AI, and then, of course, with a band to Abadala who get to guide me into like, who do you get to coach and stuff like that. So it's been a long going process. I ain't there overnight. Yes, no, everyone at 23, but it took years and years and years. So yeah, put Kanjam.
6: And listen, when you saying you were 23, it took years. I'm out here imagining what was I doing when I was 19 years, because like if it's years back, then you were probably not even in your 20s. When you started conceptualizing this, and it really says a lot about how the potential that we have, Tina, as young people. You know, I want us to turn Mhlambe attention to this innovation itself, to bring it a bit more into the, as a spotlight. I know it could be difficult. If it was probably TV, you would show us how they look. But with the theater of the mind, if you can just take us through the process, Yoba, how do they look? Tell us just a bit more about them, and are they available in different sizes and colors, unisex and so forth? You let me know.
8: Okay, so the innovation, software is the brain, is the engine that makes everything possible.
6: Wow.
8: In their classes, it's just a container that stores all the information that will make it possible.
6: Sure.
8: So software, a app, that will mirror what will happen in the classes. So the primary classes, AIAT, Welcome to Spectacles for the Blind Essay, which is a company. The name is Kamalak, what is your name? Then I call Kamalak, the name is Joba, where is your destination today?
6: The
8: Kazkiba, we are shop, a different rango, anywhere else. Then you go. Imbambe la location, a destination I go. AI moves, which language do you prefer? It's because English, Zulu, Sesotho, Afrikaans.
6: Then you get this course.
8: Then the minute you get this course, then the AI joke within the classes, the speaker, okay, Elihle, in the next 2 meters, turn left, turn right.
6: Wow.
8: So the software of the classes has motion detection, object detection, first hand recognition. Yes, okay. Yeah, so the innovation is a navigator.
6: Wow.
8: uzodibana nobani, jika kanje, ngesixhosa bakhethe isixhosa. So it's kind of like a navigation within your AI in yourself. So the AI communicates with you, uhamba isinje nanjana. So that's the innovation I'm building with my team.
6: No ways. I have to see this. Anything, I have to see this somewhere. I have to see it. Is there like a site we can visit? Is there like a social media platforms? Even Lama, we want to see how these look like. This is the next thing that we need, hey?
8: Okay. So, ukwangoku ne prototype ukwangoku that goes from the software and the hardware. Because, of course, ukwangoku, I've made contact to collaborate with manufacturers. So, ukwangoku need designs and the prototype of how it looks like. So, it's not, ukwangoku, it's not available in the market. Because it's demonstrations and testing. Because we visually impaired in community centers. But by getting an opportunity like we are China, we get to scale the business and get to manufacture that. And it's like perfect. Like, was good company inspired China that will make the innovation far more great than I could ever do with my team. So,
6: no ways. We have to get you to China. We have to get you to China. There is no other way. We have to get you to China. This is honestly really interesting. I think very, very, very, very important. Mthambe, we could also just say there's already like various assistive technologies that are available today. Ntoni mhlambe enza eyakho ibe nomehluko?
8: Okay. Okuqala ne okuqala proof in assistive technologies are very expensive. Okuqala I would say so ezikhoyo, because most of them ziba on America, Europe. I've not heard of seeing innovative technology in South Africa that is affordable for Kyle. So I would make mine or scale mine if manage good clinics, hospitals, NGO, where the government or corporates gets to bring these patalebon and then supply them in bulk for the people that need them the most to be accessible and affordable. That's the first thing that I would make to be different, affordable, accessible. Because we need South African languages to discourse, to do so, to expand even to Zonke languages. Because to create a device in navigation, the GPS, AIZ, Kawang Makaya, Kawang Mtanzani, and Fuli, Nikali, Chakwalanga, or any place that knows Ilanto, Ingela, South Africa, Imoto, in potholes, that knows that because the company is called Spectacles for the Blind SA. It's curated within the South African environment. That's what makes it different. Affordable, accessible, South African languages, Ningelese, South Africa, Opelele.
6: Yeah, no ways. No ways. This is quite honestly really exciting. And I think your work is now gaining international recognition, you know. And you also spoke about wanting to go to China as well, which is very an incredible achievement. And we hear that your innovation has earned you a place amongst the world's top 150 startups, you know, at the LEAP or L-E-A-P startup competition, which will be taking place in Hong Kong this July. Take us just probably through your journey and how you went about getting there.
8: Okay, so ukuvula le company kuqala to apply to many grants, NYTA, stuff like that, because I could make a prototype, but I need to get grants that will get the finance and stuff like that. So I tried, which was difficult. That was the challenge that I got because it wasn't a pendulum air. So I tried to apply international. Let's try. And I did. And then, of course, when you apply competition in Indiana, there's needs where you go for Nelwa, you get to be called and assessed evaluation up until you get to be among the top 150. So for me, that's an honor on itself because my needs are number 150 around the world. I apply thousands, but to sit among the top 150, to secure Tanzania, Mkwana, in the Eastern Cape with innovation engine makes me to believe Ukuthi, the youth of South Africa, coming from the youth of 1976 that believed in a dream, because now we celebrate almost Youth Month. So I think the youth of 1976 that even donated to believe in a dream, a black dream of a kid. So I think that's what means for me a lot. Yeah.
6: No, certainly. This is truly quite inspiring to see young people taking up space and dominating into those different spaces as well. Singabantu abatsha, we are gifted. We are entrusted with responsibilities. What are you doing, wena, about yourself to get even into that line of things also as well? So I think you are inspiring us. You know, you truly are honestly inspiring us also as well. I think while we still continue with this conversation, we do have an update through also the Comrades Marathon that was taking place also in Amhlanje. We've seen more other young people taking up space and also being so visible in their spaces. My brother Azile is standing by to give us an update. Azile.
9: Thank you very much, Osada, and thank you to the listeners. Right now, what we have for you is exactly what took place regarding the Comrades Marathon. A lot of things took place, a lot of things that people didn't expect, especially with an uprun, and we saw records being broken on both the men's and the women's side. But quickly checking in with the women's and what happened, Ngubani Obamindo Yokuqala, Gerda Steyn did exactly what she came to do, and she promised all of us coming through into this week, cementing her status as a living legend right here in the country. She captured her fifth overall Comrades Marathon title, fourth consecutive victory, joining all the Russian run herself, Elena Nugovia, as the only woman to ever win the race 5 times. And she didn't just win, she also obliterated her own 2024 uprun record, crossing the finish line in a mind-boggling 5 hours, 44 minutes, and 53 seconds, taking nearly 5 minutes off of her previous record. And that makes her a winner. And those two bonuses that she gets, remember, as a South African runner, she does get a lovely bonus of 242,000 rand as the first South African into the podium, just outside of that 925,000 that she received, and also a record bonus. If she breaks the record, now that she has, she also gets another 605,000 rand. And then that leads her up to 2 million rands, 2.3 million rands that she has received due to her accomplishments into the Comrades Marathon. And also looking at the men's race as well, also it wasn't short of a surprising and a lot of phenomenal finishes. The highly anticipated Dithijana and Besma duel was completely updated Namhlanje. It wasn't to be. Besma, the man that has always come in second, he did exactly that again, Namhlanje. Remember back in 2024, it was just 5 seconds off of the first place. Namhlanje, he was just 8 minutes adrift onto concluding his Comrades Marathon. And also with those tactical masterclasses from George Kosio. Kumbuleke, George Kosio, Semva, Elinde, Umfo, Wakambuti, Butimolo, Mzansi Afrika, Kaulezile, setting the pace for all the runners up to 70 kilometers. However, that didn't work out for him. He's only Umfo Waka George Mzansi Afrika. This is only second ever Comrades Marathon appearance, and he's winning it in a record. And this is his first time up run. Kosio ran a perfectly calculated race Namhlanje. He also allowed others to burn themselves out and early on in the uphill climbs just before taking control in the late stages of the race. And he allowed others, Abafana, like I initially mentioned, Mbuti, coming through earlier on. Mbuti took third place with a time of 5 hours, 21 minutes, and 31 seconds. Pedlisa himself, because he put in a fierce fight, a very much late fight, rather, especially in the uphill of Poly Shots. Remember, a lot of people know that place. That's where a lot of combat marathon runners die out. They just decide to stop running. They choose to make sure that they live their lives after that. You stop deciding and you start contemplating your life choices at Poly Shots. And that is where some of the fights are won. And his fight right there was won coming back from fifth place at the 67th kilometer mark to secure second place with a time of 5 hours, 19 minutes, and 36 seconds. And the winner of the uphill race, Namhlanje, Telamnandu Kosio, with a staggering 5 hours, 15 minutes, and 56 seconds, completely shattering Lionel Shiva's 18-year record, Kumbule, Mpuangata Rashia, Lo, Walbega, a lot of got back 18 years ago. It was an uphill run even then. That was the time of 5 hours, 24 minutes, and 49 seconds. And right now, that is what took place on both the women's and the men's races in the Comrades Marathon. However, just a quick look into also some of the finishers of South Africa. Yvette Fonseyo, from South Africa, Pili Pagunda, Oyesithathu in the women's race, finishing in a time of 6 hours, 2 minutes, and 30 seconds. Ushelmeta Murek is coming through in fourth with 6 hours, 6 minutes, and 38 seconds. In the men's race, we have Mbuti and Vesma. Those are the top three finishers, all South African, the top three finishers. And we also had Alex Milner, with 5 hours, 22 minutes, and 29 seconds. So that's how things ended in the Comrades Marathon Namhlanje. A lot of people were expecting Tijana to come through and compete. Tijana, his uphill run, he very much suffered, especially another tough uphill campaign, failing to even challenge the podium as the blistering sun history pace that left him shattered into this race. Tijana coming through way, way, way, way down. He's not even seen into the top five. Otherwise, that's what we got for you today. I only have people that have concluded the Comrades Marathon in the men's category, upwards of 14,403. Those are the finishers that we have in total on the men's side. And now a quick look into the women's side. The total number of finishers, it is 14,000 as well, and 3,806 rather. That is those are the finishers in the women's race. And if you haven't finished your race right now, unfortunately for you, 12-hour mark has come and gone. Betiwe, Ivutelwe, Itutulwe Igani. Group number one was running for 12 hours up to now. Group number two, 12 hours as well. Even group number three was just 26 minutes adrift of all of that. And that was the human race that took place, the ultimate human challenge in the Comrades Marathon. Bekuchiwawati kapfela moya. And that brings us to the end of what happened namhlanje in the Comrades Marathon.
4: Upskill with Tato Mushesha from 5 to 6 p.m. every Sunday on Triffin, like no one else.
6: Very much thank you to you, Azile, for bringing us what really went through during that time as well. I still have got Elihle who's still on the line. Elihle, hey, I know, I really want us to continue this conversation, but you know, always time is always a factor. But before I let you go, what would be just one thing that you would like to say to young people as a sort of encouragement, Kubo?
8: I would urge them to believe in themselves, in their pursuit of my endeavor, but also to pursue education, because education, I think, it's something that's so important, but also mix it with also God, because I believe God is one person that can get you there, because he's the one who got me this opportunity. I figure out, God gave me this opportunity and the strength to carry it through. But I think I'll advise the youth to keep place yourself an opportunity. Fuck, you want to see, fuck, I don't see. Apply every like, get yourself an opportunity. So that you can never lie. Get yourself out there. And yeah, that's important. That's what I would say.
6: Thank you. Thank you. Thank you very much. We appreciate you. Siyabonga, and we wish you everything of the best. Awesome stuff. And that's where we have it. We're going to hang it here. A conversation that will indeed continue. Young people taking our spaces and doing really amazing things also again. Before I let you go, please remember that next week, this coming Tuesday, we're bringing a very special broadcast of Upscale featuring Zondelelo and Sokhaisa High School going on a very interesting motion. It's the end of today's program. Let's do it again. Same time, same place next week as we are getting reminded that the future is shaped not only by technologies that we embrace, but also the young people who dare to imagine solutions that challenge them. I'm leaving you with our latest news bulletin. Okwanamhlanje. Masibonane kwakhona on Tuesday. Good night.
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13: In the past month alone, just to indicate this one, more than 7,400 illegal immigrants have been arrested by the SAPS for contravening the Immigration Act. And since the 1st of January, law enforcement agencies or operations conducted across the country have resulted in the arrest of more than 40,000 illegal immigrants in the country. This is a demonstration that government is not turning a blind eye to illegal immigration.
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15: We still have questions about what happened. We haven't established what happened, why they were attacked so brutally. We found them lying on the floor, but he was lying on the bed. It appears that he was fighting for himself because everything in the bed is broken. Unfortunately, he succumbed.
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3: Surprisingly, the whole of Soweto came together to march. About 10,000 students. As I was marching with the students, I drifted away from them because I didn't know how it was going to happen. But I knew they would be arrested or even shot by the police.
2: From courageous marches of 76 to vision-driven move in 2026. It is different struggles and the same tenacity and fearless spirit. 50 years on, the revolution continues. The Orange Generation is armed with knowledge, innovation, creativity and purpose like no one else.
0: All right, ke mphulaphuli sabuyela ke ngokuqinisekileyo sikhangela into yokubana sincokola ngabani na namhlanje sincokola ngantoni na
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7: 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We have spots for 32 soccer teams and 16 netball teams. 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

0: 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Yes, we agree ukuthi unemployment amongst young people ininzi and akufuneki kube ibe ngalolu hlobo.
1: Right.
0: Now we are doing much in terms of ukuthi kune presidential youth services NYDA nayo iyazama ukubonisa ukuthi ikhona imisebenzi esifuneka ukuthi abantu abasha babe involved kuyona. But also kuna Department of Labor inayo i program iranishayo ukubonisa ukuthi all young people that are bafuna imisebenzi they are able to register on their website and therefore are then going to be allocated differently kuya kwisidingo zabo. But what we are going to highlight ukunye is that most of young people because of illegacy apartheid siphuma kuyo our young people's skills to a certain extent akahambisani ne demands the current economy.
1: Okay.
0: And it's important ukuthi sibonise ukuthi through the Department of Science and Technology we were able to advocate ukuthi indaba ye STEM subject ibe advanced and means obantombazana kakhulukazi nge emphasize le ukuthi kuninzi kwabantombazana bayayifundela lento ukuthi bayenze science no maths and no engineering. 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But le nto ekubele kule ukuthi asikwazi only to define i challenges abantu abasha sisebenzise i only unemployment
1: funa
0: ukubonisa ukuthi si encourage abantu abasha ukuthi entrepreneurial opportunities are there, take advantage of lokho. 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Participate kulama programs and make sure that you comply ne legislation sukhona la eMzansi. So that you are one, siyakwazi ukuqala umsebenzi, siyakwazi ukuqasha abanye abantu. Then you are able to create income kuwe.
2: Sivume basukuqhawule because you've said quite a mouthful. 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So I want to disagree with you on that one. Maybe you uza respond xa sithetha, but before sibuyele khona ndifuna sincokole about i-access to i-education into thethe ngayo apha. 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U-20% wabantwana abakwi-TVET colleges 20% bafumana qualifications that are needed by economy. So as much as sabe siqhwabela izandla i-access education apha, but quality yayo injani na? You gonna have abantu abane matric, abane qualifications, but abaqesheki i-economy yeli. Respond to that, please.
0: Yeah, no, I think inkalo ngale yokugcina ukuthi quality of education. I think we must agree to disagree ukubonisa ukuba I Education Act to describe ukuthi what kind of education siyidingako for South Africa. And hence ungibengithatha kalento STEM subject. It is described in our Education Act. And we sometimes make a mistake and sibe kule nto ukuthi a popular narrative, you know, our education is of poor standard. When we have young people of this country

0: that are actually headhunted by international companies. And we have young people who are leading corporate South Africa in Zanzi. And hence, as much as in their Greece, unemployment amongst young people is high and it's unacceptable. Fully agree with you, but at some point we must declare a war on reducing unemployment against young people. But it can't be the only narrative that when we think of a young person, we are not saying young people start your own business, young people get involved in farming, young people, and then in 70s, so that they acquire an income. As much as if you address land of unemployment, it is unacceptable to see unemployment a higher than Babacha because young people are the future of this country. And they ask us about Valelanga Pandu to participate meaningfully in economic value chain. Therefore, my view is that as much as they address land of unemployment amongst Abantu Babacha, we need to also work collectively to encourage abantu abatsha ukuthi zininzi opportunities of being an entrepreneur umuntu omuthi yokuqala participate ku farming. There's access land in rural communities that thina sabantu abatsha si neglect le rural access land siyamka siya kuphi emadolobheni, and under condition ukuthi emadolobheni kunama opportunities, yebo ngiyavuma ukuthi akhona, but let's create a balance. Rural areas must be able to provide opportunities for abantu abatsha to participate in farming. Isaloons, sikhona la eMzansi, must be in the hands of young people. Ukuthi sikwazi ukuba ne-income. If singayiwina le battle ukuthi sibe ne-income amongst young people, perhaps yoba nale ndlela yokubonisa ukuthi unemployment is reduced because at that level, siyothi i-income ikhona ebantwana abatsha. But also, when you read a national strategic plan on gender-based violence, it is 40% of your public procurement. It includes young women. And a public procurement, it took teen from Emaspala, Kuma state on entities, Kuma national government, and everywhere where government has got a leg in terms of implementing a public procurement act. That's where we have 40% abantu abamnyama and young people in particular must participate in.
1: Right.
0: That if we get that right, we'll reduce into sibhekane nayo particularly mental health, which is a crisis because most of young boys are committing suicide, most of young boys involved in drugs because of the level of mental health. So siyakhuza kuloko ukuthi qhubekana abantu abatsha ibana ama entrepreneurs, but at the same time take advantage of these opportunities to corner eMzansi Africa so that you are meaningful to the economy. And by so doing, we are not going to reduce the Education Act here to city lower because city ayikwazi ukuqasha abantu. Education system yethu irrelevant and iyakwazi ukuqasha abantu, iyakwazi ukukhiphela young people who are professional today and bayakwazi futhi ukwenza amehluko emphakathini because of the level of education banayo. And those are the results that we must pride ourselves ngazo.
1: All right, masiya napha kuwe umnumzana uCheme. 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
3: Nimzana uselala mhlambi uphendula kulombuzo babantu bebuzini.
0: Well, it in principle I fully agree with him ukuthi umuntu makasebenza uba ne dignity, and we do realize ukuthi sine challenge, and hence we saying ukuthi in the process you implement the national youth policy ngoba ngimve athatha ngayo, we encourage also a level of entrepreneurship and respectfully because we know with the current economy to see in South Africa, I was to create amathuba omsebenzi. And sibekela le ukuthi education is not able to create opportunities for abantu eceleni. And we are not condoning it. Siyamkela nayo we have that challenge. But at the same time, ukuthi le dignity abantu abatsha bafanele babe nayo as they supposed to. We need also to make sure that we encourage that level of entrepreneurship about young people ukuthi bakwazi ukuba ne-income. But kumbuyela kulento ye quality of education. We must understand ukuthi sibuya kuphi, and the challenge sibe nazo 30 years ago. If my recollection it serves me right, it cannot be resolved within 30 years because umntana uphume esikolweni and as 15, 16 years old, up to matric. But when you minus 30 years from 15 years, we come from that perspective, yokuthi a black person akakwazi ukuba a metallurgist. A black person must not be open up opportunities ukuthi abe a chartered accountant. That
3: can
0: is
3: I
0: why we want
3: to... Allow me to interject, because nangona ewe uzawutsho into yobana i-30 years xa ujonga the 12-year period umntana azawube sesikolweni i-curriculum mhlawumbi ayizukwazitshintsha qhoqho, but iipolisi zurhulumente aziadoptayo zona ziyatshintsha bethemba okanye be-administration. 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So kuye kuyafana, it goes back again kula mismatch besithetha ngayo. 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
0: Yeah, le nto engifuna ukuyicacisa ukuthi we come from a fragmented structure that prohibited abantu abamnyama in particular ukuthi ba-access certain areas of education. But I do hear what you're saying, ukuthi we need to be responsive challenges sibhekane nazo because they demand a lot, and sometimes the challenges asikwazi ukukunokha endlini sithi vula ngiyangena, they impose themselves kuthi. So we need to be responsive, and ile nto i-national youth policy tries to address ukuthi we must be agile and responsive to cross-cutting issues okufana proper skills that abantu abasha fanele babe nazo so that they are responsive to the current conditions, particularly ku-economy.
3: Before sebekeni babalo ndifuna nje ubuza, because umise silala uthetha ngokuba abantu mabaqala amashishini ukuze bancedise i-economy. When you look at the ratio ye-entrepreneurship, Mr. Silala, internationally ngu-45 per 100 people, but in South Africa ngu-16 entrepreneurs per 100 people. 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Even le funding namhlanje today, there are big questions about iphi imali ezipaza shops from isebe le-small businesses. So these are the challenges abantu abatsha abathi we've got ideas,
1: we've got businesses,
3: but i-support ukwicala lenu kunzima ube kanti siyayifumana. So as much as you seem to preach into your entrepreneurship, but you also make it difficult ngokuhulumende uba abantu abatsha bekanti bafumana inkxaso yokuqala lenu.
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10: 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So what did they am not? 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
1: nakanjani
14: Surprisingly, the whole of Soweto came together to march. About 10,000 students. As I was marching with the students, I drifted away from them because I didn't know how it was going to happen. But I knew they would be arrested or even shot by the police.
15: From courageous marches of 76 to vision-driven move in 2026. It is different struggles and the same tenacity and fearless spirit. 50 years on, the revolution continues. The Orange Generation is armed with knowledge, innovation, creativity and purpose like no one else. South Africa, your voice matters. The Electoral Commission, the IEC, brings you clear, credible conversations on the 2026 local government elections in partnership with SABC Education. 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
3: Kukhona kusasazo olukhethekileyo kumhlobo wenene ne-True FM sincokola ngengxaki echaphazela abantu abatsha kule nyanga yabo sincokola ke mphulaphuli ngoku okanye we gonna go to our guests 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
3: Okay.
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1: 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KuFacebook, yes.
17: Yeah, no, look, the we must not always look at things from a point ukuba despondent, ukuba sibe discouraged, singasebenzisa lelo gama. Because siyavuma ukuthi challenges that young people are faced with they are not only economic but they are also social, and therefore the challenges that young people are faced with cannot be excluded from the core issues.
1: Mm-hmm.
17: And mase sikuthatha le ndaba ye invent school manje ndaba ye technology, artificial intelligence iseyifikile and iyakwazi kokwayo ukudala imisebenzi. 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But law skills ufane ube naso must be able to help everybody, and everybody including a private citizen, private sector as well as i-government. Singathi only government has a responsibility to only provide opportunities collectively as South Africans. See private sector, see government, see private citizen. Yes. We must make sure ukuthi siqasha South African young people who are in business nalabo abafuna imisebenzi amongst ourselves, both black and white and green and yellow. 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
3: 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Respond to those two questions mashiqale komisa selala.
17: Yeah, I'll give you an example kakhulukazi la ibhekane le Gauteng. We have like Gauteng ama technical schools at a secondary level. And the private sector play a very important role. The likes of Samsung, for instance, Iconi Colo that have sponsored Ifundi Sabantabacho with how do we assemble a cell phone, food we fix at the high school level. 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
20: There is no intention to create camps, even on a temporary basis, and that's a message that we continue to carry.
21: Soulful and intentional. This is your Sunday soundtrack, like no one else. This is the weekend outro, and namhlanje sijiva okugcina baba. Let's talk more school, like no one else.

0: absolutely amazing music on a beautiful Sunday evening. It is the 14th of June 2026 right here on Fur FM like no one else. In the background, it is the beautiful sounds from Artwork Sounds. Yes, beautiful sounds from Artwork Sounds. Teaming up with Ukabza the Small, Russell Zuma, DJ Mapori, Sabati Umkulego. And yes, Genoba, and Rongo Nakandi Vulange Umkulego. At exactly 11 minutes after 7, right here on True FM like no one else. Before anything and everything, manbulele kakhulu pha kuayabonga kekana. Catch him again next week Sunday between 6 and 7 o'clock. And lena inkqubo sibiza either weekend outro. Mna ngigama ntingo enhle cat, gatsi gatsi. And I will be keeping you company all the way up until 10 p.m. Inkqubo yanamhlanje imnandi kakhulu, nikisa umdla kakhulu ngethemba. It is a Sunday. 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Playlist ibotshiwe. I'm super excited. We do have the Sunday group chat coming up the first hour. Ilula ke into endiyifunayo. Ndifuna nje undithumelele voice note okanye undibhalele phaa kuFacebook at TRUFM. Inamba yethu ke phaa kuWhatsApp is 072-999-8092. Uhleli nam uP. How was your weekend? And yay, pilango ma ye house on a tanda ukbasik dalele yona apa inkubeni. Kwi second hour, we do have a true time machine. I'm going to play you 5 songs ezaphuma ngonyaka oyi 1. Difuna uzimamele, uzenjoye, and then ngoku khethe ingoma eyi 1 kwezazi 5. 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And then ke kwi hour yethu yesithathu neyogqibela sinayo ke pha feature esibiza producer of the week. That's where we shine a spotlight on one standout music producer. Sincokole ngaye ngesound yakhe necontribution athe wanayo kwiculture yehouse music. And then ke ndidlalele ingoma zakhe zi-3 undazisa uba uphuma neyiphi wena. And of course ishow yethu ayinobeka ndiphelele sibe singayidlalanga i-The Final Fate Mix. It is the weekend outro on True FM like no one else. Please do send me that voice note on 072-999-8092. Uhleli nam UP, how was your weekend? And yayiphi langoma yehouse ongathanda ukuba sidlalele yona?
1: 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The tournament is opened to amateur netball and soccer teams. 10,000 Rand is up for grabs for the winning soccer team and 5,000 Rand for the winning netball team. If you think your team has what it takes to win this tournament, register now by WhatsApping Olwen on 069-565-7985. We have spots for 32 soccer teams and 16 netball teams. This tournament will take place at Lupili Sweni Sports Grounds in Bizana from the 16th to the 18th of July 2026. Our spectators will enjoy 3 full days of non-stop entertainment and many, many prizes are up for grabs. True FM brings you the Abongile Mangala Sports Tournament. Kuzodlalwa like no one else. Youth Month on True FM, amplifying the voices of our future leaders like no one else. This is the weekend outro and namhlanje sijiva okugcina baba. Let's talk more scoop like no one else.

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0: lekusini na ungathubelela ivoice note yakho ke phakho 0729998092 okanye unibhalele phakho Facebook at TRUFM.
1: 50 years ago, the youth of South Africa changed the course of history. On 16 June 1976, young people raised their voices and stood for the future they believed in. Now, 50 years later, we ask, how far have we come? What challenges remain? What role does today's generation play in shaping the next 50 years? Is this the South Africa you had envisioned? Join us on Upskill as two high schools, Nzondelelo High School and Sokaisa Senior Secondary School, go head-to-head in a powerful debate under the theme 50 Years Post 16 June 1976. The youth of 1976 fought to be heard. The youth of today are speaking. Are we listening? Are we even ready to listen? Don't miss out on the 16th of June from 6 till 7:30 and again on the 21st of June from 5 till 6 p.m. The conversation continues and the youth are leading like no one else.
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0: It's 23 minutes after the hour, 7 o'clock. If we are ngena ngoku, welcome to it. It is the weekend outro. Sachikishana ke kule first hour with the Sunday group chat. Ivuliwe group chat bethuna namasingene nephako 0729998092. Tell me about your weekend. How was your weekend? And also yayiphi langoma ye house music onothanda ukuyidlalela I group chat. Right. I guess siqale siyochekisha on Facebook. Sizobuya sikhangele phakho kwi voice notes zethu. The number to dial is 0729998092. I question inye kule hour, how are you doing? Uphi and how was your weekend? Uphumla mamqethe la kula cala laseqonqe uthi uhleli nathi namhlanje. 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Ithi in my time. Okay, utsho ekula cala lase lusikisiki. 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Welcome to the number one youthful radio station to be listened. I've got a poem for you. Uthi it goes like this, right? Beautiful star like you. A star that can be able to be redefined. But not forever. Inde kodwa le poem, but okay, masiqhubekeke. But you are created in equal. Humble, great smile, and a daughter in Christ, made from both rivers. But she's a great innkeeper. I am talking about a young woman who is always kind in voices, but rich in goals. Angela Cat, a smart, intelligent person, who has grown into the game. But she's realized inside the best way for our culture. Ladies and gentlemen, please welcome the lady of the hour, girl in power, Enhle Cat Gatsikatsi. Le poem isuka ngapha eCape Town. Azange ndathandwa kangaka okunda phangela True FM. 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
0: Mm-hmm.
2: It was okay weekend yam. It was okay. 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
0: Thank you so much. Ke sithathe ingoma quickly. I still have 3 more songs with the Sunday group chat. 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Okanye ucele pha ku Facebook. 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

0: 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Now Fat Group No Ma Wu Zhao have been entertaining in South Africa for more than 2 decades now. Ivan Posis.And Zimbabwe ke duo ezikwazi survive into as power for 20 years emculweni. Very few duos survive for over 20 years in music. But uFat Cook noma uHuta have managed to stay relevant from amaxesha kwaito, amaxesha house. Ndiyabona nangoku ba minglisha nale generation intsha yamapiano.Talking about irrelevance. Before this one, we played you a song from a Big Nas, Besithi Bona Incwadi Yothando. Yona ke yaphuma ngo 2010, and it became one of the biggest songs from a Big Nas. In fact, bakhupha I album, Big Nas, ngalanyaka ka 2010, and it went multi-platinum, and langoma Incwadi Yothando was one of the biggest songs as a Pumakla album. And I really do want to send a shout out to Danger.Udanger, uyithwele man, ulithwele igama le Big Nas.
1: 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If you think your team has what it takes to win this tournament, register now by WhatsApping Olwen on 069-565-7985. We have spots for 32 soccer teams and 16 netball teams. This tournament will take place at Lupili Sweni Sports Grounds in Bizana from the 16th to the 18th of July 2026. Our spectators will enjoy 3 full days of non-stop entertainment and many, many prizes are up for grabs. 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Kuzozalwa like no one else. The weekend outro keeps things deep, soulful and intentional. 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
2: Hi, Anse. I reckon that maybe I'm not a cool, Anse. 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If I was in a station, I can do this. It's a family hanging like this. So, Anse, I'm going to Dr. Moruti at Redemption.Ndiyayicela loo ngoma leyo sisentle, ndiyayicela kwi-weekend ezayo, ndiyayicela. 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
0: It's 7 minutes before the hour. Let's make it 6 before 8. And Zautati ngoma yethu yokugqibela kwebesicelwe last week with the Sunday group chat. It is a beautiful song from Ubusi and it's titled Rejoice. 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
7: Hi Enhle, ndingusamke from Kugompo City. 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

0: Yakopindwin. We'll see teaming up with the Black Motion. And this one is titled Rejoice, taking us to exactly 3 minutes before the hour, 8 o'clock. In Dweti CA Vala hour yet to your just like that. Can you believe it? And I do want to say the enjoy lay selection yagle veki. Oh busi. This is Rejoice. Oh DJ Fed Cook no mauta besiti bayete. Big Naz in what your tando. Are you kidding me? DJ Fat Cat to Litemba Lam, no Miza. It's just that feeling. Absolutely enjoyed the selection yakule veki. I look forward to the selection ya next week. If you want to make a voice note on 072-999-8092. Siza ukhetha ke ingoma ezi-5 esizazidlala next week with the Sunday group chat. And ndiyafuna ukutsho ndithi singabantu abane-taste kule show.
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0: Asbonge, let's fly away to our second hour of the show. Galengo maga DJ Kent, teaming up with Unandi Mngoma. Thank you so much for your voice notes. See ya ke kwi hour ye to yesibini. 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

0: Izwe. Before this one, I played you a song from DJ Spool, teaming up with Uzahara, Besithi Lengoma. Ezingoma Z2 gives a sati leza smeka at exactly 10 minutes after 8, right here on True FM like no one else. It is the weekend outro. Mnaki Gama, Dingo Entle Cat, Gatsi Gatsi, Dizabalapa Gekutekube Telansimpika 10 o'clock. Benchilo Natina Le Iure is very exciting. I do have 5 songs up above Guam, as a Pumangunyako you won. Zaus Lal and Funanjuzun Balisel Bazakumbuza Pesmo.
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2: 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If you think your team has what it takes to win this tournament, register now by WhatsApping Ulrich on 069-565-7985. We have spots for 32 soccer teams and 16 netball teams. This tournament will take place at Lukili Sweni Sports Grounds in Bizana from the 16th to the 18th of July 2026. Our spectators will enjoy 3 full days of non-stop entertainment and many, many prizes are up for grabs. True FM brings you the Abongile Mangala Sports Tournament. Kuzodlalwa like no one else. The weekend outro keeps things deep, soulful and intentional. This is your Sunday soundtrack.

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1: Naughty Nice coming through with a song titled A Wonderful Day, taking us to exactly 16 minutes after 8. 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Who knows? Uzandibalisela ke phaa kuWhatsApp. The number to dial is 072-999-8092. Sikhona ke naphaa kuFacebook. It's at TRUFM. Eza namhlanje ke ingoma kwi-True Time Machine. 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The number to dial is 072-999-8092. Sikhona ke naphaa kuFacebook. It's at TRUFM. Xa ndikunika iingoma zethu eziyi-5 esizazidlala kule hour sinaye uDJ Msheka esithi Get Down. We also do have uLady Zama esithi Love is Blind. Oh! It was blind indeed, Nansika. And we also do have the Black Motion in City Imali. Ukhona Prince KB uthi don't give up. Moby Dixon na ukhona kule playlist uthi trigger. I'm actually triggered right now. So dlala ngoma shortly after this and ndifuna ukuva kuwe uba zikuthatha zikubeke phi.
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4: 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The Electoral Commission, the IEC, brings you clear, credible conversations on the

crazy to think that ngo 2016 uLady Zama wayesabuild igama lakhe sazama esahereza. A few years later, she would become one of the country's biggest female stars. Wayikhupha le ngoma ngonyaka ka 2016, Love is Blind, and yenye yengoma ezas introduce ku unique voice Lady Zama. Before this one, I played you a song from DJ Mshega, a city and I get down. 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I played you uLady Zama esithi Love is Blind. I also played you DJ Mshega esithi Get Down. Ukhona ke apha ikhona i-Black Motion esithi Yona Imali. After yona ndizawudlala ingoma ka-Prince KB teaming up with uDJ Tira bathi Don't Give Up. Ndifuna uyazi wena zikuthatha zikubeke phe ezingoma wakusenzeka ntoni ngo-2016 for wena. Send me a voice note on 072-999-8092. Sikhona ke napha ku Facebook. 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

0: po po naman. Prince KB, teaming up with DJ Tira. But he don't give up. Before this one, binagdalaling goma, isuga pa with Black Motion. Biyamba na, you know, kwanzi, besitibo na imali. 2016 was a breakthrough year ka Prince KB. And just a year earlier, wayesa ando winning competition ya chinjubombake. Competition ya iku SABC 1 ya ibizwa, ones and twos. Yes. And ino ni tana yungo Prince KB esbekula ingate upra uya eba intentional about I health yake nomculo wake, because ben sandobona I article ethi this weekend he's taking on a 3-day cycling challenge from Joburg to Durban as part of his ongoing health and fitness journey. Uqala izolo ino banje bethi nasijiva apha uPrince KB ujonge kweliya lase Durban.
1: Surprisingly, the whole of Soweto came together to march. About 10,000 students. As I was marching with the students, I drifted away from them because I didn't know how it was going to happen. But I knew they would be arrested or even shot by the police.
2: From courageous marches of 76 to vision-driven move in 2026. It is different struggles and the same tenacity and fearless spirit.
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Sidlale u-Prince KB esithi Don't Give Up. Black Motion besithi Imali. Lady Zama with Love is Blind. No DJ Mshega esithi Get Down. Into endifuna undenzele yona right now because nzabe ndithatha i-comment yakho after le ngoma kaMoby Dickson. 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What were you guys getting up to? 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

0: 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Speaking of Facebook, make nditshekishe kwelaa cala uba zithini iibheto zami kweliya icala. 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
1: 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If you think your team has what it takes to win this tournament, register now by WhatsApping Ulrich on 069-565-7985. We have spots for 32 soccer teams and 16 netball teams. This tournament will take place at Lupili Sweni Sports Grounds in Bizana from the 16th to the 18th of July 2026. Our spectators will enjoy 3 full days of non-stop entertainment and many prizes are up for grabs. True FM brings you the Abongile Mangala Sports Tournament. Kuzodlalwa like no one else. Cat brings the beats, you bring the moves. Let's make some

0: Dave Storm coming through with Happy Ends, taking us to exactly 7 minutes before nine. 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Xa ingoma esifana no Love is Blind, bo Lady Zama, I Black Motion, Imali, or Trigger, bo Moby Dixon. Kwakusenzeka ntoni? Did you get your happy ending? 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Ithini into?
1: Yo, nom enhle nona yam, 2016, umale Black Motion, uzo zonke ezingoma nonam. Yo, tshonga. 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
3: 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So inkumbuza that period, then also it was FM, True Talents, sayingenela nakula nyaka. Ya, inkumbuza lo maxesha enjalo. Ya, ngusdrive.
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1: guys we're always posting commenting and clapping back but opinions don't count it's your ex that does so come 20 and 21 June get up show up and register to vote call 0800 118000 visit elections.org.za or whatsapp 060 880 0000 for more info This message is brought to you by the IEC.
2: 50 years ago, the youth of South Africa changed the course of history. On 16 June 1976, young people raised their voices and stood for the future they believed in. Now, 50 years later, we ask, how far have we come? What challenges remain? What role does today's generation play in shaping the next 50 years? Is this the South Africa you had envisioned? Join us on Upskill as two high schools, Nzondelelo High School and Sonkaisa Senior Secondary School, go head-to-head in a powerful debate under the theme 50 Years Post 16 June 1976. The youth of 1976 fought to be heard. The youth of today are speaking. Are we listening? Are we even ready to listen? Don't miss out on the 16th of June from 6 till half past 7 and again on the 21st of June from 5 till 6 p.m. The conversation continues and the youth are leading like no one else.
3: 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If you think we are not living up to this code, you can inform the Broadcasting Complaints Commission of South Africa. Direct any complaints in writing to the Broadcasting Complaints Commission of South Africa, PO Box 412-364, Craig Hall 2024. 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

It's 12 minutes after 9 and it is time for producer of the week. 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I've always been fascinated with abantwana abakwazi uthetha abaz articulate well. Because njani uba wena una 15 and was so much about izinto ezenzeke emhlabeni and you're able to deliver your thoughts zakho in this manner. Incingisa no nobuhlale on yipla show kanen essay's got talent kuze awine klanyaka eshaye zawe ze poem athi mandela ndiqonde you and sawuqawela uba nginomntana you. But now let's get into producer yethu of the week and me producer yethu of the week this week is someone abengqokola no DJ Ken DJ Camp Saturday, yesterday, yes, sithetha ngaye u DJ Clock. Igama lakhe ke lakowabo lokusabela ngukholile Elvin Gumede and he is one of South Africa's most respected house music producers and DJs. Wativumbu ke u DJ Clock phange 2000s, mid 2000s and he became known for creating umculo that blended a soulful house, a afro house and a commercial dance elements. Into yenza ke umculo wakhe ube accessible to the underground house lovers and also new audiences as part of mainstream. DJ Clock uke ubelonga kula generation yancedisa ukuthatha iSouth African house music isuse beyond e clubs ifake kwi mainstream alongside the artists as fana no Black Coffee or DJ Fresh or DJ Ganyani 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Now undenza uyenza I'm going to play you 3 songs from u DJ Clock. Ingoma yokuqala izaba i breakthrough song yakhe. 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U song number 3 will be ingoma u DJ Clock asanda ikhupha. Ufuna ukuthumela le voice note on 072-999-8092. 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U number 2 uPluto hamba ne Beatenberg number 3 yingoma besanda ikhupha ethi we can fly ulwephi u DJ Clock yayiphi le era uthi ya no he was definitely fighting please do let me know on WhatsApp as well as on Facebook

the genius behind the groove, producer of the week, only on True FM like no one else. And the cat Katsukazi on True FM like no one else.

0: live from DJ Clock right here on the weekend outro on True FM like no one else. Le yenye yengoma Mabesanda's Cooper recently. In fact, Usando Ikupa ngo 2026 as his lead single for EP yakhe ebizwa uRadiance ezawuphuma. Before this one, benikudlalela ingoma esuka ku DJ Clock ethi Pluto Remember You. Ingoma eyaphuma ngo 2013 apho ke ebehamba khona ne Beatenberg. Yenye yengoma eza reacha u number one on several radio charts, yawina ne Record of the Year kwi 2014 Metro Music Awards. And ahead of that one, besale umahamba yedwa ingoma eyaphuma ngo 2009 enye yengoma eza establisha u DJ Clock as a household name. Now ufuna ukuthumela voice note on 072-998-0092 undazisa uba kwazi ngoma zintathu nisanda kudlalela zona zika DJ Clock. Yayiphile uthi ya no umjida wayexabene khetha.
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0: Mamu here featuring Sanel musician Bathi Sawubona. 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
5: Yo, Kate, I'm Andi abenoPluto. 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
6: Number two, Sister Raya, Wailwe Kabi, Wailwe Kabi, Sister Raya, number two, Mpumanai, Mkwasiswa.
0: Thank you so much, Puti. I think it's safe to say uPluto is that song. Everyone loves uPluto. And if Meknoto Mandikete, Mnakwasi Z3, hey, I go to Lama Hamba Yedwa. Yeah, uyandenzela. In a minute, this is obaleka siye kwi mix yethu the final fade mix esiphathelwe ngu DJ wethu. Nzakwazisa ke uba ngubani osiphathele ntoni this week after this.
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8: Kuzodlalwa like no one else. The weekend isn't over until hashtag the final fate makes hits.
0: It's 20 minutes before 10 on the weekend outro on True FM like no one else. Ebenchilo gendati, I weekend ayikapheli mntasekhaya uchilo nosisa phe radio and wathi I weekend ayikapheli until the final fade mix hits. 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UBlomzet Avenue was very kind. Uthejongani kanthindi ni bless nge mix up with the weekend outro, and we feel super, super honored. 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

0: Lonsdale Avenue on the weekend outro on True FM, like no one else, taking us to exactly 3 minutes before 10 o'clock. 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
1: 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Hayi shume shumeni. Uqabene uDJ yapi chuka mnandi mix yakhe. KuAlves waziwayo apha kusiyavena kuDem.
0: Thank you so much, Buji.
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0: Thank you, Pio. 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
3: I'm good, my friend. How are you doing?
0: I'm well, thank you.
3: Hi. I was so warm, brah.
0: And in Lubangatu. 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It's hi, just, bolo. It wrecks it. But obviously, and this is because Barunza can do it in Gapanza. In Lubangatu.
3: Hi, Nantis, Fisha, my baby, Panzo's hood.
0: Yo, Nini Vesti Zen, Ninga Bafana. Why Vesti Zen was in Jayana, Nina?
3: No.
0: Who has up him golo?
3: No, the more they got worn out, the more comfortable they are.
0: No ways, guys.
3: I promise you.
0: No way.
3: Okay. Can I plead a case here, Majita?
0: Sure.
3: Lahlala tight. 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
0: is a vest
3: because bra the more
0: ngathi nenza mabom
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0: hay bafes
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3: exactly.
0: Tanda down. What's happening on the show tonight,
3: bro? What indone enokwenza ufikelele kwinqanaba loba uthi you know what umnta kwethu in heaven will understand but ndizamile ngomntana ke I am leaving lo mntana to be what they want to be
0: yo.
3: Because one anonymous wrote to us esithi into kuba akayazi into kuba angamcebisa kanjani umamake okanye angenza njani umamake because I cousins zakhe ezi same age and a little bit older and a bit younger. They are abusing the kindness ka mamake and it's gotten to a place where they are very ungrateful ngehlobo loba but I'll send zalangando
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3: 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They are hurting each other kukho ohlatyiweyo 11 times enhloko. Bro, it's a mess. So I'm thinking about with the siblings that you have and God forbid they pass and they their kids now become your responsibility.
0: Yeah.
3: Where do you draw the line to say indokuba ndakwethu wherever you are ubonile ndizamile ndibafundisa zamile ubafundisa ndizamile ubanqwanqwada babheke emsebenzini but they refuse to
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3: So yeah, that's the issue we're dealing with on the second hour. But on the first hour, oof, the music.
0: Yes, sir. Coming up next. It's been great. It's been awesome. Let's do this again next week, Sunday, between 7 and 10. Entle Cat, Gatsugatsi, and I love you so, so much.
4: 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Roll down production, take two.
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15: Yeah. 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
16: It's a cut.
15: That's a cut.
17: Sunday, who has having a bad day? See how
6: Uyanga May Ajaza. La Krashka says, Be Wako, I'm a Pelilinga. You're on the nightcap.
18: Tell me about yourself, Ken. I get we are Dika and so the Ayaga on Dika. To two million miles in this of one's band in Kubanina. Oh, what's your favorite color? My son's cook interview us was our colors on the Dika. Nikima lays out Tatin Begenta. We didn't do that on us and us on Tatas and send out. Thanks.

Yanga Mia Jata, your girlfriend's crush, your man's best friend, a nighttime companion, a myth, a legend, a part of us all.

0: He had a show this past weekend in Johannesburg. Kwitoyaka Yenzayo. This is Sounds of Ubongezi Wemabandla Sithumlilo. And before this one, Thando Zide with Into Enhle. And just like that, Sekukumbela ke Impela Veki. If and only if ubungaba bebengcokola eklasini, because aba bebemamele. They're still continuing. Baya ubuyele emsebenzini ngolwesibini. But here is you and I concluding our weekend, because galoko thina besithanda utheta besincokola ngobe kulecturishwa. But anywho, it is a time to reflect on the weekend that was for those of us that are returning to emsebenzini ngomsokusasa. And if usemsebenzini, pusha ndwana, uyi future ekhaya lakho. Very busy weekend is what we had. Let's see. There was the heavyweight comedy show. Bisenzeka Opera House Izolo, which I attended. Beautiful show. Uliya Nqaba knows how to host abantu basebhayi when it comes to comedy. There's also the FIFA World Cup that is taking place. Besibukele Brazil up against Morocco. And there are other various games that we watched. I was surprised to see how, you know, USA is playing. Aishem, former coach here at Tottenham, did a number on USA. They are very convincing as one of the host nations. And hey, I'm definitely sure you might have seen this one. The ladies are mad. Amaqobokazana are very much unhappy at amadoda. And it is all thanks to a guy called uJonas. I don't know what he did. I don't know uveze ntoni. But everywhere I looked on social media, amabhinqa were talking about uJonas, amadoda. Awuhlala engamadoda. uJonas. I'm not sure what's happening. So, ladies, ndiyacela torho. I'm sure I'm not the only guy or lost in ndokuba kwenzeka ntona. Please let us know. Uba indoni le yenza umsindo at the mere mention of the word uJonas. Welcome to the show. It is a hashtag nightcap. It's the only drink that you're welcome to take from Sunday up until Thursday. Igama lam ndunguyanga umeya mfoka chakinqoso, aka the cutest thing in Africa, man. Mnandila kraskasis pay waka ngakutlalilinga. And you would think it don't much that hating on me right now. But hey, sister girlfriend, I am definitely your boyfriend's role model. So tikunga sandla kamtase kaibe ngadi nguwezi nchela. Yo tikakle glan simbi yaga midnight. Thank you very much to Enhle Katikati for keeping you for me from 7 up until 10. She'll be back with those deep sounds next week, same time.
1: 50 years ago, the youth of South Africa changed the course of history. On 16 June 1976, young people raised their voices and stood for the future they believed in. Now, 50 years later, we ask, how far have we come? What challenges remain? What role does today's generation play in shaping the next 50 years? Is this the South Africa you had envisioned? Join us on Upskill as two high schools, Nzondelelo High School and Sonkaisa Senior Secondary School, go head-to-head in a powerful debate under the theme 50 Years Post 16 June 1976. The youth of 1976 fought to be heard. The youth of today are speaking. Are we listening? Are we even ready to listen? Don't miss out on the 16th of June from 6 till 7:30 and again on the 21st of June from 5 till 6 p.m. The conversation continues and the youth are leading like no one else.
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The streets talk, the culture moves, and the youth lead. 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Hashtag True Connections. Mellow down with a nightcap on True FM like no one else.

0: says the sounds coming through from Joe Thomas. If I was your man, had the opportunity yobukela e Tiny Desk concert yakhe, and boy oh boy, if you're a lover of umculo ka Joe, then you're definitely going to love what he's got in store for you. And even if you're not a huge fan, yakhe, the beauty about it is the fact that he performed all his hits. So you don't need to be a staunch listener of uJoe to be able to enjoy the Tiny Desk concert. So I urge you to have a look at it and let me know what you think about it. And somebody that did let me know what they think is a good friend of mine, because ngithumele la ku WhatsApp uthi, "Eh, bra, sundikhumbuza ngo Jonas. Ditaibo, what is happening? Does anybody know? Can somebody please explain indokuba yintoni ngaka by edibaniselene ligama lika Jonas? Guys, please explain. Really would love to know. I was too busy this weekend to try and investigate uba kahle kahle kwenzekalani. And I thought to myself, indokuba kanene ukhona wena, you'll definitely be able to explain to me. So 086000-2375-072-999-8092. Do come through and let me know indokuba yintoni ngaka no Jonas. Before Joe, I did play you music from Mary J. Blige, A City We Ride, from the EP We Ride, I See the Future, which dates back to the year 2006. 22 minutes now after 10, we're going to get into E3 Samye 2 yanamhlanje. This, my friend, is the part of the show where I get to play you ingoma ezintathu zilandelelana, and then you let me know, out of these three songs, which one are you using to reflect on I weekend lesiphuma kuyo, while also focusing and kanye preparing to focus in the week that is coming. Now, I've got music from Whitney Houston, A City You'll Never Stand Alone. There's Ichamali with Butterflies, and another South African artist, Udeni K, The Thorn Among the Roses, uzabe City I Can't Imagine. Ngeyiphi phakathi kwezi oreflektha ngayo kule mpela veki siphuma kuyo while focusing kule veki samngena kuyo?
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we rise against unemployment, addiction, inequality, and hopelessness. Let the youth lead again like no one else. This is where the day signs off and the real vibe checks in. This is Nightcap with the Mayor in Ntwana yaseNgqushwa. Award-winning sounds, after-hours energy. You're locked into the Nightcap like no one.

0: Hi, this is Nangam from Zimba in Johannesburg. 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
1: Molweni bapulapuli, ni mamele True FM like no one else. 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

0: From the album that he named J23, this is Danny Kaye with I Can't Imagine. And it dates back to the year 2003. And it's a song that he wrote for his late brother. And before this one, played you one of my favorite groups to come out of South Africa. And they came through Coca-Cola Pop Stars. And they were beaten by a boy group band, Ibizwa Iketolingo. And these three of ladies, they, my friend, were called Ijamali. And I don't know whether you know this, but Ijamali stands for, it's a name that is translated to beauty. It's an Arabic root, Ijamal. There's an Arabic root, Ibizwa Ijamal, and the translation yayo is, meaning the translation is beauty or elegance or grace. And that's who they are named after, in case you didn't know. And before Ijamali, I did, however, play you music from Whitney Houston, a CTA, You'll Never Stand Alone, a song that was written for Whitney by Udion Warren. Yeah, that's who wrote the song. And it dates back to the year 1998. Do you still remember the album that had Ingomez Fanano, Heartbreak Hotel, My Love Is Your Love, When You Believe? Yeah, we took that one from there. Now, I need you to let me know, Indoba, out of these three songs, which one would you use to uvala lempela viki siphuma kuyo and open up a brand new week with? Now, how you get to do that? You give me a call, 086000-2375, or you can send me a voice note, 072-999-8092, or just simply write to me with TRUFM, which is our Facebook page. And also, would love to hear, Indoba, what is this thing of uJonas? Kangu kutibane negama eli nza elenza abantu ababhinqileyo babe kanti banomsindo over the weekend elinguJonas. And if you did, in your understanding, yinto leyenza amaqobokazana abe kanti anesisankxwe kumakhasi anxibelelwano ngenxa kaJonas.
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0: Inhliziyo 2.0 from Uthembalethu Makiwane, affectionately known to his fans as Brian Temba. Take us exactly to 16 before 11. Remember, on the second hour of the show, after 11, we get into True Confessions with Tuwa Namhlanje. And I've already identified a song as abayinduku yethu esemqubeni. Now, True Confessions is the part of the show where Anonymous writes to us and we do our best to kumcebisa with the predicament okanye the sticky situation as bhaqa ekuyo. And induku esemqubeni, well, that's the song that I'm certain indokuba your soul needs right now. But wena, you are oblivious to the fact. But as soon as it hits, as soon as you hear it, you'll understand indokuba this is exactly what umphefumlo wakho needed. I'm psychic like that. If you don't believe me, stick around. Uzayibona lento ndithetha ngayo. But for now, 086000-2375 is where I need you. 072-999-8092 is our WhatsApp number. TRUFM is our Facebook page. Come through, let me know. Kweza ngoma zintathu bendizidlalile earlier on kuthreesome yethu. Yeyiphi oqukumbela ngayo impela veki and opening up a brand new week with? Remember, I played Whitney Houston, You'll Never Stand Alone, Danny Kay, a city I can't imagine, and there was also Ichamali with Butterflies. There's got to be a song that you enjoyed out of the three. Which one is it? I need you to hit me up and let me know. Now, Usthembiso Esihle, representing Iqonce, uthi uhamba number one, Whitney Houston, You'll Never Stand Alone. Uthi, hey, ma'am, chanam, hayi, ndimamele kwezo stress, but at least ukhona asisedwa. Obviously up. Love to hear it. Kirkwood, uSiya Tsana Ngofela uthi umamele enqubeni until the last hour. And also Mpho Dimbanyika. I hope I said that right. Naye uthi they are tuned in. Wena.
1: 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We have spots for 32 soccer teams and 16 netball teams. 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

0: There's a music coming through from Opress. This one is called Cry No More. 086000 2375 or 072-999-8092. You might be wondering, why Ndukunika a number? Because you just switched on your radio and the first thing you heard was Opress with Cry No More. Well, earlier on the show, ndidlale ingoma zantathu, and we call them a threesome on the show. Now, I want to find out which one is your favorite out of these three. Whitney Houston, You'll Never Stand Alone. Danny Kaye, I Can't Imagine. Okanye, maybe it is Jamali with O Butterflies.
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4: These are coming in good as a madoda. City man is a madoda. Someone can say one name. 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
5: Some people, young ladies, and chat are you never found. I got in and out, who so between. But she can go no mamma, never run. Angabao is it? Afumano, Angabao, Yaman, was Mundan, Uyala, Uya team. Very good, yes, man, to cook show.
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0: Kaleseke quiz kukumbele abo baze ngaphambili, letting us know ndoba bona bathande AP out of the three songs that I played, because there's a song endifuna ukudlalela yona and in a story esi said kanjani. Oh, umabhinqa hayi yakuncama, but I'll tell you all about it when I am done with a message yakho as well as your voice notes. Now Mboma Mboya uthi uhamba no Butterflies use Ginsberg, and no Sikomo uthi Whitney Houston use Pilton. Yeah, now Usnekhaya Komsana uthi Molomkhaya. Okay, we do have a voice note from him, so we'll leave that as is. Alice Nani Unkonko Unimele uthi Sodolophu undicingisa abantu bam ngalo mculo wakho. 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
0: Mm.
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6: 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I'm Kaya, I'll be right here. I won't see my cow playing. I am telling you, once I was a colula. I'm not Priam Nandi Pumano, number two, and Pumana. Until now, all the time, mayors. 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
7: Hashtag two thumb. 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
0: Nepofo, Lokanya Cruise Mark, Indoana Yam, Utimna Mundoana, and Yamba Nalengomayo, ah, like a Whitney Houston, you'll never stand alone. 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
0: Tango piwo, you love and trefe molo?
9: Yanga.
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9: 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Kuma ni wiki nisi.
0: You'll never stand alone.
9: Ewe.
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0: Sugar, my loving. 086000-2375. 0729998092. You love and true. Molo.
10: Hey, Mayor.
0: Hi, man. Sharp, who's it?
10: Man, and not enough time, Tana.
0: Okay, Tam Sinya. Okay, Tam Sinya, named to a 15.
10: Oba, Nemakanda, Ewaka Luxana.
0: Tibo touch. Tibo touch.
10: Man, I'm born with it.
0: Eh,
10: what? I can't be Mam Kaban.
0: Oh, my daughter.
10: Tanda's our voice. It can do what it can.
0: Hey. God again, now when gom so you'll never stand alone. It's Zauma now and so bam.
10: I wonder, yes, I will not say, but then.
0: Are you valley? You valley?
10: I'm not wrong. Papa.
0: Shut him up. Look what I've been telling you, Tintano, Tinike. I can't imagine what you're not saying. In Valanga, in Bella Vicky, I must bambe and I get a sick cabera. Epor Alfred, umsiana uti ndiyamba no butterflies by E. Jamali. And last but not least, upelesi uti uivala lembela veki nge Jamali nayo. 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And andi zango tandi voice yake. You know, we were dating at the time. Ya imandi ganjani voice yake. And that's no my lenbandan se tandwen because now that I think of it, man ya izota man la voice yake. 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

0: It is Sounds of Lois Okeechana with Speak, and before this one, Annie Smith with A Love Don't Hurt Me Again. 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But yeah, it's fine. It is exactly 7 minutes. 7:11. Welcome to the second hour of the show. Still coming through, we do have a True Confessions where uzancedisa ucebisa anonymous wethu namhlanje. And also, I do have Induku Yethu esemqubeni that's coming up a little later on. Now, ibali lika anonymous is a very dear and close to my heart type of story because this is a good friend of mine. I'm going to keep her anonymous. And that's why ndingakhange ndibeka ndiyalibhala on the page, because uthumele a voice note, a very lengthy voice note, 9 minutes, 6 seconds. So ngemvume yakho, ndicela torho ukuyidlala ngo 1.5 is speed. 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So have a listen to this story. And if you relate, please advise accordingly.
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0: what's up wamai bo kanjani. 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
1: 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So yeah, I hope ba ilanduka this whole story makes sense. I hope you can gather because there's even ditchetangapanapaya and I'm so sorry.
0: So essentially what Anonymous is saying, umamake is taking care of abantwana be sister and brother Zach, who are very ungrateful because bayambela, some of them are into drugs. 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And then she falls back into his stress. Now Anonymous is trying to find a way yokuguzula umamakhe kule meko because uyambomba kahlelanga kakhle. She's trying to understand into kuba ungamcebisa into ba enze njani to help umamakhe out. 0862375 0729998092 TRUFM is our Facebook page. Ndiyakucela doko, cela sincedise Anonymous.

It is Boyz II Men from the album Evolution, which dates back to the year 1997. It's called Doing Just Fine. And it's not something that we can say about Anonymous, which one I'm trying to, because uthi umamake is stressed out and ustresswa ngabazala bakhe abaluza abazali. 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TRUFM is our Facebook page. While you help me help Anonymous, how's about we get into matrimonial sounds zethu zanamhlanje? It is something new.

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0: ula nguvelethi Nambi lo khuthazi ngigama lapha igquwa kumanqulo limameleyo yanga utwami ndimtata kakhulu Jaca 89.9
1: something new something old something borrowed something blue welcome to the musical wedding on Nightcap. No vows, just vibes, matrimonial sounds where music ties the knot like no one else.

It is a new age jazz. Zoe Modiga Bengemanzi. Taken from the album Unomthandazo, which was dropped in 2024. And that was our Something Blue, by the way. And for our Something Old, we had Nkosazana Dotta doing her own rendition or interpolation of Ingoma Ka Amifakwe Sithintwe Ngawe. Inzwakazi yasezinyoka. And if useqhebega, even if you are not, you might have heard that yesterday, which was a Saturday, three people allegedly were shot. And yenzeke ngoku sekutshona ilanga loo nto leyo kwezi robots zilapha ezinyoka on the corner of izinyoka Fear Plus Maxaki as well as iDwesi. And I happen to be amongst abantu abadlule kulo crime scene. Ndizibonele ngo C. It's we are living on borrowed time, guys. And whenever sifika endlini safely kweliqebega eli, me personally, I thank the Lord. Because imagine ndihamba ekuseni every morning, Sunday to Thursday, and ndiyayazi intoba ayingokukhalipha kwam. Could never be. It is my mother's prayers as well as yours. So if we andibeka emithandazweni yakho, ndiyabulela kakhulu because anything can happen, but it hasn't because ndibekwe emithandazweni. Before our Something Borrowed, we had Umafikizolo, a city Masthokoze, and that was for Ama 1K Arm. It was our Something Old for this evening from the album Ufantuka Af, when there were still three members kwiMafikizolo. And Ama2K benwangavavalelanga ngaphandle ke. We had Nomfundo Mo, Msaki no Casper, besithi bona Umusa. We're gonna get into one of my favorite features. We have Induku esemqubeni. It's that one song that I'm certain, Indokba, it will find a place in your heart and you will definitely resonate with it. And it is exactly what Umoya Wako has been wanting. This song that I'm about to play is not only Induku yethu esemqubeni, but it is also a dedication to a good friend of mine, Ulutho. Uyazalwa namhlanje. May she have many more to come and hopefully spend them with the ones that she holds dear to her heart. Now I know for a fact, Indokubana, she's spending usuku lakhe with someone that is in her heart. Because uthe no phones and akakaveli anywhere namhlanje. So Lulutho Kape, happy birthday, my friend. Have many more to come. And this one goes out to you. It is a song that dates back to the year 2006. Fantasia named an album after herself. And this song was a hit. Topped Billboard Hot R&B Hip Hop charts 9 weeks back in 2007. And yiyo ingoma endinitshwatyusha ngayo kwinduku yethu esemqubeni this evening. Nyusi volume, abamelwane will definitely understand xa ubacacisela into yoba le yinduku esemqubeni esiyibekelwe ngumeya. And don't be shy to sing along. It is Fantasia, When I See You Smile.

0: I knew you were going to enjoy this one. I just knew Indaba was an enjoyer. It is Fantasia, When I See You, from the album that dates back to the year 2006. It is exactly what? 10 years? 20 years, in actual fact. This song has been in existence. Imagine that. Eh? And speaking of many years in existence when it comes to songs, there's an album that turned 36 this past Friday.
1: Kids say the darndest things.
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4: 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I mean, when life throws you lemons, I can't get him.
6: 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I hear you. Okay, I see the vision. I see the vision.
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0: This past Friday, we were celebrating 36 years of existence. Your album, ka Mariah Carey. Her debut album that she named after herself. It's the very same album that had Ingoma, or Love Takes Time, Buya Ikhumbula, or Vision of Love. Yeah, that's the album. It was dropped in 1990 on the 12th of June. And this past Friday, that album, my friend, was celebrating 36 years of existence. Imagine that. And it had it spent about 11 weeks on the Billboard 200 chart toppers back in the days. And it had 4 number one hit singles. La album, Kamaraya. So, imagine 36 years later, when you hear a vision of love, or love takes time, it still moves you, right? Talk about making timeless music. So when you get a chance in celebration, kakupindu revive la album uimamele. I did that now this past Friday as well as today, earlier in the day. And I still enjoyed it. And if you're a person that enjoys good music from time to time, well, come back tomorrow, because I'll be here again between 10 and midnight. And on uthrisamwe to wanamhlanje, if you're a person that enjoys umculo kaSemito, uMusa, as well as uNathi Mangai, then you are definitely going to enjoy what I've got in store for you, because I've got a song from uSemito esithi kanti unjena. It features, and we have uMusa as well, esithi uNomkhitha, and uNathi Mangai uzabe buya nemibuzo. Those are some of the songs that I've got in store for you tomorrow on my playlist that I know for a fact will be here. And we will be continuing with Zoe Modiga on Something Blue Way 2 on Immatrimonial Sounds. They are also coming through, or are coming back tomorrow. And we will have another song from Uzoi Madeha on or something blue. So you've got no reason not to come back. Set your alarm or a reminder. But for now, need to remember to hustle in silence because your achievements will definitely make enough noise. I look forward to seeing you tomorrow, yes? Bandbe 15? Oh, I stand with you tomorrow.

Yanga Meya Jaza, your girlfriend's crush, your man's best friend, a nighttime companion, a myth, a legend, a part of us all. Wamkelekile Truza is Stovu Siku 6 like no one else.

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sure to be, cause I was born to be. 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

A very good morning to you from wherever it is that you might be right now in South Africa. Of course, Nalapake, Pondu and Eastern Cape. We're getting ready to witness the game between Cote d'Ivoire and Ecuador. It is, of course, the 2026 FIFA World Cup, bringing the coverage to you live right here on True FM. My name is Salile Seda Nonga Oza Mugelo, of course, for True FM and SABC Sport. We'll be giving you the crossings for this game throughout as both of these nations get their campaign underway. Of course, Cote d'Ivoire, a nation from right here in the continent of Africa, they'll be going up against Ecuador, the representatives of South America. It's Group E. Officially, it's match number 9 in the 2026 FIFA World Cup. We're getting ready now to listen to the national anthems of both of these respective sides. In case you haven't seen any game with your own eyes in the FIFA World Cup this year, of course, things have changed around. Every single member of their respective teams gets a chance to enjoy the national anthem while lined up on the field. Everyone lining up at the center of the field. Once the national anthems are done, we'll come back. We'll let you know what we can look forward to when it comes to this game. It is, of course, Group E, match number 9. Cote d'Ivoire as well as Ecuador. It's Africa against South America. The 2026 edition of the tournament is underway as we speak. Maspinespoye.

Live right now from the Philadelphia Stadium in Philadelphia, Pennsylvania, in, of course, the United States of America. The game between Ecuador and Cote d'Ivoire is about to kick off. It is, of course, the 2026 FIFA World Cup. The tournament being co-hosted in the USA, the United States of America, as well as Mexico and Canada. Right now, Ivory Coast getting ready to set up against the South Americans. Ivory Coast returned to the World Cup for the first time since the 2014 edition. They've missed the past few tournaments, but they are now back. Now they had a flawless qualifying campaign to get to North America, not conceding a single goal on their way here. Not conceding a single goal on the way to their first game right now. They didn't concede at all in their group when they were trying to qualify through the CAF World Cup qualifiers. They've never lost an opening match also in the FIFA World Cup tournament. The last time that Ivory Coast were actually contenders, they were actually competitors in this tournament in 2014. The last time that they played an opening game in 2014, they beat Japan by 2-1. Coincidentally, Japan is actually in their group as we speak. Japan is not in their group, but they had a good outing against the Netherlands just a short while ago. Want to get drawing their game by 2-2. Who is in their group, though, is Germany, who we'll speak about a little bit later on after what they did in their game. Now, their coach, the Ivory Coast coach, Emers Faye, is the first person when it comes to an Ivory Coast perspective, the first person to ever represent the country as both a coach and a player in the FIFA World Cup tournament. He was part of the squad that actually was competing in 2006. He didn't feature, of course, on the field, but he was a part of that squad when they were in Germany in 06. Key for Ivory Coast when it comes to the 2026 edition is the fact that they've never gone beyond the group stages of a FIFA World Cup tournament. So that's something that they'll want to change definitely with this one. Now, 2002 was a special year from a South American perspective. Not only was it the year that Brazil won their fifth World Cup in history, but it was also the year that Ecuador debuted in this tournament. And speaking of the number five, it is also Ecuador's fifth straight FIFA World Cup tournament that they enter in right now. They play, of course, Ivory Coast, a nation that they've never ever faced before. This is the first meeting between these two sides. Even outside of the FIFA World Cup, they've never faced each other. Now, Ecuador, they finished in second place on the CONMEBOL qualifications, second only to Argentina, the defending champions. And Ecuador, they've won their last three FIFA World Cup opening matches, and they've kick-started actually the 2022 tournament. If you remember, when they were in Group A at that time, they kick-started the tournament by beating the host nation Qatar by 2-0. So they have a good reputation thus far in opening games, having won their previous one in the tournament. Ecuador layer, but the ball goes wide. First chance for Ecuador. A warning sign coming from Moises Caicedo. We'll get to those starting lineups a bit later on. And then, of course, still speaking about Ecuador, despite losing 2-1 to Senegal in their final group stage match in the last World Cup. They've only ever been beaten in only one of three, or rather in three of their last 10 FIFA World Cup matches. So we'll see how it goes this time around. They've won five and drawn two en route to this first one here in the 2026 edition. 2 minutes into the game, it is Ivory Coast 0, Ecuador 0. The match does continue, of course. Sadele Seyde Nongaoza is right here. We'll be watching it for you for True FM and SAPC Sport. Kosaspina Smuya will be letting you know what those starting lineups look like. Otherwise, for now, at the Philadelphia Stadium in Philadelphia, Pennsylvania, the home of the Philadelphia Eagles, the Super Bowl champions from 2 years ago, it is Ivory Coast 0, Ecuador 0. Starting lineups in just a short while.

0: Amadlantara usiqala chipa ebo sanchela fuera kapisa
1: Sixteenth minute right now here at the Philadelphia Stadium. It is the 2026 FIFA World Cup. It is Ecuador against Ivory Coast. Ecuador now on the attack. Erna Valencia chasing the ball left for him, but just unable to get there. Ball cut out well by Emmanuel Agbadou of Cote d'Ivoire. It is a Group E game between these two sides. It is Africa versus South America. Cote d'Ivoire facing Ecuador for the very first time in history, in both of their histories, in fact, both of these nations never facing each other before. Chance now for Ivory Coast. Ball just wide from the Ivorians. That's their first real shot of the game for Cote d'Ivoire. Bizumana Torre with it on the left side of the box. Receiving the ball from Frank-Yannick Kessier. It's a left-footed shot towards the far corner. The keeper for Ecuador actually touched it, but the corner wasn't given, it seems. Hernan Galindez. The referee telling them to get on with it. Bit of an interesting decision there, because we know, in case you don't know, of course, with the new rules, any incorrectly awarded corner can be turned over. And as I say, that chance now for Ecuador. They're inside the area of the Ivory Coast, but great defense. Alan Minda took too long with the ball. From the goal kick, the goalkeeper went route one, getting it behind the Ivory Coast defense. And Minda controlled it so well. He had space in front of him, but he did not take it after he touched it down. By the time he wanted to shoot, the Ivory Coast defense had already closed in. Oh, opportunity for the Ivory Coast now. It's end-to-end stuff. Eliawai for Ivory Coast with the shot. Saved by Galindez. Let's give you those starting lineups so you know exactly who I'm talking about in this game. With 17 minutes gone, still 0-0 both sides from the Philadelphia Stadium. It is the 2026 FIFA World Cup Group E. Let's start with the South American team to let you know how they line up. Another opportunity, just as I say, that corner kick now for Ivory Coast. Hernan Galindez will be lining up, or is lining up, in goal for the South Americans. They have three defenders there: Piero Hincapié, Joel Adonis, and William Pacho. And then, of course, in the midfield, there's four of them in there: Alan Minda and Moses Caicedo, with Pedro Vite and Alan Franco. And then up front, it is John Yeboah and Gonzalo Plata, led by their captain, who's the top scorer for Ecuador in the FIFA World Cup, a man who scored all of their goals in the previous edition in 2022. That is Erna Valencia. He was a doubt for this game, but he is on the field as we speak. That is the side that was selected by Sebastian Andres Bekacheche. Corner kick now for Cote d'Ivoire. Good delivery, but not beating the first defender, if I should say. Referee Letitia stopping the game, allowing Moses Caicedo to get back on his feet. Thought maybe it could have been a head injury. I can see now Ecuador is complaining about something. Nicolas Pepe delivering that corner. Oh, I can see why they're complaining. One of their players receiving a kick to the abdomen. Moises Caicedo is the one receiving a kick to the abdomen. Hence why he needed the game to be stopped, so he can get some attention. But the referee is saying that we're going to play on. Wilfred Singo off the Ivory Coast giving him that kick. And Caicedo's not happy there with a few choice words. Not sure if those choice words are for the referee or for Singo. Hopefully for Singo, not for the referee, because that was incredibly foul language, as Caicedo is leaving the field, having to receive the medical attention. He'll have to wait outside for about a minute before coming back on, as per the new rules of the game. The Ivory Coast lineup consists of Yaya Fofana in goal. It's a four-man defense in Ghislain Konan and Emmanuel Agbadou on the wings. And then, of course, in the central defense, it is Wilfred Tsingo and Gela Dewey. Two strong men in the midfield. In the eighth position in Seko Fofana and the captain, Frank-Yannick Kessier. And then it's a four-man attack with Yann Jomande and Bizumana Toure flanking Eliawahi and Nicolas Pepe for Cote d'Ivoire. 20 minutes gone here at the Philadelphia Stadium, the home of the Philadelphia Eagles. It is, of course, still 0-0 between these two sides. It is a Group E fixture, a group that also consists of Germany, who have done the business in their game, beating Curaçao by 7-1. They lead in this group so far. The match officials, Francois Letitier is the man with the whistle from France. It's an all-French team on the field. Letitier being assisted by Cyril Mounier and Mehdi Ramouni. The fourth match official from the Kingdom of Saudi Arabia, Khalid Al-Turais. Of course, there is also the video assistant referee that is in effect. 0-0 so far here in Philadelphia. When we come back, we'll let you know what else is happening in this game. But I can tell you right now, it's getting frantic and it's getting hot. It's physical stuff. Players having to be separated by their own teammates. Frank-Yannick Kessié not happy with Erna Valencia, the captain of Ecuador. Captain on captain violence. Hopefully it doesn't lead to anything bad. 0-0 in Philly.

That is 6 minutes gone at the Philadelphia Stadium. Cote d'Ivoire and Ecuador still tied at 0-0. It is all Ecuador as we speak. But a first real chance for Cote d'Ivoire in the 35th minute, just a minute ago or so. Catching Ecuador on the counter-attack, the most dangerous player that they have in this game thus far. It is Yan Jomande, the man who plays for RB Leipzig. Leipzig, of course, was just in South Africa a few weeks ago. Yan Jomande driving in space for Cote d'Ivoire, then cutting the ball back for Nicolas Pepe, who unfortunately, from a Cote d'Ivoire perspective, took maybe a second too long before he took a shot, so much so that the ball was blocked right in front of goal. That was the first real chance for Cote d'Ivoire, who've been resigned to settling for long-range opportunities, and the fact that they can't even get their feet on the ball for a long period of time. The last long-range shot came from Seko Fofana from just on the top D, but he hit it way over the bar. And speaking of Seko Fofana, he is, of course, the first man for the Ivory Coast, the first man in the game, in fact, to see yellow. Francois Letitia booking Fofana for a hard foul that he committed in the 28th minute. He had to be careful with that one. He hit the player so hard that the Ecuador player nearly flipped over. Such was the ferocity of the challenge. It's something that I spoke about, the physical nature of this game so far in the second half. Ecuador themselves had an opportunity to open the scoring. And as I speak about the discipline, another player for Ivory Coast seeing yellow right now. It looks like it is the captain, Frank Yannick-Kessié. That's two players now, two midfielders, in fact, for Cote d'Ivoire, who see a yellow card. Kessié fouling Nkapié from behind. And you can understand why the referee giving him a yellow card, because not only does he kick him from behind, but he also steps on him. And he has to be very careful with the amount of cameras that are around the field. You don't want to be on the wrong side of the VAR check, where it might result in maybe a sending off. But Frank Kessié, the second player now to receive a yellow card from the Ivory Coast in this game. As I was speaking about Ecuador earlier on, they had a chance before the first hydration break. Hitting the crossbar, John Yeboah was the one who hit the crossbar from a great angle. The follow-up shot after Yeboah hit the crossbar came from their number 14, Alan Minda, who unfortunately shot wide from an Ecuador perspective. That's when the hydration break would be called by the referee, Francois Letitia. Maybe a bad time for the hydration break to come from a Ecuador perspective, but they've still been dominant in this game. So maybe, just maybe, no harm, no foul. But after 39 minutes, speaking of a foul, we have another foul, and I see Letitia reaching for his pocket for another card. It's another Ivory Coast booking. This time it's going to go to their number 17, Guela Due, fouling Ena Valencia just on the touchline. A bit too hard for the referee's liking. So in a space of a few minutes, we've gone from only one Ivory Coast player booked to now three Ivory Coast players in the referee's book. And now there is also a set-piece situation in the final third for Ecuador. Let's watch this one before we get back to the music right here on True FM. Of course, you're listening to True FM 89.3 to 107.8 from wherever it is that you might be. Not only in the Eastern Cape, but in South Africa as well. Sanele Seidanonga also watching this game for True FM and SABC Sport. It is the 2026 FIFA World Cup match number 9 in Group E between Cote d'Ivoire and Ecuador. Here is the corner, the free kick rather, now on the left wing, taken by Ecuador. It's a high one! Erna Valencia! Heading it over the bar. Ecuador's top scorer in FIFA World Cups, Erna Valencia, a man who scored all of their goals in the 2022 edition in Qatar.
heading that ball over the bar, but the referee already called a foul in that movement. Côte d'Ivoire 0, Ecuador 0.

Halftime right now at the Philadelphia Stadium in Philadelphia, Pennsylvania. It is the FIFA World Cup 2026, the Group E match between Cote d'Ivoire as well as Ecuador. It is Africa versus South America in this one. It is 0-0 during the halftime period. Positive news from an African perspective is that Cote d'Ivoire started creating more opportunities than they have in the entire game towards the last five or so minutes of the first half, especially in added time. Cote d'Ivoire getting shot after shot. There was a moment in the 45th minute where Bizumana Toure was released on the left wing thanks to a brilliant pass from his captain, Frank Yannick Kessié. He had a man inside the box in the form of Yann Tchimande that he could cross the ball to. But unfortunately for Cote d'Ivoire, the goalkeeper of Ecuador, Hernan Galindez, was wise to it. Soon as the cross came in, he committed and he went outside of his goal. And then he went and grabbed that pass or grabbed that cross. Plucked it out of the air, he did, with Galindez. Then, of course, in the 47th minute, there was a set-piece opportunity for Cote d'Ivoire. It was a cross or diagonal ball inside the box from Nicolas Pepe from the right wing. He used his left foot to make it an in-swinger, to make it curl inside. And then Wilfred Singo with the bicycle kick, the big center back. The bicycle kick, though, unfortunately from Cote d'Ivoire, or unfortunately for Cote d'Ivoire, going way over the bar. Had that been on target, undoubtedly it would have been the goal of the tournament thus far. But as it stands right now, Cote d'Ivoire creating more opportunities in that last bit of the match. Two interesting statistics to give you, and while I did say that Ecuador have had more dominance in this game thus far, having had more possession of the ball and having created the most opportunities between the two sides, the only team that has a shot on target in this entire game is actually Cote d'Ivoire. Out of the five shots that they've actually created, one of them is on target. And out of every shot from Ecuador that they've had in this game,